0: Jimmy, so for God.
1: If you don't buy a new Reverend will be my young boy, say ye, Jay and Nippa Bira, one if one a year free and channel. Or be a dancing, or say, a branch, you know, Nanka, no ever worry, or be to my sin, a hotel in the freemen seminal, and on nominating a trisho, a who a bear, or so money one, near your chain a contract a freemen seminal, and or see a dear mamma, a sandy people, a cannon, or no one can a bravo walk for a pound, no, say, or the phone. Calls a winner. So we are dancing way there. Any near a chance on Quadia, Miss Low, says your toe, and she and toe. You don't can you, you don't can you, rather than see it on a soap. In fancy, another beer more permitted.
2: 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I sit down, Kuan.
1: I sent you in a set, Menna Ponya Kupon, a just so. Edge, Simmons, from a high yard.
3: Another near your water, and up. Watching so ye, or je, I are a sunny from Wim Pim Pim so. Pesiada no panon do so ye, and Pai Bokasiada.
1: What's up, Remono? Onya.

0: style be be. Who's to change say? And Mr. Stone, don't settle for less. Bra me ginemu, my enti me say, tech mark penny.
1: When you uncle called to me one was one.
0: Mark penny.
1: I don't see a change.
0: My enchia, now obey and shira, I'm an abragin and it's yes, yes, so I will lay for all girls. Meaning, say what Jimmy so for God. If you don't pay a noir, Reverend will be my young boy. Say ye, Jay and Nipper Bier of one for a year free and channel. Or be a dancing, or say, a brandy and one. Nanka on no ever worry. Or be then to my sinner, sinning a hot in the feelings, seminal. And on nominating me a trio, a who a bear, or see your money one. Nia ye chain a contract a feelings, seminal. And or see a dear man, a sad people, a cannibal. On one can a bravo walk for a pound, no, no. Say, or the phone. Calls every night. So we here a dance here way beer. Any a chance on quality a message. Since you told, and she am told. You do can you? You know can you? Brother dance here for us. In fancy, and I'm here more committed. I cross you. If you are any red non-con, I am consul who go and a sentin in a set, men nam on yam coupon a jasso, egg, shimmy, suma, aye, bi.
1: Another ne ya water, anokan, no watching so ye, or jay, ayare sani from buen pim pim so. Pesiada no panon duns so ye, and piba pesiada.
0: What's up, Remono? On yam coupon a shira will star be a bi. Who's to change say, intimacy don't settle for less. Bra me ginemu, my enti me say, tech, mark penny.
1: When you uncle called to me one was one.
0: Mark penny.
1: I don't see a change.
0: My enchia, now obey and shira, I'm an abragin and it's yes, yes, so I will lay for all girls. Signs and wonders, here and now, miracles, signs and wonders, hey, here and now. I believe, meaning set what Jimmy so for God. If you don't pay a noir, Reverend will be my young boy. Say ye, Jay and Nipper Bier of one for a year free and channel. Or be a dancing, or say, a brandy and one. Nanka on no ever worry. Or be then to my sinner, sinning a hot in the feelings, seminal. And on nominating me a trio, a who a bear, or see your money one. Nia ye chain a contract a feelings, seminal. And or see a dear man, a sad people, a cannibal. On one can a bravo walk for a pound, no, no. Say, or the phone.
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0: Says you told, and she am told. You do can you, you know can you. Rather than see for so. In fancy, and I'm a more committed air cross. If you are any red non-con, I am consul who go and a sentin in a set, men nam on yam coupon a jasso, egg, shimmy, suma, aye, bi.
1: Another ne ya water, anokan. No watching so ye, or jay, I are a sunny from buen pim pim so. Pesiada no panon duns so ye, and piba pesiada.
0: What's up, Remono? On yam coupon a shira will star be a bi. Who's to change say? Intimacy now, don't settle for less. Bra me ginemu, my enti me say, tech, mark penny.
1: When you uncle called to me one was one.
0: Mark penny.
1: I don't see a change.
0: My enchia, now obey and shira, I'm an abragin and it's yes, yes, so I will lay for all girls. Meaning, set what Jimmy so for God. If you don't pay a noir, Reverend will be my young boy. Say ye, Jay and Nipper Bier of one for a year free and change.
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0: On nominating me a trio, a who a bear, or see your money one. Nia ye chain a contract a prince seminal. And or see a dear man, a sad people, a cannibal. On one can a bravo walk for a pound, no, no. Say, or the phone call. Every night, so we here a dance here way beer. Any a chance on quality a message. Since you told, and she am told. 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You know can you? Brother dance here for us. In fancy, and I'm here more committed. I cross you. If you are any red non-con, I am consul who go and. A sentin in a set, men nam on yam coupon a jasso, egg, shimmy, suma, aye, bi.
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0: Wo sabre mu no, onya kupon esira wo sta bia bi. 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
0: My Asia, now by Asia, I'm an abroad unit, and it's yes, yes, so I will lay for her. I will lay, meaning set what Jimmy so for God. If you don't buy a new reverend, will be my young boy. Say, yeah, Jay and Nipper Gera when you follow a year free and channel. Or be a dancing, or say, I brought you a new one. Nanka, I don't ever worry. Obedient to my sin, I send it. A hot in the feeling, seminal. And on my needs in your tears, and who I beg. Or see your money one. Yeah, yeah, chain a contract, a feeling, seminal. And or see a dear man, I signed the people. I can't even. On one, I can a bravo walk for a pound, no, no. Say, or the phone. Calls every night. So when you are dancing way there, any near a chance on Kwadia, Miss Low, says your toe
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0: Can you, Yanum can you, rather see the corner so in fancy another year more permitted air cross. If you are any retinal, I am consumable and not. I sent in a set, men up on your coupon, it just so edge, Simmons, from a high year.
1: Another may your water unopened. Watching so ye, or Jay, Iyari Sani from Buen Pim Pim so. Pesiada no panon do so ye, Mpai Bo Pesiada.
0: What's up, Remono? Onya kupon Esira will start be a bi. Usu chain say, Intimacy don't settle for less. 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
0: Ma yenshiya, na ube yenshiwa, ama na bra jine, ene nti asye so. I will lay for her.
3: Across the nation and across the seas. This is the moment that you've been waiting for. Moment in the presence of the Most High God. Mokpa time with Reverend Obi.
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4: Remember, me jina nyame ma angutu fu anymore. Hey, dia dance here. Now me da wonyangu ponwasi. The sun say wa ye biya mami. About 4.5 years in here, no bonnet for the shen in Guasia, I told me so. I do my dance here and what I call by Messing Eddie. May woo ye
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4: Easy. Now, may woo ye, she now may banning us 6 months ago. And no bonnet for no, I started in a juma. I want all the jeans over told me so. In your no near doffo, not me jeans so many year fair, as I are rojo. It sounds a jeans on a jeans on many better. No, I started from a con echo seminiacy. Baby, I mean, who jeans on it be? I am me feet, no, me nine, I'm a DTR formula, and me 3 weeks. And I mean, who say jeans on it be a hole? Me want me for not Miss Soria, not a sonny boo, me soon. Tonight I am a dance, I'm a co baby, who say, me quacoda. Now, I said, uncle, when young coupon. A brand new year radio program and version and call say, it's me baby, my dance here, and I'm amber to me, you what happened. Now, the other year, my real honey said, me monk, I call like it one of crying, so now me, my mini woman, and I'm beginning something. I may say, me, the woman go me bed in the soir. Now, me, my bed that form, because imagine so, mess on the nice and makes a baller. That there be a young to be beer mousswa. On my dear man, can which Mr. Man can have by Naya Cassie?
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4: Just obey 1 hour, not just on incha. In your nomia of many better, not just on a Jeremy. And also, I mean to send to say a Yajinso. Meet me Pia Bontin at so door, the Musa, because I call a crying son, I say, what to who Pia Bontia, who better sent no. As I be radiant, who I meant to she, I think say radiant was here by now. I bet Tommy Sue. Miss Sue. Now, on the 8th of March, say yes, I'm sure I done on. And pile me who baby, I start here, and baby, I go see here. And none of that family, I'm any better, no, not say Sabo. Now, on the 8th of March, Meniti and Naka 4 minutes to 5:30. And I'm a catcher, I'm going to say, said yet ye be ya no. Meaning, said, touch your radio. A radio crab it's me after so. Ajemi. It's in Tampanama, so you can't invest it. Maybe TV, actually. Now, me far me for because near Ben. Me far phone, I'm call you too. The last topic, and not daddy born any man who prayer topic, you know. By an end, you are some more kind of say, every bedwetting issue in your life must end today. And indeed, already ended in a mommy. A free 8th of March, that day not a Friday. You're quite sorry, though. Me, Jim, so yes, every second, me free washroom will appear, and I didn't son us are coming. But do baby, and I'm a fairy to me, but I can't bear 5 minutes. Now my son called. A young minister, with some other way, Yari. Oh, yeah, real me, I am said that. See, upon I'm catching minister, say, and Reverend, Yami Abdul, Radia Fanny, so
6: Accra, and I'm back, Kumasia. Now, Kumasia and my sister in law, and now, oh, mammy, a bar, or no sooner will introduce you, Mopa, a mammy. Now, me, Jina Han, now, I dance here, and I may be the ashamed Yanko Pong, any Mopa Yanko Pong, any Munyam. 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
5: watch. 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
6: cassa in Shira.
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6: Nanini na shasiano. 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Na, me fear Juma, mammy, coffee, and I mean, yeah, sharp pain over my left hip hand. If you honor. Pains no increase here.
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6: Not even me sorry, and I'm at Nasi, and I had Jim. This I may come me monk a crack a crack a crack. San Matinas, me sorry, and swap, me yane, sa, and sana, my sorry, and now. 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Now, about time. Now, Kitabana was sound co pain, Simon. Now, sound the shack, a quarrel come one. 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Na me call, may back a Kumasiha, or confanochi. A one of them detects him, you say, a hip joint, no, a nona, I wait. Mojan, as I say, call on Mojan, into me, call her beam. Inti ama dumpeno, I am re, I am weak. Inti a re, a bubu. Inti ninina pains, no ninina, no, and no, and I air courses, sir. Na doctor, no shaming crying, say. Emre,
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6: But still, pains, no, na ewo ho. Or, or directing me to fish you, and my own son, or more name me exercise, that crying to nothing, Tinasiana, Tinasia, my brain, and sorry, I'm a brain, and only call but Nammy Nantia, and I yaw a womb. A do baby cry mean to me, it told me now whether I'm way too cold, I mean to me cry. 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Me yes, I'm messing akoshe. 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Say doctor, I can't say be healing no. And do na me no me heali ampa. Ananda ne kosu. Inti misan tu anamon ko hospital. E mamu checkiye. E hano de na doctor ne say I am worse. Like near me misusu say.
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6: Because inti nasi ame inti nasi no. Sending me Philippines, no, I reduce it. And see, me would say, like, there should be an improvement, but doctor, no, so share, no, say, I have rest, maybe I do so, dear. a drobia and you are obeying me, dear mammy. Doctor, hospital, I'm a coin, while mammy a drobia because a do point a drobia and to me and Sammy Ariano. But a one of my children, you say, Nyanko Ponti,
5: and I have some money time.
6: Now, doctor, I say, okay, and you're just a young pomp
5: for your own.
6: But Mimi, doctor, need you mean to me, and my drobia and tea, yet she. Ni nyanko pon be ye. Enti se du ba bi dia dis ye ko yi hip no e fi ho ni ya replacing with artificial hip. Na wo she mistake ni mi age ya me jina han. Na sa ya re no like o je ho a
7: 92.9.
6: I did couple of tests but ni nyina no negative. The cause of it. Enti my sister-in-law and I may call after some may call hospital, not share me say membra, no family or family membra, mopa. And I'm see you to me, the GDA, etu and I'm on a banning chain. Now Tuesday, no, so soon, Yanko Poy and Sanchen, one nam, papa, so I am in Sanchen, Amma, and ne I are a sa abba. 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
7: 92.9
8: 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I'll be home, Max. I just say, I didn't know a rimmy. Now, me wash, I see it, a black bass in black, a wool, the skin. Ain't he not hammy? But I couldn't share it. And then also, me during that time, now me suffer from spiritual marriage. Severe spiritual marriage. Ah, just say, oh, it me to us 3 days. Me who said there may be a church, but severe spiritual marriage. Into during that night, no, me bombaye so no be a bombaye into me only a cosso, but Miss Mabubi. That was my first time to pray with all my heart. Me bombaye serious. See, yeah, we are program now, now Bobbe 4 to 5 1 a reverend, see, and sorry, and pejayan, sir. Reverend, my declarations are no commanded spiritual marriage. Me jinaho.
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8: You know how Catholics we do our things. And to me coach now was a mikofeki bibi. I was standing there, Mithi and said, Reverend Obi Eka, or commanded spiritual marriage, get out. And I wasn't on the pitch. Now me wo abontini. And now Reverend Obi me who said me who call actually say now Reverend Obi wa. And so I was at his back. Let me jin actually. But me who say, I didn't to me at what me. And I got to know that was the power of the Holy Spirit. Me bear fi you know spiritual marriage, sir, spiritual marriage. Me who answer obi abejina ho 18:1 say mo biem. During that time man me dinya free visa.
5: Na
8: me kota manani. Me call you know. Me nya sign encounter na me try say come back. Me yeye me ntimi amma, enti say what if ye? And I was what ha? Na say bi akwa say oba na won timi ma. Number 1, no. It is the enemy's battle. That is the strategy of the enemy. He will try to do all means so that you don't come. Me yeah, me and Kobe, but me verse and by now firm. I'm copying man. I'm copying honest. I forgot about Mopa. Then that disease and things you kept her handing me. I feel me question that yes, I'm a mafia me woo. Now I call you busa. Now me say me catch me now for me. Tito me now for any minute. No must you money sister you don't me wami. And now me copy. Yes, sister Sandra. Mopa rep. No, see, Tony, what did you dimp? I wanted you into a cancer, and I'm afraid those things that were blocking my mind about Mopa kept living. And I'm out of my mouth, and I said, I'm joining me. And I kept following it. Let me, I kept talking to her, motivating me through prayers and things. Afraid, I will war. Me, near Tim one is my mafia, me, so then I teach him about how she said, you come here, Anissa. And during prayers, me, Ghana, me, I'm China, but online prayers. Me so that I never appear free from. Me as I miss ye see me never appear. Me copy as on them. Me go no more ye may ye. And he said, "What he ana wa manoni amen kase me mahent meet me encounter. It is by faith in your heart. So what he ana unum and sengenia. Look into your heart. God is everywhere. If you are here and you can encounter miracle, these things are not done by man. It's not by Reverend Obi. It is the power of God. If you can experience it here, it means God is here. That is the truth." And during that encounter, no, I just came out of the grave, and me who said, "Sir, it will send me in a trim." I'm this year, I'm free. She has been a blessing to my life through Mopa, and I did conceive ye bay. Ye won't never be a swanity. Ya coach, doctor. I did bear 1.5 months. Yarian.
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8: November 28th. Yeah. I almost see a did bear 1 month. I'm meeting my operation. Yakwako, doctor. See Yakwako. Chanumoji is adding a few. New Year. Reverend Bino C. Empire Oil. Ya bombire declaration. Now, Reverend Shia Oil. So, let me show you me. Seminar. Medita. Me baiting whom. Adiana as well. My wife is the witness. Now, you get up. Adianche so na adiana nani etosu biem na ye conceive ye ba the second boy after you conceive no the same night na menya dream attack say obi din sa be hyeme ho say me ka so obi din sa hyeme ho a me nsa moti ase no the same dream my wife and so I encounter the same dream after ni moja has yetu no 5 days na moja abesina ko e call hospital. You know Chinese, their medical system is high tech. On my check, you must be BBA anymore. You're my report. And me, I say, I check, I cry. BBA anymore. After you're baby, it's if you're a report, and I'm a poor Mr. Man, you say, Oba Penny, the avenue. What's it? The venue to
2: 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Asidankuwa.
8: 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And I'm a coton to you.
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8: MC, near Bombire, or Tsunami Bombire. I feel you deserve 2 months. What's the sound? Why am I going to put it? Or hospital. Akwana is what best now. I want you to understand the power of God is here. Do everything with your heart. Tell me, can you mean Sira? Zika Samoya media Samia. Before I'm joining up, I'm a Sena Medi. A Jutu Animaka. Over 10 years. Means that the end time. No, Yami to me, and yes, I am
4: away.
8: I am very.
4: Madam, see the Emmy and son, Nemo Panyanko Poya, Mamma and Pesa, me cash any din conquen you, Yam, Namedisha for from soon crying. May by heart 2022, I guessed. May colleague back who a Jumana or introduce you, Mopa Mammy. Nay, Nami war. Spinal degenerative
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4: Yeah, that's on every week. 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Na Reverend ye 3 days program. 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
9: ansa me kan ti me ma na nko school sa da no enu fru ho no me na no exercise e na me say sa sa de e ma be hwehwe be bia
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9: 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Yankupo enim no cray ni say my last prayers me can say you are a man of 5 years visa breakthrough. Sa no nya ye. And now 2024. Into 2 years in ye, we could do a subjo bibian so boko. Madam City chat on this say my no a 10 years be on my insurance my no mama ye kakra. Into na me the prayer of agreement in the me sisi coming so be muda 200,000 Ghana cedis. Into mo pen yankupon and mommy so be mo. I'm pampa. We make comedy and buy it. 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Enti, me baby a talker. I said, never have me have an obey enti enti ya. And me baby so got to me dying so. Enti, me person me cash will be in crying say. So, what bad the art and I said, and y'all would share. Na chain yanko put me back 2022. 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
9: Minya could draw me the beba, then they make a chemo and your coupon, Miss Reno. Miss and the boss of me who told me, Mamma be Muni Muni. They sent me to me, Dimmy Bosch, so let me do my dance, no more baby, why am I, Mamma? And what dance I show be the day. Reverend, you who is shroud, no mountain was slanwing, and yet baby, no mountain patent, and so no cost war for leading. Yet me that's
10: the power of me, then your coupon, see, open pencil, what you need. I've been searching for the fruit of the womb for 10 years. It hasn't been easy though, but by God's grace and intervention of Reverend Isaac Osebos, I was able to conceive to a dream that Daddy revealed himself to me, giving me a baby boy, which I have no idea of. Lo and behold, I was pregnant and I knew not, almost 3 months. Daddy himself revealed himself to me and told me to go to the hospital for a pregnancy test, which I did. That confirms that indeed I'm pregnant. But during the scan in the antenatal and in everything, they wasn't able to find and identify the kind of either female or male. So,
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10: I have to go through a cesarean session. And I was afraid of losing my life and the baby. It was Tuesday. I called Reverend, but unfortunately, he wasn't able to pick, so I have to pray and sign the form and go through the cesarean session. Whatever happened in there, it's only the doctor will be able to tell. And Auntie Bridget, we went through the cesarean session, and God grants me my life. And this baby, yesterday, 4 February, was exactly 1 year that God has given him to me. I've been searching for the fruit of the womb for 10 years. It hasn't been easy though, but by God's grace and intervention of Reverend Isaac Osebos,

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1: visibility.
0: Jagadosha, you shall be celebrated where you were once rejected. Mano Salosha Legedo, Imano Shalabada. Somebody on this platform, receive the favor that no man can resist. Receive it. Receive it. The favor that no man can resist. The favor that no demon can resist. The favor that no witch can resist. Receive it. Receive it. Receive it. Receive it. Receive it. Ibo Shalabadosha. Yego Shalabada. If you're an echo, obey Adansi die. Edi ama Onyankopon ni mpeja to me. Wa brabo no ebe ya dance die se. 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Manosa, I prophesy over your life by the spirit of prophecy that from this very day,
1: Igoshalabadosha,
0: your life shall be a testimony of God's lifting power. Your business shall be a testimony of God's lifting power. Your children shall be a testimony of God's lifting power. Every dimension of your life shall start witnessing about God's lifting power. Starting from this day, in the name of Jesus Christ of Nazareth, Mano Shalega Dosa, Shakakaka Badosa, Brado Shalege, Jego Shalaba, Badagadada, Shakadosa. Jagado shalabadaga, jadabado shalaba, ego shalaba. May you recover, may you recover, may you recover, may you recover
1: all the things that you have lost.
0: In the name of Jesus Christ of Nazareth, manosa legosha. Ah, no calamity will enter your life. In the name of Jesus Christ of Nazareth, Elo Shalaba, Bado Shalige Dosasi, Vego Shalazi, Jagadada, Badagada, Jadagadaba, Jadagadada, Jadagadada, Jadagadada, Jadagadada, Jadagadada, Jadagadada, Jagadada, Ibadosha, Badosha, God will turn your story into glory. Receive it in the name of Jesus Christ of Nazareth. Chico Shalabadosa Libra Daga Jagaga Igadosa Takatasa Jagagagadas Jagatakatapatakatakatas Chico Tapatakatapatas Igadosha, Ligadosha, Ligosha. Ah, somebody on this platform, I prophesy that you are coming out of that prison. Ligoshalaba situation. Ligoshalaba. 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Igosha. The garment of shame is removed from your life. In the name of Jesus Christ of Nazareth. The garment of shame, Ayadoshalaba, which you are wearing, is being exchanged for glory. And in Guasientumabiana, Ifrao, Manosha, ye ye friuso, Asisa, Adane, Adani, and Munyam, and Munyam, and Munyam on Tuma, our Yesu Christu, Edimo, Manosha, Lego, Shale, Badosa, Ego, Shalaba, Ego, Shale, Gosha, ah. Divine favor will open doors, doors, doors, doors, doors of dominion to you. 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
2: In the name of Jesus,
0: I see you reigning after now.
2: Every limit,
0: yes,
2: right.
0: You rise to reign. You rise to reign. You rise to reign. You rise to reign. You shall rise to reign. You rise to reign. You rise to reign. You shall rise to reign. Financially, you rise to reign. In your profession, you shall rise to reign. Concerning your educational career, you shall rise to reign. You rise to reign. Somebody shout, I will rise to reign. I will rise to reign. I will rise to reign. I will rise to reign. I will rise to reign. It is done. Manos Alisho.
3: 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Asidan Kwan.
0: This is your day. The hand of the Lord is lifting you to a place of honor. This is your day. The power of God is lifting you to a place of prominence. Oh, Manosha Legedosha. This is your day. The hand of the Lord is catapulting you, Legosha, to your topmost height. Egosha Legadosa, Jagadosha, Jegosha Lebadosa, Ebadosa, Jagadagadabadagadas, Jagadadabadosha Leba. 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Jadosha Ligadosha, Ego Shalaba, Badosa Ligosh, Ligedosha Leba, Baro Shalala, Mano Shalaba. 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Ego Shalaza, Bado Shalises, Hey Shado Salaza. 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This is your day.
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0: I'm here to testify about 93.9 and my family. 2016 December, my husband and I were here, and we prayed to the God of Mokpa for a baby because we had a son who was 6, and it was delaying. One miscarriage after the other. So consecutively, there were about 6 miscarriages before the God of Mokpa stepped in and gave me this beautiful baby. Interestingly enough, I asked for a Christmas baby in 2016 when we came here. And I was also praying to do my master's degree. And in March 2017, God favored me and I got admission. Just when I started, then I got pregnant. So then I did the two at the same time. And interestingly enough, when it was time for me to write my first semester exams, I had to deliver my baby through CS. So I delivered the baby. I was thinking I would have to cut short the program, but God was good. I did the CS, and 5 days after, I went to write my papers, and I have my baby. I have 2 certificates, really. I have my baby as 1 certificate, and I'm graduating in November. Ablaze, Reverend Obi, God bless you so much. His word has made a difference in my life, in my marriage, in my home, in my finances, everything. 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
3: 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It's only 9 years. 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
5: 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Daily Meal helps you outside of me. Christian soldiers for the war. Daily Meal with Reverend Obi. Right now.
6: My no shale gosha. Okay, it's time for Daily Meal. Let's go to James 5, verse 16 and 17. James 5:16-17. Confess your faults one to another and pray one for another that ye may be healed. The effectual fervent prayer of a righteous man availeth much. Elijah was a man subject to like passions as we are, and he prayed earnestly that it might not rain, and it rained not on the earth but the space of 3 years and 6 months. All right, from the Amplified Bible. Confess to one another, therefore, your faults, your slips, your false steps, your offenses, your sins, and pray also for one another that ye may be healed and restored to a spiritual tone of mind and heart. The earnest
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6: prayer of a righteous man makes tremendous power available, dynamic in its working. Elijah was a human being with a nature such as we have, with feelings, affections, and a constitution like ours, and he prayed earnestly for it not to rain, and no rain fell on the earth for 3 years and 6 months. All right, let's take it from the New Living Translation Bible. Confess your sins to each other and pray for each other so that you may be healed. The earnest prayer of a righteous person has great power and produces wonderful results. Elijah was as human as we are, and yet when he prayed earnestly that no rain
2: fall,
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6: Shola dosha lika dosa bagagaga badosa. Okay, let's go back to James 5:16 from the Amplified Bible. B. The earnest, heartfelt, continued. This is talking about consistency. Continued. The earnest, heartfelt, continued prayer of a righteous man.
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0: the earnest, heartfelt, continued prayer of a righteous man makes tremendous power available, dynamic in its working. 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
0: 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Yet many abandon it. Too soon. 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
0: We abandon the power of prayer too soon. When answers are delayed. Child of God, from the scriptures, you need to persist in prayer. You need to persist in prayer to prevail. When you persist in prayer, you prevail. You persist to prevail. You persist to prevail. You demonstrate your faith in God. You demonstrate your dependence on God. When you persist in prayer. When prayer becomes consistent, it produces wonderful results. When prayer becomes consistent, it produces tremendous results.
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0: We now go on the amount, so you Christian. 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
0: 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And untin at the chibia no one animal. So what I say? 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To nyan kuponso. About your bame mounti as ye say. Empai ba. E de tu miye dino. 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I will say a year consistent. To my country, you see, I say, when prayer becomes consistent, it produces tremendous results. I'm speaking from James 5, the verse number 16b from the Amplified Bible.
1: Blind eyes open, chains are breaking.
0: The earnest, heartfelt, continued word that part. The earnest, heartfelt, continued. Continued prayer of a righteous man makes tremendous power available, dynamic in its working. If you be tinkon tinkon, so about table tennis, if you be tinkon tinkon, and we bono bako, we have bono bako, boko, speed in him, sir. Man, sir, some pipe bono, aye, tiko, and I say tinkon tinkon, as a ne ujinaso, or china, now conform, now a woman was a bakakra, a hoa, no was a patiakoda, a hoa, just a
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0: was a bija, as I didn't in an was a kutu. Wama, mwana berry, ah, and was a bija, mevacho, mema unyame sumonyesa. You need to be consistent concerning your spirituality. Message in your breath, I'll be teaching about consistency. Efenya me somo. Say, aye, vision, say. Adiano, it's something that you are doing it always. Because in consistency lies power.
1: By the power in the name of Jesus.
0: In this empire, Bono, say, Ebedani, Adia, what to us, Ba, and Nuna, Edit to me near the Eba.
1: Coming back to life.
0: When prayer becomes consistent, it does what? It produces wonderful results, undeniable results.
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0: And it's not Jesus Christ. So read it from Luke 18. Manosa. The verse number one. Take your time to read to verse 8. But according to verse 1, he said that men ought to pray always and not faint. Men ought to pray always and not give up. Men ought to pray always and not lose heart. God will respond to you when you cry out to Him day and night.
1: Blind eyes open, chains are.
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0: Obema muaye. So what to us? 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
0: Iti awatamfono. You must be consistent
1: moving
0: concerning your prayers.
1: Power is falling down.
0: To build resistance against the enemy, your lifestyle.
1: Power in the name of Jesus
0: must be full of prayers.
1: Limit breaks, right?
0: To build resistance against the enemy, you need to cultivate a prayerful lifestyle.
1: As your glory fills this.
0: When you read from Ephesians 6, verse 18, it's clear that prayer is a weapon of warfare. It is part of the armor of God that resists satanic attacks. So can carry Ephesians 6, you know, from 10 to 18, a chair about the armor of God. Okisunibia, you need to wear that armor. But verse 18, no kasafa prayer, huh? And Tibimi, who prayer is part of that armor. Prayer is part of the armor of God. The armor of God that resists satanic assaults, that resists satanic attacks. Praying always, according to King James, praying always with all prayer and supplication in the spirit. Pray what? Always. This is consistent prayer. This is consistency in prayer. This is prayer becoming your lifestyle. Praying always. Always. We empire is trustable. And no can honor. Praying always. Praying always with all prayer and supplication in the spirit. And watching thereunto with all perseverance and supplication for all saints. So we pray always.
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0: It's because Hana Bobon Pires are winning Bible. Bible see a mom Pires are. See a mom Pires Bibia. And so prayer is something that we do always. And yeah, monthly. Always. We do it always. And every day something. What does it say? So pese utu mitijina na wo tamfo no ne niema wo ya no di jina wo so ah o pese wo di kan wo she no utu mi boku utu mi repel ni nyina e je se ni nyina e be sign na chi a o se utu jina wo mpai bom abre ni abre nyina. 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And so consistent prayer. Once I make a bishop, me umpire. Now umpire, but no, we are consistent. And American, we are consistent. Bopa prayers, we are consistent. And I say, umwa no abe boba ako. Umwa no aba aba humaniso. 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Umwa no asakai. No aba. And no chese. We are consistent. And we have defeated the enemy. We have breaking through.
1: Heaven is moved.
0: We say, umpire, na no crime call, me ba mo pasiti.
1: Power.
0: Em residuo sen aba mo pasiti. Ebe bo empire. We are consistent. Abra, the time is there for you to come. But you are not coming. It means that you are not consistent. You must be consistent. Because inconsistency lies power.
1: It breaks right now.
0: And so soon, if a tiny name pie boy more dinner or twasubo, and to make a safam pie a twasubo,

0: empire to us bono and it is our lifestyle no a you full of prayers and I'm a friend a prayerful lifestyle.
1: Yeah, I receive it.
0: When prayer is your lifestyle,
1: impossible.
0: It frustrates the counsel of the enemy concerning your life.
1: Right here, right now.
0: Who's a makacha or dase? Impo in medicine, and I say in science. With the many science ka kre BCCR, and Ramia science ka kre. I think that one was physics. Hey, manosa. My many science ka kre BCCR. We enu kwa de we kwa de shana nye science. It is established. Let me use that word. It is established that prevention is better than cure. Prevention is better than cure.
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0: Certain infirmities from attacking you. What did I say? Anna, your name will be so away. A bit to me, the Yarebi Brabrewa and Sanwako Kio and Sanwako Pay and Wedro. Nelson Kadia, ye pan is a Uberbo who buy Senebena Kayarian in the Emma and Sanwako Kuyariano. 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That is how it is." And untina fashion me seme kasa simwe. Let me say this one. Seme kana unemina jina enyeshi because enye vivianu nebe ya jina. So what I say, Manoza Lisa. Example. Yes, will be sugar diabetes. Okay, what is the cause of sugar diabetes? Medically, you see, that disease is manageable. It cannot be cured.
2: 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Asidan Kwan.
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0: Can't you say all sicknesses are curable? The name of Jesus is above any disease, and so any disease can be cured. You say me baform. Nyami kenye chese me baform. Me baform. Me ba hunemu. Nyami kenye hunemu tiemiye. And you say are you manageable? Are you manageable? It cannot be cured. But to me, it is never true. Because you be being a shooty with sugar level, no. A food, sugar diabetes, a food, a diet, whatever. A diane yare. I stand to be corrected. Okay, and today ben also here to prevent that disease. You check your diet on the surface. And they been a shooty a sugar and cost no. Stop it. Stop eating those.
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0: Cut them down. When you cut them down, you normalize your sugar level. It's very, very simple. I stand to be corrected. I know some of doctors be brave on Mugula and so. I stand to be corrected. But the woman is say, also, yeah, do you be a bit more kind of a credit show? Oh, but I'm what you say, Adrian, won't you mean the ID? Adrian, you won't shoot to level. That's a bare part and parcel of you, won't you mean the ID? And she, you be John, what could be? Do the Kudinia or Drew? Would Diania more drew, no drew, you know, sugar, I de, Abba from Kaka, the amount. And she, a drew near the mound and call cure sugar diabetes, no, a reduced sugar level, no, in 2 hours here.
1: Right now,
0: Nadia, it could to sugar diabetes. I say, name whom you see and manage, you know, to the corner could you dear Diani be a junk
2: point nine?
0: Dianen Wayano, I need Jihono, Ukone Kudi, Nemo Divian, one of a drone. Next runo, Eddie with sugar level, I had a aba normal sanity. I sound to be corrected. But now, can we prevent, you know, by checking your diet? I am not doing diet here. By way example, being a medical, and your dear friend, prevention is better than cure. Prevention is what better than cure. When you say, woman, pipe, a year, prayer, is a lifestyle. No, are you full of prayers? Eh? If prayer is your lifestyle, you can prevent certain evil occurrences from happening to you. Prayer frustrates the counsel of the enemy. Prayer dismantles evil plots even before they are executed. What is it? Empire ye bono. And now, I never quayana member semetic crown is it. With my bombires and me hushi. She and your man can beat him up to pan in your man can beat Mrs. U or Brema. Umpire now open ye free honor. Ah, impofo and you know. Sankau do a new one. Nakau me one on cabby that's our bombire and yejuma. Empire bo a say what time from the pobby bro, bubble fire home. Ah, a man won't to mean yet. I'm on to me, preventive and curative. Because a preventive, just a preventing your mabibri. I'm not saying that when you pray, you don't go through issues. And that's an American. But prayer can prevent certain things from taking place in your life. A preventive. And it's a curative. Curative, they say, Adianaba. Buying, and Pibubitima Kiono. And sana medicines, you know, you're what you're preventive. And you're what you're curative. I remember some days and I yet it chemical store. I know now you driven friend Sunday. So can I don't say if it is still there. Sunday, you know, and in the make any sound to be corrected. What I say. I don't know. I say malaria something. Some person with malaria. And I said trum and it's all for Sunday now, something like that. So Sunday, you know, and Max inputs and trum the cover. And turn the
2: car. Kesman 92.9.
0: Acid something like that. Yeah. I don't know if it is still there. It will be called baby now. A honey, manosa. A honey mosquitoes will be bra. No, a cope, a druby, a tissa. No, corner say, impo mosquitoes, no winner. Mosquitoes, no timmy man, malaria. And yes, I do need a preventive. Right now, and what you jan and what's as a mosquito, no, you know, or moving now, they are malaria and a beba. Into we are no acope, we like old system, acope the queenies those days, no, chloroquine, camoquine, why, so that you cure the malaria. Into your they are preventive and curative, and pipe a both a preventive as I curative, manosa. Let's read something from Job 5, the verse number 12, and we shall start to pray. The American answer, you must be consistent in prayers. Because when you pray well, you are able to dismantle satanic plots before they are executed. So one mumpai obey and son when you have a bumpai who kiss when you want to any abre bumpai and say BBS in here. But I say me and yet and son and any abre send me BB Jam Pai boom men any abre or call hospital. I send me a catcher and any day and I feel any abre our bumpai. Never show many will kiss when you out is a so would this would dear me and son of a bumpai bumpai and abribia bonabribia. Now, which may see never be required or brim. Nan ye be banons on WhatsApp or home pie, my fruits, Rocco. It's in me and Winnie and Yajima. Mam Pibono, a mong who bind free near me be home. Nay, be on Pibon and sa, and ye near me be free brim. What's it, Amikanazi? All right, Job 5, the verse number 12. He disappointed the devices of the crafty, so that their hands cannot perform their enterprise. Into or town for no war, a DB or Pesoye, or Pesoye, baby to mess in Ukai. I am an inye, a quabbin, a business in Ukai, a man inye, a empire. And just what say, a dear no crown, San Wababe. One man kwa mana anye yan san wani bebre abe bom paye nemum or peso wa yeno and awi free ho. If you want to dismantle satanic plots before they are executed, you've got to pray. You've got to pray consistently. You've got to pray always.
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0: So, we some say, Obi, whatever, my cousin says, a reverend, the crowd, do a muni for old friend Obi, to friend brother Obi, Paul, your friend of Paul, whatever, friend Obi. Hey, hey, hey, hey. Now, see Obi. Now, I say, I want to say, I say, Obi, no, dear. I say, come on, sir. I say, what's in frame Obi? The titles, but you. Obi, I'm say, Obi, I don't know what open pie bar. My catch was, I did about come and need Jim Pie Bono. Hey, yeah. And they say, I love to pray, but Empibo, a big keep the fire on your altar burning. That's who we read the Bible here from Leviticus 12, not 12, 6. Let me give you that scripture quickly, and we shall start to pray. We are one of the reasons why I love to pray. And to me, Empire Bakom and Nijon Palme Bono. To be filled with the spirit.
2: 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Asidan Kwan.
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0: Shall be burning on it. It shall not be put out. And this is Jani Doom. And the priest shall burn wood on it every morning. What does he say? Or see, I suffer. Who you kiss when you have your suffer? Or see, she and she ja. And what I for you, she and so and it she be a no pe be a bri be a every morning. Not weekly, every morning. And lay the burnt offering in order upon it. And he shall burn thereon the fat of the peace offerings. Let's add 13. Let me see. Okay. The fire shall ever be burning upon the altar.
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0: What did I say? The fire shall ever be burning upon the altar. It shall never go out. Or see, Manosa. Or see, Ijano. Ijano koswa de. Ewa foribu chianesu. Ah, and he say, Ijano ye de idum. Na a kwambe ni jana befaswa de ewa otanisu. Ah, inum. I met this gentleman. I think Michelle Yakupon Kofu Bibri, Yakupon Kofu Bibri, you know, they eat from this altar. That is how it is. But this man was asking me, Reverend, I want to be on fire like you. But I said, I want to be on fire like
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0: Mano, change. Mano, salasai. My God, and you know, because I say that was in the prayer. So, just with Janan and also with Janan and answer, send a Ubi Janan and also no Namisumu and an Oka. That's okay, let's pray.
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0: If say to you, who would say, Obi is on fire. This is my secret. I pray always. I love to pray. Now, that is how you maintain your fire as a child of God. You don't joke with prayer.
1: Right now,
0: consistent prayer keeps the fire on your altar burning. It keeps your spirit alert and sensitive to danger. And we go for Romo pretending to see certain things. Because they always make errors. So what do you see? What do you see? If you can see right, why the errors? Why the mistakes? What does it?
2: 90.9.
0: Manosa, Manisa, and Maujana, a war, all tannis, and a dairy, a money dairy, a money dairy, and a mau spirit, oh, yeah, alert. You know the way. You know the way. When it says danger, you know it. You know it. You know what to do at any given time. And Rintina, you are always on fire. Yakas will be Daria and said the gifts nay said the toda you know. Just say always you are on your feet. Your Christian life is solid. Everything about you is perfect. If you want to be on fire for God, pray always. Because prayer will keep consistent prayer. Let me use that word, consistent prayer. Or praying always. Praying always will keep your spirit alert and sensitive to danger. Once you're a kid, you're going to be handling the simple issues. So see how you're easily irritated. God bless you. I love you so much. And so I'm still talking about cultivating a prayerful lifestyle. Empire. A boy and a dead to me, you know, me see a friend, say. Empire, you're twasable. Empire, you're twasable. You're twasable. Hey, we are. You could try who if you are your confidence. You could bob you. But I'm a yambo. Senior, you may be officers, maybe in our way. They feel an and I'm sorry when you say, come to face. Come, let us pray.
4: Okay.
0: Mano Salisha. I don't see where me. I'm from Jamie. I got so bad. Shalaswa. But that's just yeah. It is a nanny bibina. It's you, Quire, bra, my more empire, or the mopacity. So, we need mopacity. Which be called Dome, heavy do building in Conical Bompire. Working time is 8, closing time is 2, or before 2. You say there, aha. I had a pump before 2. Brand Temonso, because by Bell 11, or not me by Otari so. A banner, sir, yet they are Encobo 2 now, your pump. Brand Tem, Major Huntem, now go. I love you so much. You must be born again quickly.
1: Jesus.
0: Come to Jesus now.
1: Breaks right now.
0: And your life will never, ever be the same again. If you want to give your life to Jesus Christ of Nazareth, please pray this simple prayer after me.
1: As your glory fills this place,
0: say, Heavenly Father,
1: I
0: I thank you for the opportunity given to me this day to be born again. Forgive me of all my sins and wash me clean with the blood of Jesus. Today, I accept the Lord Jesus Christ as my Savior and Lord. Thank you, Father, for saving my soul this day. 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
0: In Jesus' name. 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By the authority of Jesus Christ.
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1: I pray now.
0: Holy Ghost fire.
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0: Flash out of my life.
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1: Anything my God don't approve.
0: And possess me afresh with fire.
1: And possess me afresh with fire.
0: In Jesus'
1: name.
0: That is your prayer. 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

0: In Jesus' name we have prayed. 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By the authority of Jesus Christ.
1: By the authority of Jesus Christ.
0: I shall pray now.
1: I
0: set myself on fire.
1: I set myself on fire.
2: Who is there?
0: Every affliction. That may be hidden in my body.
1: That may be hidden in my body.
0: Receive fire.
1: Receive fire.
0: And go back to send us now.
1: Go back to send us now.
0: In Jesus' name. Manosasa. He got those asia by the authority of Jesus Christ.
1: By the authority of Jesus Christ.
0: I shall pray now.
1: I
0: set myself on fire.
1: I set myself on fire.
0: I set myself on fire.
1: I set myself on fire.
0: I set myself on fire.
1: I set myself on fire.
0: Every affliction
1: that
0: may be hidden in my body.
1: Receive fire.
0: Receive fire. And go back to send us.
1: Receive
0: fire. And go back to

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What's with the jar? With the jar? Say, Jah, we answer when you're sure. Benyamija. Say, Jah, we say, yeah, Juma Mawa. Yeah, Juma Bwao. And to see, me the jar. A too many pedrium. Say, Johnny, friends, to conclude, to see, I set myself on fire. One cassa don't want to gem. Now don't want to regenerate my Jesus from Kukuja. And I will say, Sir ATTBABA, the TV my Jesus ABA, and the TBA now shed on your shore, sir. If you are now your shore, said there is this affliction in your body, name it. Bonity. And I want your shore, sir. And I'm like, I say, ABA, let's walk with your floor. ABA, a shepherd, no, your floor. So you are well, sir, a be your floor is here. 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Igadosha, any affliction, any pain, any sickness that may be hidden in my body, receive fire and go back to sendesh. Now.

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1: By the authority of Jesus Christ.
0: I shall pray now.
1: As I pray now.
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You are Diasum Bia, your friend Amani Hunu Adiasum, and a Ekasa, a Diabi, I was so. 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

0: In Jesus' name we have prayed. 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
1: By the authority of Jesus Christ.
0: I shall pray now. I receive open doors of prosperity.
1: I receive open doors of prosperity.
0: That no man can shut.
1: That no man can shut.
0: In Jesus',
1: Jesus name.
0: That is my prayer. Ye dear Pono, I will need Pebbian Timintum. 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I receive up in doors of prosperity that no man can shatter. 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

0: In Jesus' name we have prayed. 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Major name in Yankopon. To me now, the answer, you know. Ma, and Francis, I am Ramitibian. I just say, Wabon Pies open century, Eddie Ama Wabra Bonifabi will be your financial situation, will be your marital situation, will be your career situation, when you are. Situation. You want Egosha, your father, to release his miraculous power to transform your situation right now. Come on! We have prayed by the authority of Jesus Christ.
1: By the authority of Jesus Christ.
0: As I pray now,
1: as I pray now,
0: I decree and declare,
1: I decree and declare
0: that this is my day of joy.
1: That this is my day of joy.
0: Happiness.
1: Happiness.
0: Healing on the protection.
1: Preservation.
0: Open heavens.
1: Open heavens.
0: Blessings.
1: Blessings.
0: Success.
1: Success.
0: Prosperity.
1: Prosperity.
0: Achievements.
1: Achievements.
0: Good news.
1: Good news.
0: And every good thing.
1: And every good thing.
0: In Jesus' name.
1: Manosa.
0: And now say, dear be a papa. Eodiane. By the authority of Jesus Christ.
1: By the authority of Jesus Christ.
0: As I pray now.
1: As I pray now.
0: I decree and declare.
1: I decree and declare.
0: That all my prayers this morning.
1: That all my prayers this morning.
0: Shall provoke tangible testimonies in my life. In Jesus' name, was an empire what burning in Hano. A bitch, I dance here. I dance here. Are you crema? I dance here. We sum. Oh, brim. By the authority of Jesus Christ.
1: By the authority of Jesus Christ.
0: As I pray now,
1: as I pray now,
0: I seal all my prayers this day.
1: I seal all my prayers this day
0: with the blood of Jesus.
1: With the blood of Jesus.
0: In Jesus'
1: name,
0: Anishimujano, Yesumujano, Uguamani Mujano, and I saw your pie and I, a boy and I know, Utiswa and ye, Ubiasu and ye, Yasilino, just said, Yakayan and Abempe Pepe. By the authority of Jesus Christ.
1: By the authority of Jesus Christ.
0: As I pray now.
1: As I pray now.
0: My Father and my God.
1: My Father and my God.
0: I thank you for hearing my prayer this morning.
1: I thank you for hearing my prayer this morning.
0: And giving me the victory.
1: And giving me the victory.
0: In Jesus'
1: name.
0: Yade nyanko po na se se. Otie yempaya yabono. No amaye inkunim die. Yen eradi. Yesu Christo idimo. And I abo empaye. In I can say amen.
1: Amen.
0: Mano Salosa, Yegege Badosia Manosa Sagata Shkadosa Ilo Shali Kada Ebacho and then your FM stations be brisu. There's a new woman say above 5:30 on one who quans whom we free so. Fachem is a Yana Yenisa, Michel Ampanisa, as Yana Cobanisa, and you know, above 5:30 pay or mutim me free so. So, Mamma Caswa, a favor or more favor me. Above 5:30 pe or mutim me free so. And you know, but above 5:30 pe not just a wood when he actually more part TV so. All the emitting as a tembia. And I say, now do any actually, yeah, in YouTube platform, so, and I say Facebook, Ibacho, some areas, all the same in us, Ibacho, Mano Shalabada, and you know, me crossing line, no, me main chebby brain, because I know you're convincing, into the baby, 5:35, now, yeah, we are. But I have to read one praise report, Mano Shal. But if you are listening to me right now, I want you to expect monetary gifts from unexpected sources today, today, monetary gifts. Sikase machedie. And your baby, when he needs, when he does his cabbage, if you are Banwas and America, we baby, when he nakra, Shani Musen, a bem swabi the other dance here. Fubin and Manko Fubi Romano was a shabo. Go Boba, what I dance and about was me, Medi. The Cashenya Mian Munyam. What is he, Diagroa? What I say? Totabesa Umbra will be Musa, Mirakanaba, whom media dancing, and Jessicana, oh, yes, Yajio, the Cashenya Mian Munyam. Just come and say it to the glory of God. You took the miracle from the altar. Now, then, in Ambassabasa. Every demon. And the other no mama this woman ran answer. And it was so shabo, one shabo. That is it. Oh, the woman ran answer. I told that man, I'm a man for woman ran answer. I didn't answer. I've been back catching a man with him. I've been catching a man with him. All right, success in my USRN exams. Alright, Daddy Ablaze, my name is Benedicta from Kumasi. I return all glory, honor, and adoration to the God of Mopa for his faithfulness and unfailing love throughout my journey to becoming a United States registered nurse. Okay. Just a US no. Yachin up to so we are or practicing nurse or nurse or US. And this is how. And I said, I'm not a friend of USRN. Indeed, God came through for me at every stage, especially when everything seemed impossible. Or see, do baby, no, na at Bibia, I sent to me in ye. There was a time I had no money to continue the process since I was doing self sponsoring, yet God continually made a way where there seemed to be none. Also, on one and all born hustle, on one and who no sponsor be. Did you ever Nessica some crown? Why, dear man? Nessun Yakupon Boka Edimano. Also, my school delayed my transcript for four long months, and it became a major source of worry and discouragement. I came to cry unto the God of Mopa during the 14th anniversary, and I made a small congratulatory cake for myself because something kept on telling me to do that. It was about 14th anniversary, no? I know Ghana or by. I know.
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4: Okay, I see the blood inside. Whatever was coming from my ears. My mom doesn't sleep. I don't sleep. When I came, Papa, when he was delivering, he said that I should bring orange. Then I brought the orange. He said that I should drink that bottle of that. I said, hey, can I take it? Me, myself, my stomach, I can't eat. How can I take that food thing? When did he break it for me? There's a soul that I should give
5: us.
4: Then I took it to home. After drinking in it, today when I was going to bath, I was very surprised. 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
5: My
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0: Ghana. 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And I'm listening to Supermerico. And if you also listen, you will be blessed. Enrique Nye! Vision Nye!
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1: I was here for facing chimno and semino and chimmo in the my penny joined my man and mamma say I call it a man and went away my penny and quad dear by waiting punt to ye dear Eddie Magana for. 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Or did it say, oh, yeah, we're not cover, chess, can in a yare. They saw my new home toy, a cover, way a and share pa, not by Eddie Guquema, or did it send him a pa, a walk, quama, a banum, a baby, Mampany John Dramani, mama.
2: Distinguished guests, when my administration took over office, we inherited significant economic difficulties that affected businesses, families, and especially young people seeking opportunities. Over the past months, we have worked diligently to stabilize the economy, to restore confidence, and build a stronger foundation for growth and job creation. Today, I'm pleased to report to you that there are signs of recovery and Ghana has renewed hope. Our focus now remains on creating jobs, supporting local enterprises, expanding opportunities for young people, and improving living conditions for ordinary Ghanaians. Through our 24-hour economy policy, skills development initiatives, apprenticeship programs, and industrial transformation agenda, we aim to create sustainable employment opportunities for our youth. No community will be left behind in this national reset agenda.
1: Abusia for my penny John Dramani Mamma Bosuke, now Manasso Honoma. Was say, said the Okai and any mamma, I didn't say, was shenny me into my nanyanny. I for men and yanny into an also dear no bay ye. I dear back of Babuani saying, ye zango zangua hodu on obehre, nempunto, acohon, fisa, o share gun, ye zangua hoduana, or no better than says in work as impunto abu, be must say, they do so, abo abo kukuni ni so abo abo den chemno. It's in pimpe near more on one cassadin than ni ebua wo hiano, ebini said the decay. I only deal with some bits of my concise annotation.

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1: I'm particularly pleased with the progress we are making with development initiatives in our Zongo communities. Very soon, construction and rehabilitation of roads and other infrastructure projects will begin in several Zongo communities across the country. We are starting with the Sukoferidwa Zongo area, the road network, and similar projects will be replicated in other Zongo communities. 92.9. We are determined to improve infrastructure, sanitation, education, healthcare, and economic opportunities across all Zongos in Ghana. I'm also pleased to announce that through the Youth Employment Agency, the government has so far recruited 6,000 Arabic teachers to support Islamic education and create employment for young people. And I must say, add that the 6,000 Arabic teachers have been fully paid. Government doesn't owe them one cedi. We pay them up to date. I commend CEO of the YEA, Malik Basintali, and his team for ensuring that the recruited teachers have been engaged and paid for their work. The government intends to expand this initiative significantly with plans to recruit more Arabic teachers in the coming years. We are going to commence construction of new community day STEM secondary schools in densely populated urban areas of the country. And many of the Zongos across the country will benefit from this initiative. So where we have dense Zongo communities or dense urban populations, we'll put a modern community day e-block STEM secondary school in the community.
0: Adesi mai mai yetu samsede ni achi mo wa sebu from dia yenko pimo baby ni anya so be kwa ye na eho ene omo chief mam no omo chief mam ankasa womo ewa be die chi odike no ye first deputy chief mam 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They are tossing me and said, Bay a bamba won't sell a bit my conca now, but for some subbetting tenor or best I saw a here police station. Inquity or the mina for Suleimana, a dress one or a year. Chief Mam, I be the chill decay, I will be any bequai and your so.
2: Who's a Osha Zongo communities? I never been a Yaso Bekwa and Kwa, and was still off on Kwa, even the whole nation. In fact, Yaya Akachri, I was in Puntu Numu, because Osha, sir, YBC, police station, Yanyabi, Sara Education, Kurano, Papano, Yamayabi, until Sanoma Wenu Minano, and also Nabua. Emma Sanomana and Ayakeka and Zoom 46 Air Cosono. Will do a wa Nisubai by Osumra and Unti Subano Wodimu by Mranin T. One Quayet. Who's a Sankayo police station wa will be two ne Azos at all. Now Uchimotono Bahat, Ewozongoha, police for bit machano. So will be Kurana and Azos no to O Durha, Urokrum and Kolao Krum, no the top speed. Police for bit macho. Ne. Zongo, no Dino or by Subana Yasisum, and into Yansoso, Yanya police station, Yape, Yanya quality education, Yansoso Yape, no Mapabia, a young over the Bay Yibiano, Yansoso, Yanwaha, a Bay Yi.
0: Adeshimai Mafi Abediatra, Otosumensa, third deputy chief imam, Mohammed Nuhu Sude Kakraf, so say, on your best dress and cut a bonnet be frank at pepper because he ain't getting you now say you'll be partner papa no was in your best dress so be at home potemo now so you say no subano brabone no bo chese near my in the warrior if I try no way nippy said a bear young can't and from me now
2: to Tuasem and yet Islam, so that okay, the religion Nanka said, dear, they are also Ali Islam, which is Asumji and Shira, Senebea, Senebea, Bibia, Ubia, no better, Asumji Babahone, Ishiran, so I then about Enchino, Yabesre, Sir Obi, Ebe Urayemu, Nessa will need to buy pa, I was saying, then I did know Pia, and my saying, you know, Uhuno. 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
0: 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Jamaica Ghana Permanent Joint Commission for Cooperation. Na sabe bie. Wene business nkwa. Na weye third session. E20 FN PJCC. 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
3: 3 decades ago, Your Excellencies, Ghana and Jamaica gave institutional expression to the historic bonds through the establishment of the Permanent Joint Commission for Cooperation. That framework has since provided an important platform for advancing partnership in areas such as trade and investment, tourism, health, education, defense, and culture, while reaffirming our shared determination to translate historical solidarity into tangible progress for our peoples. The PJCC can serve as an important platform for dialogue and practical cooperation between our two countries. Its previous sessions, held in Accra in 1999 and in Kingston in 2005, helped to advance our shared agenda and produce important outcomes, including the agreement on cooperation in the field of arts and culture. We must, however, feel quite embarrassed that since 2005, we haven't met. And it is good that we are making history today after a 21-year hiatus that we are reviving the PJCC. And we commit that moving forward, it will not be another wait of 21 years before we really deepen our cooperation and achieve the results that our people yearn for. As we gather here today for this third session, we must be guided above all by a commitment to implementation. It should not just be about what we sign, but it must be about the results and the impact that what we sign here today will represent in the lives of our people.
0: I was your phone here for good to Abra Kwana, Ekasa, Nochina, Jamaica, minus so. Omwam on this one for Foreign Affairs Minister, on the Fed Kamina Johnson Smith, on also editor, just say Ghana, dear Maya, dear Pa, Aquanya Senior, Monomoba Boy, or Super Kayamra, Hurricane, a strike with Jamaica, nine, a boss or Chenny Bobo, so now, just a Pono Bubu Ranko for Fee, send near Major, but the Pimpino, Ghana, a Baumo Emoa, and Timromo talk from the Boawamo. Was this Abraham Ghana Day? A staff former Kumako Edunum N954 member Army Engineering Reconstruction Team, no Eba Mamba Bomusatam, Lady Zimbabosomino, Ewa Fiatre Monte Ghana Day, a woman cratem, Mamma Bocosimno, Yedio Mubia, or Metrocoso and a Yonko for a day in Terminum, yet to me Ashamukina. Was it when ya staff for Monkwa name Mum, yes, as with the cannon near my foot for Beboa Womo, and Tiaban Sebekuatia. A yadom ye for counter terrorism afeso a ye bam born in yam fracken nano eshe entiasia pamimo
4: of the Republic of Ghana. We know that our engagement today in the framework of this third staging is over two decades, as you have noted, 2 decades after our country's second session, which took place in Kingston in 2005. So our work this week and our gathering today represents an important step in the strengthening of our partnership. Minister, I know you won't contradict me if I say it represents a new energy. It represents a new commitment to delivering on the potential that exists when we build modern, pragmatic, binational cooperation on a firm foundation of heritage, of struggle, of shared philosophies, of values, and of vision. You've heard the minister sharing the connection between our first national hero, the Right Excellent Marcus Mazaya Garvey, and your first president, Osagyefo, Dr. Kwame Nkrumah. So I will not repeat it, but the power of this connection, when added to our joint painful histories, brought well the reason Jamaica supported Ghana's historic proposal to take the reparatory justice fight to the highest multilateral forum in the world, the United Nations. And why we not only worked closely with Minister Ablakwa and his team as much as possible and supported the resolution, but why every day we commend him and His Excellency John Dramani Mahama for making this historic commitment and following through within the year.
0: Adesha Maima, Openio Kasaye, no, Yefeno, Era, Kamina, Johnson Smith, Ono, Eye, Jamaica Mino, Amadone, Esofo, Kasine Vini, ene anope isemu for penny degbe for national bob and seminar no edi emame 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

0: Kesben 92.9. Mindaboshi. Oh, you are done. Asidankuan.
1: Father, in the name of Jesus, by divine authority, I declare in Jesus' mighty name that we bring this show before you. We pray that let your spirit have preeminence over this show. In the name of Jesus, that this show will become and will have a voice and authority and dynamics over this nation, across the length and the breadth of this nation. We declare and I prophesy over the life of this gentleman and this host that his name will enter into every corridors of this nation, far length and beyond, that his name will become a household name. I submit everybody in this house into the blood of Jesus, from the crown of their head to the sole of their feet, from the leader, the production team, the general overseer, everybody on this panel. I declare in the name of Jesus, let your glory cover them, deliver them and preserve them from the projections of the enemy. Let your favor continue to abide with them. I pray that in the name of Jesus, any impending danger of the enemy against anybody on this platform, I declare it averted, abated and destroyed in Jesus' mighty name. And I declare that it will not stand, neither shall it come to pass. In Jesus' mighty name, we render the devices of the enemy useless. In Jesus' mighty name, I prophesy, Nanakojo Precon, that from now henceforth, may God enlarge your coast. I stand as a prophet of God. Over the past 15 years, this voice has raised presidents, it has raised ambassadors, it has raised great people across the length and breadth of this nation. So I declare upon you that in the next 2-3 years to come, your name will enter everywhere. Your name shall become a household name. In Jesus' mighty name, the Lord shall watch over his word and perform upon your life. And you will increase and forever will you shine. In Jesus' mighty name, you shall not repeat the errors of your fathers, neither will you repeat the errors of your mothers. It is well with you. The altars from your father's background will not stop you. The altars from your mother's background will not stop you. That which no one has ever done before in the family, that you will do. I see greatness and I see you excelling. I see you on a white horse and you will take over, because overtaking is allowed. I will unleash a new anointing and a divine acceleration upon you, that from now henceforth, sir, you will run like never before. In Jesus' mighty name. Obi owo bi a mishira monsa no juma. Na wache mo ton ayen to. 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En simu ye. Se di esimu kra ye da dano. In Jesus' mighty name that I pray with thanksgiving. Ye do mind gana kwenye mi. Esi na mi sa. Neither will we will experience such misfortunes again. The hand of the Lord will lift up this nation, and we pray for greater heights, we pray for more blessings, and we pray for economic stabilization. In Jesus' mighty name that we pray with thanksgiving. Amen.
2: Amen.
3: Last time I bought a studio, we know discuss some amendment proposal via
0: the command 2.9
3: committee. No, you know, I mean, they said, do no almost so. They have me kakra. I mean, can't say me bomo koko say the media for the animal press, sensational news. The one she here, I didn't see through a year. The critical issue of the expansion of the electoral college. And then I hear any party for any grassroots for any form for. And also, Omaji, do not. But I could be not say, who sent me a list of former ministers, former deputies.
2: Exactly, yes.
3: Former MPs, former DCs, former executives, national executives, former regional executives, former even constituency executives from 1992. I'm going to say, yeah, people say for conference, let's say among voting rights.
2: Sure.
3: I think the last one, was the polling station, because almost in the doors. Also, the base of the party, almost in the Bowen CFCM near the Ayanema. But the Edico conference in the National Council, the recommendations, the Mekosua Bodelu as the party in general. So, the per se a year extension emotions. So, I reduce the incidence of monetization. And look at what it will be, and the per se, the expanded electoral college. Electoral college, polling stations want to make up about 90% of the electoral college. And to say, yeah, I expanded, meaning I say, I expanded one more and come on. As in a cost no Zakontia. Into a honor, the idea may be such a chairman of Frank Davis. No, so but you read someone I could answer, and yeah, exactly the case. Into Mr. Mikas, me, the mayor, Abba party.
2: Elections are yoko, and you ma ubeti. And then me who aso phone be omo ye prophecy. You opposition, yen ye mamo polls data. Mbomudi. Yen.
4: Polls data as the foundation for prophecy. No.
2: And I me catch it out no. Yen ye di mamo say I didn't yet shimu unia. Aso for ye shimu. I didn't say. And then no post no. We economic intelligence unit for the biaba. You know, the 51 Mukosa and into the Shakai of the first one and come on over. She said, what is it? Must anti me
4: to the air cost and you
2: me, Anthony Cabo. Say, so for BC will chrome her pass on who are there. On Tilami, the ABC were 5 northern regions. No, not there be a crap any air prophecy. I don't know so for you, I won't be a church was wrong. Aden, Omina, a sofa cassia, betting number 5 will chroma, or be any branch beer was wrong. Uncle be a beef. Master, it's new money to a
4: it's true than about the honor or stream.
2: Why your prophecy that?
4: It's true than about.
2: What was the white Casa prophecy? Why your prophecy? On your be. Yamina, when you're the same, I can't command the phone on your focus. Yamina, when you're the same,

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1: KPD Kukukuko Joe Preko Dankwa Boss for in our boss YouTube live on Kaze Mansa Shumfo Kujo Preko Dankwa Bora Mantem Mosi Edi Kanfuo

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I'm akwa babio me ba ye Kesben TV. So, and I feel so ye Kesben 92.9 FM. Wo ye Accra. Ho, and I'm wo sisi a cycle. Ho, no man, I'm wenche de debokra tere muse mina ebe bro right here. Wo ye Kesben 92.9 FM. And I feel so ye Kesben TV. Entina me catch us up at Tampa Prostate Center. 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Yenko Honafi, Yenko Jayarasan, man of 40 years and above. And Sassy Papa Studio, who Pibia Topan, Jack, maybe it's a so and Namal Estate and Construction Limited. Namal Estate and Construction Limited, some men can't just say what tons as 100 pieces of blocks. Now they say you may be in a same. What to a yen Sassy and Yama discount to each plot, I will better swallow. Oton Sasseno, na a home academia, a home papers in Cratina, near Yaman, do dada. Nina, Namal Estate and Construction Limited, and make control so yin in our war. Ain't no da no other in Sasseno. A grandma, some I do a casual teacher, Manti, Dentra, Kutuku, Fanchineco, a honina in Sasseno Guho. Ain't he an interim na call a yen Namal Estate and Construction Limited for her? If you want no monk within command, home office in one massama obey ye forest, a honoman a year office in a war. Ain't he an interim? None in could be and come on.

0: 6
1: body type
0: 539999. 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
1: Yeah, you fly to heaven, so are they like? Sometimes it's to you they like, cause you know that before we meet two are
0: not. Eclipse Collateral Management. SM Incancho says I will pay your land document perfection home comedy. 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So we'll pay credit brokerage home comedy. 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Oh, pay now, Pedia. 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Eclipse Collateral Management for her. 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Eclipse Collateral Management. Hey, Jimmy Kusun Kukromo, where you are Denta Barramo, Bemed Moses Hospital, and as a West African SHS, Warner Juan Casa, the Honomina Office, you know, a watch from on 054-383-2466. Now, when the Eclipse Collateral Management for ain't the Encomai, number boy, ye pa. Lami Atenas is out there, Derek Bay. If you saw Atenas, you did the work at the Musa Mina, bro, right here, 192.9 FM. I cry and I feel so, yeah, Kesben TV. So, on DSTV channel, channel 364, and then on Go TV, channel 121. Michamu, Bibia Bokoria.
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0: Bibia,
2: fine.
0: Fine. 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
3: Yami Adum,
0: Kakra,
3: K, Yami Adum, K.
0: Lami, yeah.
3: K,
0: Lami.
3: And D.
0: Yeah,
3: di. Hey, na di you do yade as di. Di di de say jenzi.
0: Oye kweku kwame. 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
2: Kwame.
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2: Ya kwame ba di no na mepe.
3: Papa peni ati wezi me di.
2: Ah. Me yiri friend di as papa peni mate me di.
0: So you real fro di darling.
2: Eh.
0: Fro darling di. Yes you to be fro darling.
2: Obeti ma friend me. Obeti ma friend me.
0: Okay, ati. See you fro.
2: Let me switch to me friend me.
3: Obeti
0: ma friend. Obeti darling.
2: Yeah.
0: Okay. Nice one.
3: Nice.
0: Obesha se. Obesha se.
2: Obesha se.
3: Na asemka.
2: Na de e budo.
3: Ah.
2: Na asɛ nkrabufo no maye nam weye. Ai nti mamenchia eye former eye Zongo minister. Yira eye or the saying. Zongo minister Sadiq. Oh ni din no mame nam so.
3: Ei. Na we
2: Sadiq former Zongo minister. Former Madina. MP.
3: Aha.
2: Abubakar.
3: Boniface.
2: I'm Sadiq Akam. Abubakar Boniface.
3: Leave another by Nami. We be not the mouth.
2: I want the mammy.
3: Oh,
2: to turn your pa. Oh, yes.
3: Wouldn't be a Yazi.
2: Yazi, Yazi, I'm a cone to go on.
3: Thank you.
2: I know, I'm a bot. And a bot. No, papa, papa, papa, papa.
3: And I heard is that.
0: Oh, we are now a new young.
3: Oh, yes.
0: Oh, we are now
3: the mot.
0: Oh,
3: we
2: are now the mot.
0: Oh, we are now
3: the mot. I'm a mot. No, crap.
0: We mean, ah, but there are we are now
2: the mot. Very nice. Who's a son? I'm near to tunnel. I for Nam to tunnel. Do they have tribe here?
0: Doctor Sam about maybe son. Oh, we are now the mot.
2: Eh, Nam the mot, pa, de. More to actually. No more to tumble born on near you now. Kajina Gusua. Ah, General. Ya tribe here.
3: When I'm watching,
2: and then over China, to be a make me see for myself. But in my head, they are two to me, and one to your mind.
3: Oh,
2: they may make a con will feed their finance.
3: And I'm
2: my coach. But I'm going to freeze, make sure I'm not paying.
0: I'm young quay.
2: My name for Daily Graphic and Shasia. Nam the Daily Graphic Shasia, na a national chief imam. Nymphony Edaha, San Agamemnon Penny, and Symphony Daha. 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It's the Anusay Gusua, I can't. You ain't an answer, dear. You ain't an answer to me at the Etiso, ever has a ya. And no, and no, a brano mu edi, a edi, Adano, Ganaman Penico Casa, a woho, and no, a woha. Catafra also at the Asa and Watry. General Samuya Maniajipa.
0: Okay.
2: A minister for works and housing. At the Asan Watry, Honakata, and Samuel War. Sir Waunia, Unia Bema, a works and housing minister. Was said, what was in so a dire sin so can be a neighbor be bunina? Because you're to mean Traho, and my man for home quatre warm. What brow a dino baby as always in got a snow could see dynasty.
3: They have been doing it too.
2: Yes,
3: quite
2: now. But they said, dear, I say, a bad way a better task force, Ganaman pen better task force, Bia. No, Bia was seen a dire sin so can be ano, you be bugu. Honorable Kenneth Gilbert, Jane, I say. Was sister say a free neck when we are? It's one Miss Oquaco Todd dying. Oquaco sit dying. Oquaco had dying, it seems so come Miss Romanco. And that's a free running a genius caviar. Was a bear, sepa. It sounds you be bunning in a goo. Na, Menor Cassa, my fabaco pet, and sorry, Esso, ever has say. A yes, South Africa. A young man who cocker German, and ra, batch, a dikayaba. A macumacumaco, a 300. 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
0: e se mo 5000
2: esa kan ho
3: yeah
0: yeah that's what I
3: mean me a video okay. Bi a brand se bi ko no anase
2: oh okay I know yeah and yeah I chop money
0: me nim the 5000 le kwako e
2: because I money dem hu say I saw I take Ghana must go no
3: mo and no the amount say chop money say dey you
2: dem say see hu say me a chop money anase ni seed money no and I TNT
0: yeah say 5000 in seed money
2: yeah and about one way adwuma no
0: me dey minim
2: come and catch the war general
0: seed money dey man
2: they said your man so we yag you be a no am ehun mo yes sir that you be a counter I work akwa kutu yes kanu o dey yonko yanim e binu betua
3: Derek anka say how mo say aban etu sana mo by me mo dey money say e control do
2: no e hanu say say
3: e how na enti na anka wo say bi anka ban do mu do airport na na ya mo bi e ba ban no ko
0: more than 300 though.
3: Lady ni sa ba ke no ko ya Ghana ya fosu ya den efe obi e hwe bi enti ha o mo kra se nka o mo ba na nka Ghana fo na obi e na ba bi na na nka o ma ye stranded da bi so aba na take bold step se me de me man fo beba mo be do so at least obi e no wo ko sunya ne

0: Obi from US, you're born by only Amaniska. Now South Africa and India. Our bad the Amaniska, let me say, I say, I'm here. And yes, I am here. But the idea, you're not here.
1: In comes to Susan came on mine.
2: Say,
0: even say, Sika will be the boy, my gun, and mupa dear. At least 20,000. A cry bet me up was will be unfanya duma. Now 5,000 Ghana cities. Yena, 5,000, only 5,000. Who you one city free more? Nasa.
1: Now who you one city in the aquarium? Yeah, you man is
0: now by here. Say, oh, by here. What in a duma away? Or be a hairdresser.
1: Contain a barbering shop.
0: Now, barbering shop, 5,000 will there be a barbering shop. Oh
2: Ghana.
1: Or entrepreneur into over TSC. Or who say a man 5,000 be not to find
0: you? Yeah, 5,000 there. Yes. On my Ghana, let me see crowd to or be can cry 5,000 credit me for hand out Ghana.
2: There be less than your bind a behind their momo.
0: No, I won't come on that's who will be baby.
2: There be some chess, say, Obi on my phone, or call me soon, and answer or call me. At least Milo knew no drew, say, hotel crown or better cry, my dear chair. At least, Eddie, and a number two. So be 5,000 a chauffeur in the Pomomawa, and Cassessa. And you're forced to sell us out by more package, said another year. Yes. It's a one crop, yeah, dear, so offer some package in the Amomo. It's the other canoe, say, seed money and none of Bedouille. Package in doors, get to a bean, sir. A beer, a beer, or Medufi and the beer, don't make your mocker cran, sana. A buy will be or buy would.
0: I don't know what was Abamidianum. What was the Bamidianum? And till I mean, we say. And Zabamia, who said, Way, eh, Necra, Cra, Nase,
2: never
0: obey, never obey,
2: never
0: obey, or catch your
1: or catch your say, or be
0: my idea, or be more, your taxpayers' money,
1: or be more allowance. I come home here, don't bear. But, let me put a gentleman, mini gentleman for
2: you. Why were you swimming coming in?
0: One,
3: you're more proud by the bad gentleman dental clinic. Gentleman dental clinic, yes. So yeah, yeah, simple duma. Come on, we did the effort to tooth replacement. Set us here to no was the bubble for Edisha Homa. We are going to soon so we will see to no one chef for fire, meeting me at the Abel. Baby kind, any part SA, any part in the Yam, who called the Pomina or Cassa, the Electric A or Saint, the Abuwa Mouti Baby A or Saint, or Cassa, the Abuwa Mouti is no how to pronounce the so A or Saint. When you did you make the degree? We say, see, two are who begin and say, over Bania Chef of and so ever at the amount. So do one and send up, but pussy mean by pussy, and yet get a shame crime. Then in a year, 2 and 5 41, I'm all back. Many a center for and fan shell on so and fan mount. I think so, we part of similar rumor, a wow and a bone will keep in good shape. So we see two, no one will replace mentor. So outside of the bone, a bit me up to Amadey, and as a bit me a good and send a yata canon, Amadey, maintenance and Massa Hano and two. From a number, say a similar tune, a shuffle for our home farmer. A small bar, you know, who are going to be a similar bar, you know, who are going to be a similar bar, you know, who are going to be a similar bar, you know, who are going to be a similar bar, you know, who are going to be a similar bar, you know, who are going to be a similar bar, you know, who are going to be a similar bar, you know, who are going to be a similar bar, you know, who are going to be a similar bar, you know, who are going to be a similar bar, you know, who are going to be a similar bar, you know, who are going to be a similar bar, you know, who are going to be a similar bar, you know, who are going to be a similar bar, you know, who are going to be a similar bar, you know, who are going to be a similar bar, you know, who are going to be a similar bar, you know, who are going to be a similar bar, you know, who are going to be a similar bar, you know, who are going to be a similar bar, you know, who are going to be a similar bar, you know, who are going to be a similar bar, you know, who are going to be a similar bar, you know, who are going to be a similar bar, you know, who are going to be a similar bar, you know, who are going to an amount of money in Taklenica, your belly S for the amount. You know who do me, your PFM, and I say, possibly fuse to metal. And I think your back on so I find implant and then tell you to an amount of gentlemen. So we'll send you to implant your gentleman dental clinic, your bed wow, near restore or smile on a back to send them out. So her gentleman dental clinic, a cheap crying, yeah, I'm crying, crying, gonna have fine name in a gentleman dental clinic, oh. Oh, hey, oh, Accra, gentlemen, then tackle the two branches. Oh, Accra, the first one will be right after Mungwa Senior High School. We do any check and come out to know. We suddenly push up a gentleman, then tackle the branch. Oh, wow, any NBC office, no, and I see Italian pub. Any day, you share a room. I say so atomic down, but look at the now and about. We do any check tie farmer. We suddenly push up a gentleman, then tackle the branch back. So, wow, maybe you know the over. I say so at sentimental look, Massy. Oh, hey, I'll be put dancing. Total filling station, a chip opera, Udu any HG. On Sandy Fast Walker, your name air metal school now at the poor junction, and we did a new share. I say, Supermaster, our hair, a Tonsu High School junction, traffic light, Master Happy, then you made them tackling bank, but also a while, you be a Jumadi or. Kufuja also had then made them tackling the car, it was Central Police Station, and Chemo Happy, the Central Market, and any deal in share. I did a Jumadi or Abon Sandy was Central Police Station in Chamber, Takra then so. Oh, hey, then you then talk like your branch now. Pipe and no traffic lights. Tadisco dancing, or and can you be a GM bank or no? Sabos and corner, moon, a gentleman then talk like your wife, maybe a jumadi. afla wo so dental clinic e ko bank store.

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1: Okay, 52 minutes into a year 6 a.m. Yeah, fantastic. Let me see. Fama Menafi, Yanko.
2: Okay, I don't pay mention me with a Ghanaian time, the Obokratano, and I don't pay Kratano the Abba. And you may be a case because one grammar man, and we blue day. Blue day, and we world day against trafficking in persons. And Nina and say, Nipa, your tongue, or Mudu, or Mudu, any pair that I almost said, Domoko baby, Nako, Jomo, dear, see, acquainting Finti, and no, and would made in a course so on Gramanta Mana. You see, your cassa, human trafficking, I idea once I may a costropa, and Wamagan and Muna, infrasia. I think Pimmy, you know, any at the Unibaco 2021. 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
3: General, I'm in for a daily guide and to us over her. The Obapa Edina Nusi, a banner headline, and the Hassi say, Na Oko, a Kratafa, a Tosso and Kora. General, Unim GN Bank, Sir Omolances, Yadia Momo. Na a Krata idea, Basset, Bank of Ghana, Asa Tabria Assembly Court Supreme Court. What the Court Supreme Court to say, a pre court decision, you know, or more any and your home into Omo Kako challenge. Ane kratai edi ensem nyina aba isan se omukiremu a omususu se license ye de ma ye gye no ne kwan so anu no enu kwan se ye sa return ma papa ne biem enti eno ewa ha sei na obakai a na anu ye osa di nkomo eno akra anu eyem se the digest so di hun komo pa eye charges bia na eye tekus no edi eba
1: ay
3: na Bank of Ghana me no kasai omo I return. I'm see there be I'm hold you on. Ewa ha. Nemo, daily guide there. On my caption is say, government backtrack on new e-levy. Pastor, when any e-levy?
1: I'm maybe surprised we're still naming it.
3: Yes.
1: How can government backtrack?
3: Yes.
1: But government has not done anything in the first place. Government has not issued any statement.
2: Yes.
3: I'm going to say,
1: A honored dear mini Bank of Ghana,
2: so now
1: do you in common? A far because I'm Rano Etre, almost acting on 9 8 9 7 8 9 8 7 Etre. Aha, say, almost my yes, mobile money for you, or some cast over 2 a year, or my dear one. I'm running show almost on my 7 days notice,
3: yes,
1: and even a winya,
3: yes,
1: and I manage to say either by you test messages,
3: okay,
1: and now she's over sending emails, and I said, oh, yes, specific,
3: okay,
1: and that's what they went through. It's a bank of Ghana, but the challenge has always been
3: Bank of Ghana, so buy so who do
1: simply because, like Lami said, you know. MTN, we all know they have the bigger chunk of customers.
3: Okay.
1: They have like 90 million users of this same banking transaction. Okay. And I'm buying ID for one man, we're taking almost 75% of one kasa foreigner, we're taking over.
3: Yes.
1: 80. So when you cast, when you be big, it will be purpose party.
3: Yes.
1: Aha. So when you're ordinary, and almost send no sad test message now, and kaumbia. But ask yourself again. So who save your bank?
3: Yes.
1: When banks send you messages and say, yeah, 2 ATM. You don't complain.
2: Visa card.
1: Visa card. Yes.
2: Maintain you see. Monty be almost to be doing. Say only be doing yeme. So my first account was about 3 months, and now I'm discussing what to my account. Back with you. From January,
1: I'm 50 Ghana cedis. Yes, and no, they'll be in Casa.
2: But I'm sure they'll be in Casa.
3: Yeah, no, I'm from Akopen. Sorry, so a former sports minister. Say, I see, I'm met you. I have 579 million. Ever a African games, of course, or a yellow gone. Yes, Sika, Chesse, Hotel Sika, any Sika or Mu Eddie, construction Sika, now some DCS in Yadino. General, yes, say a bay by an or man crop for or the general as one shimu or pabi jacuno. Now, but you call him, no, sir. Sir, a yesica 579 million a far and penny for a say. Now, Ghana crano, Ghana, are you serious? As a country, general, or my own Sadabia, make us say, Yahoo say, as a politician, no, almost a BBC, yes, Sadan, your politicians, not you. It's no be about you, no, general. Ampao, because when you did the canoe, just such a Jamaican as him. Omkonum Kube and Subaku et Tegana, and the Sayan Umbesu Yan de Chehomo. And now on also buy and 579 million. General, Sikawe unum school a bet me. Sikawe unum acquire bet me. A quadibaco for ho, Nipam Yunuho, Yasu and the former director.
1: Did you bet me a can and say?
3: Fabra, says Wuntia, Fabra. Yes, Wuntia, Sasayas,
1: yes,
3: you so real refund.
1: Not in the doco, Okobu, body, any dear, Mujeli.
3: What's your say?
1: Your coffee will be tomatoes, or coffee will be, or you'll be in the moon,
3: and then you're
1: Jelino.
3: Monka said,
1: on Fabra,
3: yes, body, and when you're board here. So my trap, Minani, when you're board here.
1: That's it.
3: Sikara met Matun Botom, magic. What do you go to my
1: other Dokotum?
3: Mekoya robbery.
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3: yanko ajeno ayako no ya me boss no editor general report sports die zoom line on phone so at the response aba
1: ai
3: am so be amati be ma ho no wa kenkan ai
1: me wo hapa
3: do ba transi anu abiebiem
1: ngusa Yanko Yanko fast sports no is 2 minutes past the hour of 7. Yeah, the kickoff we are now here by details in Nina. Yeah, the bebro stick and stay.
4: Service filling station and the so called Odium River crossing line is some Asokwarmampo, Kuma Kaskun in Chompe, Emina Hospital in Chom, Kromwasim, Atasamaso Dabai, and a Seraphim Sevilla, Utuwa Ubunyan, and so Ewoho Morgan. 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And Sansun Chi and Yem Kaniano. From an itch a doom and the alaba, Obenya Biato. Bupedu to a cotondian. 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Now so cotonwa. 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And answer 0244 428346. Offer number way so. Yabajoso. Hebaso Company Limited. Edi Hebaso Criminal. 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Kope Hebaso Criminal Bim. Ne Yusi. Eye Krima Bema and the Yusi. 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And the Wesso Yusi. 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Yebe Joso. And you may call my daroma and no pay one boy. Merry kick off Jimmy Dede Bro Live on Kesbin TV and then Kesbin TV Plus. Ubetumen George Medianum and so on. Yabesasim and a free AFCON and a 17 championship Koso or Morocco and then 28th of May and then and a semifinals games no Ebaso Morocco and the Senegal and the Babo and then and your first semifinal game Ebacoso Rabat now for second semifinal game no and also Timacosum a Rabat wa about Tanzania Wamusuni Egypt and a Ebesium Yentoso walk up in the breakthrough. 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
5: These are the names of the 26 players who will go to the World Cup 2026 in Mexico, USA, and Canada. Ronwen Williams,

0: Bronwyn Williams. Hayden is his middle name. Born on the 21st of January 1992. Captain of this team and a recent winner at the Champions League in Morocco. He has been named and will be coming in to, of course, see Coach Hugo Bruce, shake the hand, and be welcomed by the president. Ronald Williams leads through discipline, professionalism, and...
1: Where you come from, so name you squad, no mu no, and a president a day Emma a South Africa. Ramaphosa, what day a year flag or presented flag of South Africa a day Emma Timono, so kwa womo equi, womo could defend the flag of South Africa. You will see the na Jumedino is it here. Presentation of a South Africa flag and president of South Africa Ramaphosa or presenting the Emma Ronwa Williams or a goalkeeper a captain at the Mabafana Bafana no we no winning some up with the Etuja president of South Africa. So South Africa Bafana Bafana is back. Walk up no Modimono Ebekosro, president of South Africa.
2: We say with confidence and pride and excitement that our coach has chosen the best team that is going to represent our country. And in many, many words, we have to say Bafana Bafana is back. They are back with belief, back with a purpose, they are back with courage, and they are back where they belong, amongst the giants of world football.
1: President of South Africa Ramaphosa Nelson Odi Etuja no na players are your coach Hugo Bruce one former anchor no and na no mo jume de na se na players ni na go no select ebi mu free mu na orie no 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ekwan a Ghana yen se be faso ne anem ye squad for the World Cup way and you can South Africa Faso in the Womo squadron. World Cup in Unsa and some Algeria. Womo Gusua prepared in Dindin. Womo Enswa qualify for World Cup in the Preparation El Kosum. Abra Womo El Prepese. World Cup in Metimakum. No Metimakum Momodin Enswa Senegal. Enswa Gusua El prepared in Dindin. Ahead of World Cup. Womo so El Babakoba Kiam. Womo Penny de Mas Senegal. Womo so El presentation of the flag. No Edia Matimono. Timno Aqua Kodum. Womo so El prepared for the World Cup. Young could the senior national team, the Black Stars of Ghana, on Tuesday, and the Black Stars ever bought a Nkufa against Wales. Black Stars, a Gusua Epipem, with a head coach, a coach, a year Carlos Correz, and the team, no, and so a year training. Wayne, a year second training, and also, and the Black Stars of Ghana, and Cardiff, and one of the Black Stars, a year training, head coach, and the general, assistant coach, Lesman Ofe. Second assistant coaches and the journal Black Stars players ni na when we do when is second a training session akosom our Cardiff at the Miami Kakram Sidina ECTM.
3: Yes. Okay, nice. Let's go.
4: Let's go, keepers.
1: Where your Black Stars training akosom our Cardiff na set goal scoring akwe problem na nam e goal scoring wo mu ye hu adwuma ye papa pam abel goalkeepers no and the pomu Ghana your strikers no midfielders no wo mu try your goalkeepers no e ye papa pa se de bia e betimi aboye e ma walk up ye koi ye betimi ahye more goals and so our Gideon Mensah was in a kind at the mother Black Stars of Ghana wakasa and a new coach Carlos Correza waba a year, Juman, a day, I'm at the Black Stars of Ghana. No,
5: it's going very good. I mean, everybody's looking sharp. I mean, we have a new coach who comes with a new form of training and everything. I think something that we are not used to. And then I think we are adapting very good. I mean, today we had twice section, yesterday was the same. And then I think we are building up very good. Every coach has his own way of working. So, I mean, he has his own unique way of working, which comes with the training sessions. And then, I mean, how we behave when we're in the hotels and stuff. I mean, the training session, like I said, which is very intensive. I mean, we're not really used to this. I mean, but then we're going to the World Cup, so that's what we need as well. So, I mean, we are hoping that everything goes well and then we continue like this. Yep, very well. I mean, we are going to a World Cup where we'll be playing in the summer, so why not? We are here. I mean, it's very hot, but then this is what we need before we go to the tournament. So it's good for our preparation, going through the heat, going through the sun, and then making sure that we are ready for the World Cup.
1: Gideon Mensah summer with the etude was training no very very intensive was coach biam our style of training was work up promo kwano a bit difficult and unti ogidie say so mo prepare sa a intensive training no was also kasai say weather na very very hot because weather yi na omukwako siakan work up no ensu emu yentro so our astor other stories are Dela Zibu wono na ya Antoine Semenyo eye ne mame 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
3: I tell you all, I don't even have words because it's been a very, very long journey. But it's been amazing as well. And I'm here today to tell you parents, it's possible. If Antoine's done it, we the parents, it's a good thing we are talking about this now. Because I don't just stand here as a mother of a, you know, Manchester City player or Black Star player. I've walked the journey. The emotional journey is difficult. You don't stop. It's being resilient and knowing that being in the diaspora and knowing what happens on the streets around us, trust me, it's hard. If anybody says it's been easy, I say, listen, it's your words. It's not easy, but it is possible. It is very possible. But playing for your country, it's about blood, it's about legacy, it's about your roots, it's about pride. I'm here today to encourage all the players and their parents here that trust me, when you play for your country, number one, there are a few things we need to consider here because the kids we raised here are conflicted because there are two nationalities, different cultures as well. And as a parent, your job is, you know, there's a lot of...
1: When you say Antoine Semenyo, ne mame, odia tuja, aye de la zibu, wasenye easy, ni titu, wamo mutitin kura wa manone, so banibeso siya kain, na o titinunum, ubi kacho se da forma, inye easy, inti 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

0: representation of the trophy. 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
1: Chairman, Champions League, but about your assurance, I'll do my supporters.
2: Yeah, it's coming. Everything's here, go for it. The best for those. And FIFA standard, so it's coming.
1: Chairman, I think you're target in the CAF Champions League.
2: We will fight at those two stages. And this time, we need to go more.
1: Thank you.
2: We need to go more.
1: Thank you.
2: We fight for the final.
0: When you summon the president Moses Amapaka, do you know your most pack? What they are to jar, say, or some yadim, or muko brew, or muko drew, and your group stage, you know, no timmy tossuko, many, our Champions League, you know, cultural, and your display, you know, to me, also, our Takwati and Epak, Abras Abre, Mediama Sporting Club. 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so a war. Mediama Sporting Club, one best Africano, one more coyadium, Sambo Nial, Cesadium, one more assassin, and in the agency no a dinkomo, so Quembiaso, one more Sabeca Sambo Nial, no metimi abuomo, already no, one more show interest our Albert Amuomo, Albert Amuam, Osina Kine, and I saw Nokoko player, or best Bolon at the Marcotoko. Libyan player and Tiomose Omuhianum for a year Africano Womo Assassin E Din Hunkomo Bobo Krefen Brekum Chelsea Womu Esham Womus investment Wama ye Awomu coach Samo Bodimuno and Yeno resource and the 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Emma club no and so ever been into your fellow cast service room and see your 9:45 far yet more a bebromo sabed ye call amanone
3: ya come on it near in summer air so uncle for a cross so young Germany Leipzig and Ra Europa Conference League the grand finale ever so Crystal Palace Esher Kabakua Rayo Vallecano free Spain or more entity and into England already yenya two winners oh Europe Aston Villa last week or more edge Europa League and Ra Crystal Palace and so Aje Conference League Saturday Arsenal Ebede Champions League Nana and PSG Mum and Ebede turning the tables around them already two English clubs a European champions aye our Kesben Television so international season England Ebenya nine representatives Ewa Europe Champions League no ebe Arsenal Man City Man United Aston Villa and Liverpool Conference League no ebe ye Brighton and afe ebe Brighton Football Club na Europa League na wakuye Bournemouth Sunderland and Crystal Palace we mo any nine clubs are ebe rep England Ewa Europe next season in the Champions League Europa League and then in the Conference League Jean-Philippe Mateta on the only goal of the game hey and yeah man this is some power few months ago na Palace supporters no book gamer na omu run because and can or Johnny AC Milan and medically and far and a failure man or sorry 10 years fans no run on so enra on any goal na my Palace Aje Conference League. Mommy and Tin, somebody to draw. Or send any Anji, Yanyano. Interview, no, Yanjaso. Now on any mates and cross celebrity.
4: It's a decisive moment, gets the winning goal. If you can put into words, how are you feeling right now?
5: I feel fantastic! I feel fantastic! We did it! First time in Europe, we did it!
6: Now I just want to celebrate. I just want to party. This guy has to be with us. He have to celebrate with us too. And that's how I feel.
4: He was living.
3: Jean Philippe Bateta and I hear him on Kesben Television. So Oliver Glasner on a coach at the man club on Enra and Nijia Pana and Ye Isiba before. Yeah, how Palace on my lifted trophy. No.
7: Glasner struck gold again. Continue to soar. Now European glory is theirs. Crystal Palace are the 2026 Conference League winners.
3: Wait, how are Crystal Palace LFT Europa Conference League trophy? Oliver Glasner in the history of Palace before his arrival. Na club no omo NG trophy biawo in their 120 years of existence. Nemum coach no eba ye or the enfiemie no achieve a lot at the Ama Palace omo club no or the Amajin FA Cup at Community Shield na nra or the Conference League at the Asoso Enra Palace no a celebrity coach nipa because ono any X factor ono na boa Ama club no the last two seasons omo aye three major trophies. Coach ni say no ni aji brutal because club no e make a lot of history abra omo edge trophies.
8: Chapter meant to you
9: a lot, and I told the players, I think it was today in the meeting, because we hear a lot when the fans say thank you to us, you know, for giving them the best day of their life and all these emotions. And I said thank you to the players because it's the same for me. So the players.
3: Oliver Glasner na Ebony Place na baso say omo etimi age another trophy. Enra and a coach no communicate say nimre na so or the jumede as Crystal Palace no or the atoho coach no abo juma pa living on a very high note. Yen to also encourage Chelsea omo appointed Jabi Alonso. I'm a former player, Gaspuy. Honestly, your coach is a Chelsea. I had the right appointment. Jabi Alonso, dear, a coyipa.
10: Intelligent from the board. I mean, we criticizing too much the board this season, but that was quick because Liverpool was in pole position. I'm sure that Xavi probably negotiated many, many things to make sure they can produce something big for Chelsea and get closer to the teams at the top. Very good appointment.
3: Way a Gaspuyet or no a former Chelsea player. Say so a manager and your training canal. Saturday Arsenal Ebo finals against Paris Saint Germain in the Champions League. Martin Odegaard say way 90 minutes omo winia omo aje Champions League. The players name and I well and say omo be your omo best. I'm an Arsenal Alefte UEFA Champions League. No.
11: It's one game, so yeah, 90 minutes away from that, so we have something incredible to play for again, and we've said that the whole season, you know, Premier League, Champions League, the two big ones, we want to be there, you know, so another dream that we can make a reality, you know, so.
3: Way captain Emma the Gunners, Martin Odegaard, and your training canal, and our Brazil national team, Omo Edu Group, now Omo Etruni, Neymar da Silva Jr., Darlin Boy, na rival, and I hear her, Ewa Camp, na Neymar Kwame Faso, Eko Drew Brazil Camp, na a fake, or the helicopter pa, na a bomb from helicopter na, a de Neymar, Kodu Brazil Camp, and I hear her, Ewa Kesben Television, so Odru Camp, aura atmosphere no cross sound when me say ye born di no my money in a chance say Brazil aji trophy odru camp no coaches ahodo ne colleagues any technical team members no obi ani agen enra eye day one na enra na Brazil national team started say we mo prepare for the next World Cup and also eba so all Canada Mexico any America Netherlands national team enra na omodi omo list eba bontin yan hwe how one Ronald Koeman name 26 players are Arab Netherlands or World Cup.
12: Big wave of Dutch supporters is expected.
13: The Dutch are coming, huh? Orange is declared the crazy man, I'll tell you. Dancing, singing, left, right. Everything's orange. Like they possessed and obsessed.
14: Action.
13: Every generation. Every World Cup. New stars. Same philosophy.
14: Serious?
13: It's crazy.
3: Wait, Netherlands national team our manager no a video or the announcer squad no say say call for top pressure ma Ghana power how Anna Black Stars yen call up ebe ye obi e twen o South Africa dia 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call up no the only player one member e yo bia wanwa aye Jeremy Frimpong ono eboma Liverpool injuries in team now very inconsistent e Ronald Koeman Anton Safrenemu big names no Pina Ekoye Van Dijk 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Say, say, and now I'll fly now. What Catalonia chrome ho na what kind of medicals now? You're banning for defiler Everton Ebenezer Canibi GNT and Everton Ebenezer Car Newcastle Sun ever come from FC Barcelona. Frontino Perez akasa edia fa election a eba ho no other countries are prepare for the World Cup. Roland Garros no kwame mo e do tennis no enye isu crowd ye fancy na ye 945.
0: Mo 945 say Joe betna say e me da good e won sema san so ba bi me so juma de so sa brain mo fa kofia pia e de ma che to so kuma sen kan so e be ko Joe prekun.

0: Say, Kesman 92.9. 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Asidan kuan.
1: Midimafu. Pokwasi maira akra.
2: Midimafu heba clinic abakra.
1: And you want ye. Passengers a gumi kaimi. A hana do wana aircraft.
2: Hey. And this akra nini put them yedemu.
3: And yedemu ampa. The se se de. Educhem Atlantic International University. America memu. Abo Dr. Dujemfi Babasu. Honorary degree as a professor in biology in herbal medicine. It is said ye. Ayarisaro. I am more.
1: Oh, Missy Minim wife, your copa war. 1 year, one city. Need send the two months and 8 years canoe. And Miss Miconesina and Shadam Koye, na a saka crap. Say, what Pedro Mamma, what young them?
2: Connection, what you are?
3: What about the crow? Stroke on Sodia, what found small. Chessa, I did the one who wanted yes, you know. Yari B.I. Tatia, ever Dr. Tamdasu and the show. Diabetes, hepatitis B, prostate, hypertension, malaria. Yari B.I. Kumasi say,
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1: Countries, whether Africa or probably Europe or somewhere. I mean, what is really happening?
2: So you see, In India, like I told you, I just took a glance in India. But
1: yes.
2: You see, if you look at Cambodia quietly, you will notice that Cambodia is fighting a reputation war.
1: Okay.
2: Cambodia is fighting that reputation war. In fact, Africa is the easy scapegoat. Now, I am being careful not to believe the communique you just read, because this is not how government communicate to foreigners.
1: Okay.
2: Diplomatically, this is not how government communicate to foreigners. First and foremost, there must be a bilateral engagement. We have to reach our mission in Cambodia, and answer any mission closer to Cambodia or any mission that have jurisdiction over Cambodia, to get the report and the information at hand, send it here. Then we can begin to take question about it, because me not sure. In fact, the royal leadership of Cambodia would communicate like this and jail term of 2 years, requesting an amount of money about it. I will make a few contact and a few calls. It can be a false information.
1: Okay.
2: It can also be a right information, but it needs to be put well in a proper context.
1: Okay.
2: So we'll do a bit of work on it.
1: Definitely.
2: Any mission, as soon as possible, we'll make some contact, get some reports, get some first-hand information, and then we'll advise our citizens in Cambodia to know and follow a certain action that diplomatically we will agree on as a country.
1: All right.
2: And,
1: You better sound about on this particular one. Yeah, exactly.
2: And we'll come back to look
1: me
2: at it.
1: Yet asepa ye ne eye the honorable asafo ejay and ye no edi common MP buso me friend who an official deputy ranking foreign affairs committee in parliament and then edi common fire the evacuations and then the latest one Babi PM from Cambodia Hong Kong and aye DCC. Let me still be on the line again. I'm a international relation expert Indian common Dr. Nana Yamreku Indi and Komo and for some of these issues now ye di Hong Kong regarding the South Africans and all that the diplomatic complications or the issues that will come out of this, you share that angle and also na you who the air call. But I see baby say your friend who waji your so dog may show say be able to hello. Okay, we feel like so, but as I say, you could do enkomo ye panafi ye tiasye, what really the diplomatic complications will be, especially for the South Africans and all that. But yenshe na fesu ye nti on 92.9 yenshe wo Kesben TV. So how Ghanaians 300 if ye airport international Accra International Airport be do ye no. What are some of the things I cost? So we've seen the Chief of Staff Julius Debra and I feel so AM painful be bromusha or not more painful and the Foreign Minister Okudjetua Blackwa leading the avant-garde of Omomo Ekoye to see towards the Ghanaians no more by the first badge, you know, Omo Babi Duyenshe. Now feel so ENT and Embra Bax is here.
3: We call South Africa 10 years in 2016, 30th March. Now we call her nominee there. Kenya is the mommy. We call one for like me, you know. And our last 2 years, I'm much shame, and in about 2 years.

0: Sabi, what's the police station? Ho. Say, say, I'm a bit free, then you're very safe and very, very, very happy. That's what I can say for now. Thank you.
1: Ah, Opa, I'm a mean man. I'm a mean too.
2: Oh, and then I'm passing myself. Oh.
3: Okay, afei eno dini dieno e kofi have seen rice, a bag of rice, milo, any dia kegina. But I mean, kwa mwane subi yona mene, eye doctor, nana ya mreku indi nkomo, international relations expert. Na afei yen share exactly what the implications will be when it comes to the international relationship between Ghana and South Africa, and even South Africa versus the African continent. Exactly how it's going to pan out. And no home come on any baby this is here. So, dog, go to me, come watch me, Akwaba, by KESBN 92.9 FM. So, now, so, yeah, KESBN TV. So, clearly, and I said the Minister of Foreign Affairs, so real quick, Jetua Blackwa, have gone through a major of regimes to really protest. An official intervention had been done, where he summoned the South African diplomats to register a strong concern over the viral videos in ABC first, you know. Then we moved on to AU to talk about this thing. Then we have seen the evacuation happening. Then we have South Africans coming back to say that we Ghanaians are creating that perception. So they are sacking the migrants, the legal ones versus the illegal ones, and creating impressions say yes, sake Ghana for Efi Honum and all that. How would international relationship between us and South Africa a bit imagine Empo Crown? Nigerians have also joined the regime. Say and beko ama South Africa for when it comes to international relations.
4: By and large, in India, I don't think this will say Ghana and South Africa in Kita Hudia, your war. And in China, so I share a month for a case in Sadia, South Africa for a more multinational corporation, so I see, you know, and combine in Fan and Santos, who are now say, Yempamo, Fukumano. So I feel the government has been very cautious of taking action. No?
3: Sure.
4: Because two wrongs don't make a right. Unfortunately, Ghana has to be the mature state here, even though the smaller one. No? I think it must demonstrate some leadership, some maturity. Ghana has been a small state, but over the history of the continent, we've always had diplomatic relevance. And multilateral capital. And I don't think say your best CSI relationship know about this. The woman is a CIA, you know, any idea they are boy, team are before. This is what every government worth its salt must do. The fact that you have the capacity to bring back your citizens when they are in disarray or when they are in trouble, it shows that you have legal command, you have sovereignty. And you know, idea say say a developed world in team yes, I say almost. On the team of four man and watch a room. Now you're two players, you need a couple of mobile. Yes, we are showing leadership. Beyond that, you know, so your register case, you know, African Union. It's one of the way, it's a big diplomatic embarrassment. You're dragging a whole South Africa called African Union. Diplomatic relevance. Internal things, these are some of the channels that you explore. I don't think it's something that will affect. Hold on.
3: Okay. Your name is Dr. Nanaya Omriku, NAAD and Common International Relations Expert, and NAAD and Common FA South Africa issues. You know, Nana, you too.
4: Yeah.
3: Yes,
4: sorry.
3: Sir. No problem.
4: You know, I don't think just anima we know a bit it's a matter the relationship between the NA and South Africa. This will be the first time as anima we see. I think so. The days ahead of us. And I think that if the government of South Africa was also proactive in responding to you need to any may be a person who an asking be a person to take here. I don't think so in Kayan should ever call this point, but there's nothing over reactive concerning Kwanya and Ghana, their first one. I think so a proportionate to the year, because in your back, I can hear you say every 2 or 3 years, I need my money home. So you can't tell me, say, a crackdown on illegal immigrants. A pure case of xenophobic attack. And our more moyas are they are not immigration officers. They are not law enforcers. A band is saying, we're illegal immigrants, and I say, we're illegal immigrants. I think some argument don't make any idea. It's neither here nor there.
3: Doug, my maybe says the same way. So this is becoming one too many, just as you said. Now, even from 2015 to date, we're seeing the xenophobic attacks back to back. AU and the African Parliament, indeed, is even in South Africa, where we sit there and then we do all sort of things for the African continent. There has not been any sanctions from day one from the African your friend is saying community on this particular thing, whether games or whether anything that can really a bit to me almost so and who say I didn't know more, you know, the continent, you know, we have still not seen any proper continental intervention coming from the AU or any other who has spoken about it. And we continue to say we should do diplomatic, and then watch them. Today is 2026. 2026, as I happy in Bium, it will go down. Maybe 2027, 2028, it will spark again. How do we finalize or put an end to this particular matter?
4: Well, I'm sure apartheid regime, not time and age, not a national.
3: Mm-hmm.
4: From the 1950s to the 1980s up to 1990, post-apartheid, apartheid regime, no, ended. When the apartheid machinery was really on its toes, there were a number of collective actions that OAU took against the apartheid regime.
3: Mm-hmm.
4: But no, those actions had to be initiated by member states of OAU. I can't remember, Ethiopia, Liberia, were elected to drag the apartheid regime to the International Court of Justice because of South Africa's stranglehold over Namibia. And see, I don't know the American, because he said somebody must take that action. It could have been but nobody had made that effort to bring the issue to the collective doorstep of the African Union, which is what we have done.
3: Mm-hmm.
4: We have said there is going to be a summit or something. A big discussion idea, and you know. Once I take this step, now you share the outcome of what will happen. Xenophobic attacks, you know, is moving beyond just targeting of Nigerians, because you see, who say, I hate Kenya, I hate Zimbabwe, I hate Zambia, I hate Ghana. And you know, if the impact is collective, then the response must also be collective. That is how you respond to some of these things. And so, you know, beyond your friend is saying, African Union measures, which is very, very, I think is the most important step in my opinion. But I think maybe there should be some collation of the willing of a sort. What you call, not multilateralism, but minilateralism.
3: Mm-hmm.
4: You know, the states now, maybe they can decide to implement certain things at the state level. Not necessarily sucking South Africans away from their countries, but something. President Nkrumah at one time boycotted goods. That was in response to the apartheid regime. He boycotted goods that were coming from South Africa.
3: Mm.
4: He went ahead to nationalize the British firms that were making money here and supporting the apartheid regime. I think that we haven't gotten there, but the AU step, to me seems to be a very prime step in the right direction. And then going forward, if respective countries would want to do something, in any way becomes unbearable, they can take it up at the state level.
3: Okay.
4: But for now, let's look at how things will manifest.
3: Okay.
4: In the three side of us.
3: Okay. Now, I'm saying I'll be called crying with the dog, Mr. Wa, mommy, share side with mommy. So, I don't know whether you heard me reading a Cambodia 4DA, whether it is true or not. It looks as if almost no take another bold step to say, Obia, ne, Yaman, a paper, Bian, Krata, Bia, Obia, Ubia, that's a team, Ubia, i.e., illegal immigrant, Bia, no Jack. When you hold them by end of this month, and I say, Bibini, a chua, Yabe, how ye pa. Now, this move by the continent and probably even Europe and all that, now Asia is also coming in with this illegal immigrants and all that. Isn't it about time, sir, you better share Sadie way? Because then, Mene Honorable Edin Komono, MP from Bosome Frehun, he was talking about evacuation policy, bia, or for, say, or minor SSA yinya. So that we can then use it, whether government go, government come, it's a plan, policy, that one no more. Sanema we better to ya, it be to me, I am wage. Because in any case, I mean, we who, where they are, Ghanaians, be too quiet, we be called illegal, we be called with a good, clean documents and all that. But when it comes to some of these matters, how are we prepared to do some of these things?
4: Well, I think, I want to put this in context. We've probably been liberal international order and a rule based order. For the 80 years, and there are scholars who think there are reversals in the rule based order. And one of the tenets of the rule based order, immigrants or immigrations, migration from one place to the other, and the fact that government have hospitable policies and kebejiji. But the reversal in the gains of the new base order now. You see, everybody is being nationalistic. Populism seems to be driving global politics. And, Obia driven by this nationalist sentiment. They are pushing, they don't want, foreigners amongst them. Unfortunately, it's not really... issues that this free visa policy for people that carry African passport. I think it's a business and tourist category of visas. Unfortunately, South Africa are driving African immigrants out of the country. But the point I'm making is that I think that you must understand, you've seen what is happening in the U.S., UK is going through the same thing. This populist policy is driving global politics, and states are domesticating populism as a policy of formal governance. And I think that is in order. I mean, it only makes Ghana better if you have an immigration policy, because anyone can be disarmed. But the answer you say, I'm on for suit you, Krumha. Two wrongs don't make a right, dear. But when you think, there is an illegal immigrant community, they are also putting pressure on our resources. And I think, I'm sure San Antonio said we rounded up some illegal immigrants on the street of Accra, Mali, Niger, and we took them back. But you see, these things must be done humanely, within a human rights ambit. There must be proper coordination. It is not up to the citizenry to take matters in their hands and do these things. They must be well coordinated and be done by the appropriate authorities.
3: All right. But that's it. Your name is Dr. Nana Yamriku, international relations expert, and then AD and common FR issues that are still happening in South Africa. The xenophobic attacks in Kosu Wohono. And then Sembe Brina and Abba. And indeed, I am a Nije Bibri, the deputy ranking foreign affairs committee in parliament, member, Ura Nana Asafweje. I think I support it very well. The evacuation policy Ghana needs to have one na ebetumi akoyi amai on some of these things that are really happening. But mame nkosum na afi mindi nkomo mene eye Linda Jekum owo eye Pretoria as we speak ono de omai owo eye South Africa sisia Pretoria to be precise ono so ewo hodom sisia no first badge ne de aba. But I just want to find out whether Linda Jekum ebeba eye Ghana to stay permanently and work, and now she said, Obetna, Obekos, Watna, and what will be the reasons in Telbehon, Melinda Memoachin, Ewa, Eye, Ghana, and I feel so Kesman 92.9 FM, and I feel so Kesman TV. So, Mijidi is a Pretoria Bokordia.
5: Na me adon sisi ade ye hu ye bibia ye won ye yo kekakra. But still I am shishi.
3: Meda se se ohun eye ne enu wadi nkomo na adena brase kakra na emum no ayem shishi no ewo ho no. But my biggest first question. O be so bagana.
5: Patcha minya ya meba. But make them me dwen ho se meba adwuma be na me sisi aye mu bi no. Ye problem pa adwuma ye ba Ghana ye be ye. You see na ma sisi ye hold you na hwe se bibi beba. It's like I ever banner, you're making a final decision.
3: Okay. My main business has same with you. What on a day now we are Sabi, a Juma Ben, are you all?
5: Patra, me a hairdresser, me a Juma saloon.
3: Okay. Saloon in your wood, you're about to work our hall.
5: Patra.
3: What will motivate you to still stay in South Africa, even though we are saloon now compared to Ghana? A day in Tina Bama Waka, no, why are saloon?
5: Me share brand and all Ghana saloon edge, my name is shop or ho. But me share a kitchen and minya or chrome hand, me compare to Ghana. I think I hire much better chain brand and me all Ghana. It's a reason I'm a mistake.
3: Okay, so Okase, Sikano, I know I was so kakra. You're talking about South Africa currency, no, compared to Ghana currency, Nana.
5: But why?
3: Linda, my baby, sir, why not run it with shop, no, I was Ghana, Sisi, and I want to.
5: Maybe I need a metoma will be in CC. I may buy this and a best study be a fro because my own chroma for 10 years in here. Yeah, it's almost 11 years now.
3: Almost 11 years now.
5: That's right.
3: And I will jaw hokoy.
5: That's right.
3: Okay. Ain't he Sanka? What's now say 11 years to Tamaye no Kasena Utna Ghana? And I will maintain a year wo saluna unjin dise and kabades time and kawosono. Anka bibia kwa enima maude.
5: Oh, okay, Bianca, enima bitch me assistant. Because that time, not in the light, no. Not doom so time, no, mama de ba, because me ko salon na minya light, na mini generator and so. Say, no, na obide me kasa, so I have only a much better chain gun, and na mama bae. But me assure Sanka, me honor me to minya, but she train, say Bianca, light seminal gun, and come bay near, and come assure Sanka, nema ko enima me.
3: Okay. Lena, mami, sambi sabium, as we speak right now, no, you don't own one kasawo shop in South Africa. Ne mobu no, wo ye worker. When you were in your own country, obibeka na wo ye madam, ema wa onho. Looking at what is happening now, no, would you prefer, say, obeba, to become your own madam if you wo set it up fully, get all your equipment, and ne up to date, eye equipment, ye di ye saloon, ye bibi, and si se wako kusunya de wo obibeka, wo hu modernization of eye ejuma no, so that I mean, who your entrepreneur here, they obey to me about what sign Asha CFO for. Would it be much better for you?
5: I can say, no, me, wo, me, anka, some saloon, sir, xenophobia attack way. I see that every year, be I see, but I see, you know, I think 2021, no, me, what I was having my own saloon, or probably a friend with Tembisa, is in between Johannesburg and Pretoria.
3: Okay.
5: Looting is uncle, so I'm a lost in the saloon. Saloon, I may invest almost 400,000 rands a woman. That's a moment to our president, former president Zuma Koye Bibi. I could this be any moment if Sam first looting a mammy saloon if he means I'm in a saloon, or move you money my pipe glass, Yamu Kwame Nibu, and yes, and Kwakra woman. And a mammy sees that area was a honey safe, and I'm signed by name boss, a bay juma. Until looting an armor like Miniaman, throw a man casano. Me not sure say it's good for us, but I was say a buffy, but and I make a problem, they say. Yeah, baby, be a best at your physics. I don't know, make a summer, me, when I'm a problem, this year.
3: Okay, about what this way, and then near more, I share a two honomono, Ghana for you with GDS, most animal bar, you will get that environment, you know, to operate the way SSL will operate. But my maybe that's a critical question. Way, who were ho illegally and now who are legal?
5: Me illegal, but Siciano, me in Kata Neu, and I do a mean to me, so some of Kaku, and I'm you so asylum. And asylum, na you sooner, or when in Sagana, ye chantro, because we acquire say, and to question where you chrome, if you be pursued, kumi. While my investigation will say, I want to acquire, or much to myself story, no, enye no krent no mu renew my even se see dem ye illegal because mo pass see a na mo be hwese ma salam ni wa ma so be ye hye.
3: Wow. 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
5: Ewu October no. 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
3: Linda okunu ene wo ma wo
5: mi wo ma ba mi de o ma ba Ghana.
3: Okay, ana ukunu su wo Ghana na one ne wo ho.
5: Ono su ha bato different area.
3: Ono su ye legal na ye illegal.
5: Ono su ye illegal.
3: Okay, so
5: I am ex husband sister.
3: Ah, is that your ex?
5: Si a kwasi menini ni hobi mi.
3: Ah, okay. Is that your?
5: Yeah, I am ex husband ye jai.
3: Is that your single? Right. Eti se si a ya uwo hu. Se si a uwo hu ya unkrata ano NDM wawi. Now, tension is still on. Now, Ubisa, a very intelligent question that you're asking, say, Uba, be ye deno. Clearly, say, ye de wasemi eto e abayeni, because I know, say, ye wo bibiefeno, NEIP, e wo krumha. Ah, omo share abwa entrepreneurs bi to say, wo, omo tresika to honoma, Uba, ube to me, access bi now, ude aye wo saloon, no, Eric J. in the down one, meaning, say, there are too many interventions, Obaino sisiano washisha odia to hono mama mo sana ebia mo pesa mo starting mo juma na mo so mo employ eye enkrofono eno so ebe buano. Would you want to take that opportunity na obeba na wetumi aset it up na watna wo chrome sisia me no ka say enka no na so electricity power no dum so nyame adom sisia de abrase kra metumi aka say abrase kra. Again, sikasem when it comes to dollar no any equipment to turn in the money in a dollar no so nyamia dom ebe fi 1 year basis and my no case in no and also aye stable. Sanima make it can now would it then convince you to take a decision, say Messi Saminiema mene aye okay say obano po Ghana me call aye second badge of Ghanaians or more bano nemu me ba metumenya botre asese. A national entrepreneurship program year abain ahyehye no obey ye bi so that you can then have that relaxation ne asumdwe no ewon mam na nka salon no wetumi atoaso.
5: Oh, why not? There is no place like home. Say bibi sa o my dear bibi tumi aba because home ha no ye ye den ye tumi sisa o madwen omo mpa ho ho asem en ti say bibi sa ko nya bi sa o my dear why not say a woman say no press idea, and never now my bets now become now my age, my because a home so a mau home you would see, and I may say, and confirm it when we a three juma, they are making it, so why not a bear me the same?
3: Okay, so Sabel the sober about the yes, so a bear the say a bejo, a way a Ghana, a hadi a sibi, wow, croom, and you know, as a fatter says, Oba. But I'm glad this is here, I mean, okay, say the old one, and now where you
5: match me with you. Yeah.
3: Who are you, ma'am?
5: But trying.
3: Hey, when you end, you would have said, ma'am.
5: But me see, yes, sell me what me were a store room and I'm in a mocha say.
3: Okay, all right.
5: Before you were moving, yeah.
3: Okay. Lendi, I better ask you, because where do you come on? So, we are white green years up as our bar. Obviously, clearly, you be doing home command for you, who cry before say, but yeah, that's the year past that when you're a dean command. So, no, show who see you, my, why?
5: I'll show you
3: university. All right. Yene eye Linda Ejekum from Pretoria. Was South Africa. Oye Ghanaian. Ana oye tree. Oye saloon. And yene no AD and coming all the way from South Africa. Oso unyo beba. Nen mumu no. Oshet dientia. O backroom hanoma. Obe to me aye. Ene hong kika hong yine. Hong komo. Ene AD. And so. Ora Eric AJ. Ene NEIP4. Ene the youth president. And a youth minister. And yes, she said that who you know, Pachoa. These are some of the things, Sabi, Yenya nomino, Adrian, who saw Moba, ombenye adwuma ye omo ba se ne anom ye adwuma ho no metimi a contain the same a year structure na eno ho komo na ye di nani. This is a test of time and ma a year president John Dramani Mahama ene a year ne shishye ye odia to whether it will make really meaning to a year omo say so na omo so metimi nya de se ene de fata dia na adwumera ebetumi akoyie amomo a ese fata pa and then again,

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0: you say on this webinar sina kan edi ama Man United mo so club no Enzo Fernandez a Chelsea player o free ho on any agent omo e push said the beya obe free ho no mo ni agent no ene Real Madrid e 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close and way so and a giant DSC.
1: Okay, so do you see there na Mamiko ni Ward Scientific Herbal Hospital? Na yenu amunim komo kakra. Yeba sisia.
2: Dr. Nimoni said you wouldn't need one scientific hospital. No, you're a bearer or be a firma on Yanuino, and on a Yankupon and a minima doctor's force. A year a research about a Habaya Yankupon at the Adomye, a year in Nupapa and Yankupon Adomunti. So Uber Pim when you are scientific hospital in Quadia, you're a beer for Mobiano. Say, Empo, a woman Germany, a sea near Drukra. Onyankopon enam yen so ebe ma ho ato kra
3: da so ya de ne se wo ba ya sabi ni atam ebu de amao se de kokono ne mu ye do to efidi so me efidi ni yo mu hwehwe mu me ye mu adepote ya de ya de ne bre wo ne se me mu enya ya re ne di woni babia no so te be se wo ya na ma wa to ya de ase ko de edi ti ni se se ni babia se wo to wo ya de ase a uti mutu ase ntem
4: o ba ni what scientific hospital like dr phobius ya juma ne se and you bring any new time out of what they are doing, you know. In your movie, more not fee in very new Akasai, who my friends are fighting to chemicals, you know. Yes, struck the same year in Runo, Nayan from Frem Ro, and for a mound. If you are kidney, no, Yaria Bemo, kidney, no essay, young one again, ha, get it take a habit, and your dialysis, our kidney, not say I could do said the young one. 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who drew now for a drum, a bachelor more day. Present tea, a more common peri peri. A same crash of feet, more money. Obey so hermit, not be a stroke. Stroke, a come out to Pemo, your crown, your bounce with me. Okasana, pampai, bonny beer tree, a kernel halitosis. Yadia Bakua, eh, yan on the world, you'll be a power so bit in your cardiac. I didn't be you, ya, Okasabia will be up in a minute. Oka down, and you rear, or down, you'll son, then to a paper pump penny for no, a 3, 40, 50, 60 years, el quadimono, or prostate nikes in prostate. Enlargement. A basauda, Ojo son ten to move your sober brands and Adiachi, and my name Kerchi and Yankofa Katita, a man for two bemo. I wish you for be a brain tea, Menya Daja, Moya Didia, and Yadidia, send me what scientific hospital Ghana had it. open your sabi a dear bell for him, dear Fidia, and a tree and Ubana and Alpha, what the near for her bemo, and the Sawyadia Mawa, not a new what scientific.

0: hospital yiwo Kumasi atonsu Monaco Junction ya dansu rubber bank no ene bia nwe enkra so yiwo ma 7 ye ben Janet Corner Dino 0244087687. 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
1: 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Niwot Scientific Herbal Hospital. And now, how many Eddie and Commodore and numbers? Namadi Atutuja and Tifre, na only Omo, any and Commodore. Kesben Television, Kesben 0.392.9, Midfield Action, Thursday Edition, DNA, Ababa Kahon, 0551599933, and no any WhatsApp line, 0593231579. I just want to know if it's true that Baba Rahman's name is in the Black Stars list. If yes, when did he return to play for the national team again? Because he announced that he will not play for the national team again. Who brought him back to the national team? Tom Semfi and Edison Semusei. Her message is no answer. My name is Kwejo Manu. The last time Franco Naro said one thing, England have than other nations. Okay. Mehe sa message and so ebium. I am on tumubo na munjemi yansana. It will be an ayadepa. Jo, it's Obodo from New Botswana, Accra. Statistically, Joseph Fentil has a better start than all our wingers. So I don't know. I don't get what Franco Naro and Andy Kem are saying. You prefer Ernest Nyema, who has played only 35 minutes this season, over informed Joseph Pentel. I can't believe this. Mr. Keto Kreku just hates the boy because of Palmer. Just compare his starts this season to the likes of Kamal Dean, Inaki, Jordan, and Nyema. And tell me who is better. Secondly, why do you think Otuadu told him that football is not all about goals and assists? They hate the boy. The hate on this boy is becoming unbecoming. Justice for Joseph Pentel. Abrantia, a friend of Obodo, New Botswana, Accra, and so they are the Abre, and Nanopei, and Echa Eguno. Me call a year. NT, experienced man, way free NT and Abre, it's now very clear that the various Black Stars team coaches in recent times do not have absolute power and control over the team. Decisions are imposed on them by the Ghana Football Association hierarchy. No wonder the team doesn't achieve encouraging results. Experienced man, NT, and so they are, or say, Yamfama Ubia, and no. Santasia Pire, Apri, Ena Miko. Okay. What will be, Ghana will be at the World Cup. But I tell you, until the players realize that playing for a national team at this highest level is grace, not job recruitment, will not even go past Panama in the group stages. Mr. Prempe, medical lab scientist. Hope. Is it Hope Exchange? Medical Center, Santa Sapri, Unadiwe, and so Abre. Andy, I'm on for two to a margin today. I'm to margin to the Bana Eba. Silano, I'm say, Amunye, okay, with Black Stars listen about 28 man squad now. Yede Echo Wills, no, Monfonye, and your happy cry. One, Barbara Man, the Nose, good one, and was on Moka, and number two, Joseph Pencil. Silamun Chassia.
2: Well, both. Two players have certain political corners within the national team. That is number one. Number two, Ofo Obi Dise Joseph Pensela, statistically, if you are to compare his numbers to other players, the area now, he's ahead of them. Apart from Obi Dise Semenyo, who is our star boy and then Obi to say Brandon Thomas Asante. No, so a one number change Joseph Pencil. So all share of the players listed. Oyu omo mi no free man. Ofa Fatawu Ishaku or 9 goals. Ofa Jordan Ayu. Ofa Inaki Williams. Ofa Kamal Adin Suleiman. All these players, in terms of numbers, he's ahead of them. So if people are raising concerns as to why he was dropped, you know, omo were close to at least omo points omo beat me a raise. Apart from the political side, if you are looking at it from the technical side of play or the technical point of view in terms of performance on the same playing field, apart from so the way the two sides in terms of the platform, the MLS, the French League, the EPL, the Championship, you are talking about the Italian Serie A. So we get into the numbers game. If people are raising concern about Joseph Pensler, you know, I think on more points, on more reason concern about Joseph Pencil, because in terms of the numbers game, or you're third on the list as compared to the rest. Sekoyesa, you know, people will raise concern, and I'm saying that Sekoyesa, you have statistics in them to hold here. You know, apart from Semenya, or more than 15 numbers for Brandon Thomas Asante, and then for Joseph Pencil, 10 goals a season. Now, what they will be at to say, Fatawu Ishaku about with 9 goals. Into here Kamal Adin with just 2 goals, nonsense, started most of the game for Atlanta. A lot of people believe, we said when it comes to the numbers game, Joseph Pencil also. So when people are raising concern, I think they are on point.
1: Okay.
2: On the issue of Barbara Man, and the NYA Kahun Simbi Bibi, Makase, he gave us 8 years. He never convinced me. That is number one. Number two, circumstances, a man, a saw more blaster, no. Sa circumstances then koto baby ya. Because they do. Ghana yen kobo match ma ye more empty stadium because COVID did ya ma. Inti sa fans ye huru ne no hawa fans and obe hum more. Ewo the Lincoln Financial Fraud, ewo, eye Philadelphia. Fans no be hum more. Ewo eye Gillette Stadium, ewo Boston. And I'm not sure after those games you come back and tell us you've retired from the Blasters. See your games will come as an obesa babebo. So so the reason given for me, in terms of the psychological side, you accept it, but it was a bit flimsy because they do work up the ODB to Ochira or Babebo. And again, there is a con game, no, but boy, again, Germany, you know, so Yakofana Bano, a team, Beba performer. A lot of people believe we say he deserves continuity, especially stage. I hear quite in your name, see a lead back in there. The last World Cup, your first game against Portugal, Baba Rahman started. You could not deliver. Your boy against Korea one started, and you say. Your boy against Uruguay, and I didn't know. Obe boy, and you say. So, all factors are considered. What checking the output for the national team, in my opinion, he's not a bad player to play 35 games a season for your club. Not just say, Omonte Bosweni, but you know, when you're in time with the Blasters. And if I'm calling, say we should move on from certain players, I think it's one of those I will see a move on. So I'm on for raising concern. Maka the political side, the tactical and the technical side, and until I'm on for raising concern.
1: Okay. All right. I'm on for concern, but almost only daughters who concern. No? I'm funny, Papa. Yeah. What do I say? That's a money problem with Pencil exclusion. No? Na Barbara Man inclusion. Enra. The more kind of chess has a money problem with it.
2: Oh, Sepa Barama, dear my team. I don't support Barama coming back to the Blaster. I don't support it. And I'm my mommy reason. They say, you know, what Bob Blaster, can we count those iconic moments? No. Baba situation, and he said, Joseph Fencer. Joseph Fencer, or Baba, more now, more money, more. Don't do now, more. But Baba, they were both consistently for 8 good years. And I'm saying that his circumstances. How the two just send into a continental no, in free hall. Says the young couple empty stadium ya. Baby, I hear when cry stadium no such a babayara. Until also a higher bo into 20 bo no mobiwa, a higher 40,000. Lincoln Financial for the 65,000. Gillette a around 50,000. Two who more numbers. Ghana for no so be bakama. Until be who say once one go here, you don't expect them to keep quiet. Elsewhere, I'm quite the only bull player. Into the circumstances and in changing And besides that, ya saying you'll be a wabe bachelor, say. Opportunity I demand, not against Austria, not against Comoros. It was against the Mannschaft of Germany. He played and played very well. Think I was here, son, two should be a near man opportunity. No, son, I'm not him. It requires say a coffee will be a watinetry for years, son, but say a co work up in Jomabo. That's my position on Baba. And to an only inclusion, I don't support it.
1: Okay.
2: Mentor Asana?
1: Yeah, two should.
2: Okay. On Joseph Vincent, I compared him to the other players on the flanks. And Amadi Kaka said, in terms of the numbers game, he's next to Semenyo and Brandon Thomas Asante. But I was looking at the opportunities given in the national team per the game Sawabo as compared to his competitors. Mejitum said, Semenyo, in the moment in the blast hour of the game against Germany. But so baby, a Semenyo, Babi Druno. In Nipa, you crown, I didn't call work up near Semenyo. Carlos Cures, Opil, Ompil, he must find a way for Semenyo to deliver. He should find a way for Semenyo to deliver. System B or Bedro Bia. In Nipa also a master step, the fancy should be Semenyo. Into the Semenyo Betu actually be God General, only competitor. He is playing for one of the best clubs in Europe. Now, the consistency from Bournemouth to Manchester City, no, an order. We are no free, I've spoken about Brandon Thomas Asante. Or not in a numbers game. Or so. The next person I ordered a numbers game in about AGC Pencil. Now, you know, the blasters. Fatah Ishaku, Joseph Pencil, were number channel. Fatah Ishaku were 9, Joseph Pencil were 10. Now, Fatah Ishaku has always been a starter of the blasters. In the game against Germany, Joseph was not there, Fatah was there, he scored. He qualifies here, he boy. And apparently, Bright Crack and one of our matches once, and he scored as well. In as much as Joseph, you say he's on form than Eye Fatah Ishaku. Fatah has been scoring. And that is a championship in the English soil. So the platform is also different. Now you talk about Inaki. You know, no coach will drop Inaki. No coach will drop Inaki. Because he said, you, the level playing field, how many Ghanaians are playing in the Spanish La Liga? And he's been consistent for Bilbao. A captain of the side, so no coach will drop him. I agree on also about Blaster on team member, but the level in Europe and the competition is not Ghana, and I had the ever born. The level with Europe, you know, general, it gives him an edge over whoever is coming. Now, in Nipa, OPR is concerned at what point a Kamal D numbers as against Joseph Pencil numbers. Joseph Pencil, a pinny move in terms of numbers. Kamadin has always been a bench of mine. Again, you see some flashes. Just like Joseph Vincent, but you see some flashes. But the reality is that, said you, Ononso ba untimi mosa. Ononso eba untimi mbo. But again, he plays in the Syria. For me, that is the difference. He plays in the Syria. And I was comparing the Syria to the MLS. And I feel that in terms of the platform, the Syria are not top. In as much as you compare it to the MLS. But for the numbers game, you say pencil, a bun will be a beer. And see, that was the angle I was looking at it for.
1: Oh, well, Niamh, who has been out of the season due to injury, gets a call up to the national team. But Joseph Pencil, who has been playing consistently this season, didn't get a call up. Hey, Ghana football, and Anna Safo, Accra Westland, and Apeja Wede Abreye. Skanza Bimbila, I disagree with Rooney. Football is not only about goals and assists. Okay, meba Skanza di so na discussion e home messages and I mean say Spain Boga, Hamburg, Germany, and anyway Abba Joseph Pencil and Majid Asimero have been dropped and some Ghanaians are ranting all over. Our group opponent, England, has dropped Trent Alexander-Arnold, Harry Maguire, Cole Palmer, Phil Foden, but nobody is talking about it in England. Are drop players better than these guys? Asimero has played only 13 games at club level. Spain, Boga, Hamburg, Germany, and anyway, and so Abreu.
2: Spain, Boga, Germany, Spain, Boga, internet, no, Germany, Germany, Cooper Mane, Trent Alexander-Arnold. And you know, ma obi koka se, I think Troy Deeney. E koka se omo di team B na eko eye World Cup no. Nti e honso omo boom papa. Nti ha obi boom a, nyanto bo ase no boom because sa dia na dia ko so ba bia. Nti England said you now omo nkretsa je on call up ni je obi a. Ebi mo kura se ahwe around 16 crore mo nduru. Nti se
1: no omo mo ka se omo di team B na eko World Cup.
2: And again, Trent onye Ghana ni. Cooper ma onye Ghana ni. Nti you cannot compare Cooper ma and Trent. Say omo yan form an kunto bia idin Ghana form so nyedi. Ghanaians are looking at the players available. And if they are raising concern about certain players, you know we need to give them that hearing.
1: Omo kan ya se team B no make World Cup. No make the team A no fie. Crisis been a chewi. I recre e bia na onet internet na dum. Ba bia won se won share adwuma se ntinye wan wan bia. Won ya ska odi be to to. Ka conference am say no ma ya. To you don't hucho why? So be a and come once in England. I'll plead with you. I'll plead with any instructions. Who has contributed to the Black Stars journey should go for their money because they are going to misuse it. And to Osaberima, our coach, I'm really disappointed in him. Why will you go down for this Dodo football people? If that, then we don't need a coach to be paid. Prince, say me as I wear the two and Sana do the beer moody above. I said, Po, no worry, last so baby, never making kind more. Sir Charles of Agogo State High School, also said, you are now okay. Sports presentation in Gayo, that's it. You have no, we the supporters of Accra Hearts of Oak are not happy about Didi's sack. We humbly appeal to the management to put the situation under control by bringing DD back. Hey, would that be possible, Charles? Dr. Franco Naro.
3: General.
1: Yes. Say, yeah.
3: Oh, yeah, I'm fine.
1: All right. Come on, Edi, I don't know. I'm still, I know. Squad, no more. I'm on your happy.
3: General.
1: Nipa bear four B. I want some debia. Be on net now, net that's what deep did. There's a in same P.
3: I think, sir, the talking points have been Majid, Derek Korn, and Joseph Pencil, and to some extent, Afenejan. These are, I think, sir, the major talking points, sir. And then you talk about Ashimeru. So about four players. Majid Ashimeru, Derek Korn, Joseph Pencil, and Afenejan. Maka time and again, said the moment Abeka says we could be no. Now why can you say on the position one no obi or how you better say no? I think Andy has done justice to most of the issues. For me, Derek Korn Baba Rahman, DNA another thing. If it is about performance alone, I'll go in for Baba Rahman ahead of Derek Korn. Derek Korn plays for Union Berlin in Germany Bundesliga, some 29 games. Super performance for the young chap. And the only occasion I had a chance, you know, for me, he impressed me. In Tobias Sembekan say, Enyana Banwe impressed here, there, here, Deniko. But normally, me one off game, Yana Enya sufficient for me to make a decision. But oh, share Baba performance. Makasa debi Baba Rahman Efrim. Hey, let's talk. Let's call it

0: coach ni free bia no e yonua na dream ni monitoring ni bibia but the net dey open po he would need an assistance because tin baby no nim say we coach Black Stars and ne e bia all the statistics be boa no the videos be boa no how many games no be tomorrow nti ye ye den dada for no support e be ka ho no dey akoye adwuma.
1: Okay, Yanko Conference League ni kakra na yenhwe Oliver Glasner so kakra na information transfer stories no and so emwe sisi Anthony Gordon to Barcelona 70 million mo amuso mo pe Enzo Fernandez no de boa to so 120 million simple ejina mo abo yenti so
0: Enzo Fernandez 120
1: million. Yes, 120 million. They tell
0: the total over 100 million.
2: Yes,
1: 106.8 from Benfica. 106.8, yes, from Benfica.
0: That time, no, a World Cup winner, Keke. It's a FIFA club World Cup right. winner.
1: Sure.
2: Osaya, the best season at Chelsea.
0: Yeah. Osaya, Conference League winner. Moody.
1: Moody, 120. Moody. One of them in the Barbados, Mienzon. British record, right?
2: After Florent Bez, Isak.
1: No, after Coutinho, 142. Okay.
0: And
1: Coutinho to Barcelona.
0: I will come from Neymar, Coutinho, Nanka Wina Bana.
1: No, make
0: in England.
1: A player from England. Almost caught outside.
2: Ah, okay, okay.
1: Yeah. After Coutinho, Isak, the NSA.
2: Isak was around 130.
1: Yeah. So this will be the third, 120.
2: Nasa Enzo any uncle, baby.
1: Ah, well?
2: 120.
1: What about the 120?
0: Enzo, Enzo.
1: Oh,
2: I'm looking at his possible destination.
1: Okay.
2: PSG, Man City, Real Madrid.
1: Yeah.
2: Pierre de Fonintria. Omuntria. Because João never saw her. Vintina or Fabian Rousseau. Omuntria. We are no free war. You go to Real Madrid. Florentino Perez will not sign a midfielder for £120 million.
1: Yeah.
2: His understanding
0: is. Well, the is 100 crap. If you go 120, you don't need to bet this.
1: You bet this.
2: 100.
0: 100. 100.
2: Florentino Perez and midfielder for 100. It are better because of Munia. It is dear. Perez better because of Munia.
1: 120. Kusu.
0: Benzo Maresca, so here no City.
2: The Hon America. Now, City. I think City is here and chair all the destinations.
0: Yes.
2: Nico Gonzalez, Rodri Emre. Matthew Kovacic injuries. And I feel Maresca bar, he need to build a different midfield. Pep struggled throughout the season.
0: Bernardo Silva, so.
2: Bernardo Silva, so. So, where Pep season now, he got to a time, now the experience no the pushing team, and the experience of Bernardo Silva as well. In the piano about Bernardo Silva, he was the heart of the midfield.
0: Yeah.
2: And if City really want to compete, they will need to build a different midfield. To say that Pep will basically different types of midfielder, or they dominate here from Fernandinho, David Silva, KDB. At a point, David Silva, Eko or the Rodri Beckham. On your options, you go to a point, or the Bernardo Silva, Beckham, Fernandinho, Eko, Rodri, take it over. Actually, or the Kevin Phillips, mobile, and Timmy, or confirm Matthew Kubasic by Matthew Rekras Nefi, that Netherlands guy, no free, AC Milan by Tijani Reinders is still there. And if you are talking about profile by profile, Tijani Reinders and Enzo Fernandez, in United, the same profile. Almost sitting in United, control and pass, direction of the game, detect play, and making sure say a better dominated play. And Man City won a super league, just that, and also Bayern, you know, he started so well and knowing Pep. He drew by being after a game, the crowd money and mobility. Menzo Maresca, if you really want to succeed, you know, and also be body different midfielder, or not to be team associate. But I doubt Manchester City will pay 120. Sequoia England, who has a rank of my bomb, which 110. Sequoia England, who because the English teams will pay. Oh, a championship teams or multi minutes calculate or more modi legal Syria. It tells you the amount of money to do or more invest in the club. So he's the favorite of Maresca as well. So Maresca Nyanzo CAA as a do. On the Baba Ben, the first choice midfielder. It would the team him because of Peno. And now, Juma on any year, it was Chelsea. And so, what your coach is in a baby to Enzo Fernandez or Chelsea now. Or my improve on the tactical side of his game, no? Because most of the game this season, I'm moving from a central midfielder to an attacking midfielder, number 10. In Tiuche Kupa, my player now, most of the game he played as number 10. And only increasing in numbers every season. A good player, one of my favorites. I come Madrid, I'll be poor Madrid midfielder, no power, because Madrid ain't in a kind of a midfielder. But so you 120 million, Florentino Perez is here, Jay Gunichim, or Jenny Hauer, odi moru no beba how be we need the election.

0: things, you know, because for the first time, I'm Madrid fans say who was stadium. Now requirement so many pressure and a honor all share. And Madrid and Sudia are ready, so I'm best spending this can be or transfer market so in the last 2-3 seasons. But the reality is that they need a controller in their midfield. And having Endo Fernandez, you know, a bit improve on midfield play. You know, I hear here. But again, Chelsea fans so many tena as a Joe, a bit boy. Javi Alonso, a man tena, a bit boy because a departmental. So be a fit, a boy Chelsea, my Chelsea, a move on. Casedo, a fit, no, what a form. Enzo Fernandez, a form. Unya Kupama, back to his former. You have a stable and coordinative midfielder. Obiano Moba, Omoti Omoasia, Omobeti Miabo, and we saw how they match the Paris Saint Germain midfield in the Champions League. You have Omo match Barcelona midfield. I missed all the names, Barca midfield. No. We saw how they match them in the Champions League. So for me, Sergio Mimi, Chelsea, I will not allow Enzo Fernandez to go. 3-4 seasons within the club, I think he said, we'll offer more. And also, I'm extending the contract rather. And so, Enzo Fernandez.
1: Okay.
0: All right. Mm-hmm. Abra, Omobo matches be other anyhow entrusted Wesa and Watermadin. Mm-hmm. He was deployed as number 9. In the Champions League, he scored 10 goals. The Barcelona person almost say any La Liga. Champions League. Mm-hmm. It's the only thing our day ban they say 10 goals from the Champions League na Odeba. So for Rashford, now for Anthony Gordon. Apart from Mirka. Me name the Anthony Gordon in the chair right for any age.
1: Okay.
0: Apart from Ricardo age, me name the Anthony Gordon in the chair right for exposure, it is right for experience, it is right for personality, it is right for. And I believe Rashford will even play ahead of him in the English national team. One team in Fashe and Kai Rashford, you know, obviously the game, you know, Cowboy against Paris Saint Germain in the Champions League, abroad because he appeared in 3-1 again. The game against Newcastle United at the St. James's Park this season in the Champions League, Rashford decided that game. And he said, yo, Marcus Rashford, hey, you be Anthony Gordon, hey, one of my guys, I'm a penny ball boy. A young player, what that potential to get to the top. But said, yo, on chair Rashford in terms of the indices, I'm a diamond. But said, yo, so here, you know, Anthony Gordon, hey, £150,000 a week. And now, Deba. Rashford, is he can was solo chair and to the God of God. Rashford, it just around 250,000 pounds a week player. It in wage bill, no was solo. But so here Rashford, Barcelona cast almost 5 Rashford. I said, you, we wage bill, not to China, they will just pay 30 million euros. No, I'm going to assign them. Until we knew what actually went into the deal. Ah, they could believe it because, you know, and cry, everybody say, Hansi Flick, now they convince this boy. Bayern Munich, now no more read than so. Buy a phone and no person on the number. But again, you consider him and look at Michael Olise, Untimintono. Oshie Hurricane, Untimintono. Oshie Luis Diaz, Untimintono. So he will not fit into the plan. Even Barcelona, 80 million on the coffer in Azadu. Lamine Yamal on the right, or better on the bench. As number 9, I don't think so because Omecia Fernando Hildadunra. Meka Fernando Hildadunra, he's the agent of Julian Alvarez. And another almost sad bar, England, landed Ebeshia Jao Pedro agency. Until they are looking for a number 9. So I don't think Anthony Gordon will fit in as a number 9. On the left, Rashford, on your starter of Barcelona. On the left, it's for Rafinha. And in Barcelona, if it is not Lamine Yamal, it is Rafinha. So Rafinha could one any Rashford never bar. Fermin Lopez in Sutime ball. All these guys are fitting into the plan. It is a joke. I hear my mom say Barcelona echo for this particular boy. Looking at the problem of Barcelona, I don't think the solution is Anthony Gordon. Say Omunya replay, and I don't think he's the solution or a player to replace Robert Lewandowski within the Barcelona setup. Say legend, you need to bring in a profile that fits into the same profile and will be Obama Augusto. So Julian Alvarez coming on board, super. But Barca 4-5 na sheki in the Champions League night Kubasi ne Gerard Batten mo ebebre nti I was expecting Barcelona to go in for at least a center back or a matured or personality any of the young Barca ne betin na pair again Barca need a pivot on the field of play but on a trap bait field as na eko goalkeeper no as do e no an say eko but let's see I feel no match as here or transfers no I hope say omo dey Julian Alvarez beba Barca do me ni obi aya adwen say I will choose Anthony Gordon over Rashford. Same Yisika, same any salary. Rashford, general was running free man. In terms of born, born, me who the Anthony Gordon, the chair Rashford, apart from Rika. Nenasiha, said you, Nenasiha, eh, papa, papa, papa. And the Newcastle United, he has really performed. So, okay, Newcastle team, no, Isako, we, Eko, Aka, two, no, Mudilan, Fifi, no. He has really performed. Oh, the St. James's, but said you, I don't think so, anything ahead of Marcus Rashford.
1: I won. Yeah, to also the Amamo Kesben Television 93.3 Kumasi 92.9 Accra. Now, yeah, to also Emre Fiana, come on back, what I mean, we are coming back quickly. Yeah,
0: champion,
1: says
0: Ranko, we are coming champions.
1: No man can be on for Crystal Palace.
0: Yeah, Becano.
1: Yeah, what can also tell nobody?
2: You know, on the Rashford thing,
1: yeah,
2: Minya certain in Barcelona, pay this signing. Until Mark closed the Rashford deal. On the more up to 15th June, say Ombre activated that option to buy Marcus Rashford. Me assure say Adrian Crawford and they say we will team as number 10. Anthony Gordon.
0: No, I've not seen him in that position.
2: The left side, no, no, more of the left side and then as a center forward. Because once they are looking for Julian Alvarez, which Nkomoe Bachereze, according to a top Spanish journalist, Oma offers £61 million sterling plus Ferran Torres to Atletico Madrid. For the boy, on any team, they are ready for Barcelona, which means Julian Alvarez is coming to replace Robert Lewandowski. Then, to say the handicap, if you still have Rafinha there and you have Rashford, the moment you go for Anthony Gordon, and I'm among 5 years, say, then they will not go in for Marcus Rashford. But they are still interested. But one person will renegotiate with United. Probably another loan deal. United say, Omo mpe kobiye from Barcelona. The Omo panisi skana e ready. Anasa akwadani empe. Omo mpe famade. They will not do any renegotiation. And nama and komona ye deja. As to say, be Omo, have they been fair? I think seba se ejun isika semno. Because this boy, badandi, say, oh, hisika Omo de to boy. Na de Omo de to Rashford. Rashford, Omo, different sources equal to £30 million sterling. Some quote £26 million sterling. Let's take the 36. Now, Oesusu DNA, almost £70 million sterling. £40 million sterling difference. I think, a basic assumption, then it's better to keep Rashford than to go for him, even though Rashford wages no was low. Okay. But spreading over the years, I'll be able to say, it will be cheaper here. But they're also looking at age any other.
1: 3 years old. 28, 25, right?
2: Yes. Yeah. Rashford is 28. Intimate, so be 28. He's supposed to be playing at his peak. Untimate for age in Sisino. Go beat my mouth at least some 3-4 years top performance.
1: How many players have that pace, the pace that Gordon has? How many of them are also comfortable with the ball in central areas like him? How many of them have a nose for goal? How many of them are under 26? How many of them have been performing at the highest level regularly? How many of them have shown physical durability than he has? There is only one under 26 winger in the world that has answers. That answers all these favorably. His name is Vinny Jr. All right. Emeka Kwadaso, message of the Abba. I don't know.
0: Now we are comparing Rashford to...
1: Yeah.
2: Anthony Gordon. Not,
0: now, baby,
2: how the Gordon you could just level. I'm sure so. Apart from Vinny Jr., Barca players, all those qualities, including Rashford. But when you say United for GD, say Rashford, when you're a good World Cup, they will sell him elsewhere for a bigger figure than the Barca for here. You know? So, United for only near ready to negotiate anything.
0: Won't you accept him back? Won't you accept him?
2: Me. May Michael Carrick, like I will reintegrate him into the team. Because currently, United need a left winger. I'll be about to, I'm about to say Rashford.
1: All right. I disagree with Dr. Franco Naro. Currently, Derrick Conn is better than Babayara. Baba Rahman. Check the league. Both of them are playing. Derrick Cohn has should have had a call up. If not starting, he can back up. He can be a backup. Okay, Nana Safo, Wesleyan Accra. Joe, do you know what the coach wants to do next season in the Champions League? Barcelona is going to press up front, and Gordon is going to do so. Rashford struggles to press. The Nasafo so I've been there and so I don't know. Okay.
2: But he didn't underperform at Barcelona. 28 goals contribution in his first season for me is a good performance from Rashford, especially the Oyemomo World Champions League.
1: Is there nothing to talk about than these so called football people who don't care about anything? Henry Asante Chum was talking way back as if he has all the football sense. Look at him now. How can you intentionally select the wrong people and pray for them to go and do the right thing? How can you select the wrong people and pray for them to go and do the right thing? The Black Stars will finish at the bottom because of how the FA does its things. Clement, MC Darling, take a Ija. Andy, most times speaks my mind. Clement, anyway, also a brain.
0: Cardenas are okay. Reported, Rashford will not continue.
1: Oh, sir.
0: Cardenas are reported. Okay. So
1: let's see. All right. To add to Andy's comparison, Rashford is more injury prone than Anthony Gordon. Barca may not activate Rashford's deal of if they get Gordon. Sunny Saliu, Abofo, anyway, and so Abreu. Pentel hasn't been lucky with the Black Stars. He should have made it into this provisional squad. What about Prince Edu? Should have been called up to Baraga de Sala to Rabina to Bawa. Sunny Saliu, anyway, and so Abreu.
0: Not the Prince Edu.
2: Prince Edu, what squad? I think he last.
1: And maybe an Edu Abofo. I don't know. Squad na akwa abofo ru mini mse eno nka ho dia
2: na za abofo ekwa akwa.
1: Okay mo hipu afa yi kakra ngu Crystal Palace we omo hu bi da o in their history
0: for the last 1 year Oliver Glasner had lifted the image of Crystal Palace and Mpimpia na yetaka se coaches bi ho a no matter how the materials or one said you ultimately BB, and that is you're talking about Oliver Glasner. But so you are they back before I make a match, are they back one? Yeah, and you probably be in some time here and say, so you England.

0: 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Ena eye Yaman Kwame Kubo 2. Steven Ofe 3. 4 and 5 for ya Kwabena Boa for Charles Vardes. Charles Vardes, so no one eye Muntala Mohammed Nyana bo 4 and 5 for Real Sportive. 2. Riabaha. 6, you know. Eye Antonia 9. 7. Joe Abiski Lewis. Duobo has 8 years. 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
0: 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Ba o King Face adye. 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
0: Yeah, afi na gawu she.
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1: Owusu Bempa, good morning. No, good afternoon, baby. I will be here. Also, throughout the 1993 season, Anthony Osekojo was Kumasi Asante Kotoko's number one league and African Cup, including final against Zamalek. Yet, Edward Ansah, who was then Kumasi Asante Kotoko's reserve goalkeeper, was the preferred choice at the Black Stars at AFCON 1994, though Osekojo was at the AFCON. Okay, the Osu Bempa and so the Ode Abba and no, Laven C, Ajumaura and Kasa and Kasa, champion Joe Agbesi will start at Kumasi Asante Kotoko. I've even advocated for Kumasi Asante Kotoko to go for him. He's a very good goalkeeper. He will start in all the other GPL teams. It reminds me of Odum and Salif Wansa, both of Kumasi Asante Kotoko. Materials at the Black Stars and also Edward Ansah and Salif Wansah in the same team. Kumasi Asante Kotoko at a point had 11 players in the Black Stars, same as Hazo Folk's 64 battalion. Ajumaura Ankasa. Lavin C, or your foreign player, or your local player. Foreign player. Wow. So, Jitum C. Lavin C. So, Jitum's a foreign player. Yeah, on your local player. Yes. see. All right. Maminko, Kwesi Frani say on 11C and ya Juni Bako Bako Bako. General, if I'm to start five goalkeepers, Solomon Agbesi wouldn't be in my list. Number one, Benjamin Asare. Number two, Musa of Somatex. Number three, Che of Midiema. Number four, Kobe of Gold Stars. And number five, Rahman of Dreams FC. And the best five goalkeepers in the country, Mr. Akwesi Afrani of Brecum Chelsea, or team manager, I don't know. Osisi ya team zini na osini number one Benjamin Asare, number two ya Musa of Somatex, number three Che of Midiema, number four Kobe Gold Stars, and number five Rahman of Dreams FC.
0: Well, say general, obi ti se Asare, ode aye goalkeeper agbesi beto tono huwa. Unza Asare da most of their games. Asare da 19 league matches. When agbesi ja 12, but agbesi 12 matches no die no. Emu mi ansa peno concede goals.
1: Okay.
0: When a Karela show mu 2-0, when a Mediama show mu 1-0, and a Umbo 2-2 against Oblast. Okay. So, sa three matches. They can occur 9 clean sheets. Wow. So, Bibaka say, Bias and KS Pande, no ma, Agwesi, the most games are compared to Asare, 19 matches. Asare so called 14 clean sheets in 19 games. Okay. On also 5 games, you know, concede goals. And to compare Omu, me and Sa, and Omu, me and Nua, Ebianca, Agwesi, nya most games, Daya. Konusube live you up to expectation. Ebia, and can you say yeah, because say what that just 12 matches, no accord 9 clean sheets. Now the entire season, the best goalkeeper echo 17 clean sheets in Ebia, Ebe 33, 32 matches. Now share in ratio. I won't say Ebianca aggressive by mu year. And I said that most games are Ebian Konoso, Ebe mape that a number of a goals are or concede yeah, and I say or clean sheet. But many be brina I gonna say Felice Che. Up on home ordain over the years, or the Mediama could group stage of the CAF Champions League and league, you know, so Wajin in Premier, you know, so as a goalkeeper. The last time I'm on JN on a keep you post, you know, or do I'm call Africa. And at this time, was I maintaining as a goalkeeper or club in terms of your league near experience in Bibiano, or the Agbesi de Betoto, I did 2 league titles. I could group stage when Agbesi sue be or day. A team dreams FC akwa semi-finals at the FA Cup. But Agbesi kwa one season without say or Dagu.
1: Okay.
0: In Tibia Hoka Krano, any in terms of numbers, would be justify my keeper be say the performance ne day in, day out, or Gusu say or Dagu no, and was run. Come be my Felice Che. And them no BI addresses and KBA the two local goalkeepers equa. Idea be Felice Che, and as you have share goalkeeper Imano Kobi of a year baby any Ghost Stars. Because even the league equal area, no, ne two goalkeepers yana na pre league, no.
1: Yeah.
0: E womuse Musa of a Samates ako most clean sheets in our league, but ebi abe heard the position he goes or concede ye, and ebi at a point ebi a games or boy ene ne matches a ebi a onya clean sheets niya. Then now they toto or Musa ano mu pre league niya jino. Enti ebi a yana said wako clean sheet do na see a friend national team soa.
1: Well, clean sheet, then
0: just
1: obi a big goalkeeper.
0: What does it? But obi a ko.
1: It depends on factors we bring. And obi a goalkeeper, he don't concede. And it doesn't make him the best goalkeeper.
0: And 3 seasons, you know, say, they be our top clean sheets. Ubenya Felice Che. This season, I'm good when you say. Was in terms of clean sheets, we
1: some performance, you know, actually clean sheet.
0: Yes, and the performance, we don't have the Ghana League. In the performance in any day, it
1: depends on attack now, Ukushiano, and it will defense and more than more. People have ball crime now, Sumpo. Now the next clean sheet, now the saves throughout the game. Now back, Ukushana, it's all we have to go ball about.
0: Come on. The number of games, Kakrebina, but she died.
1: I can't only know your Adriana, number of goalkeepers, not about 5 goalkeepers. Solomon Agbesinka. From Rahman. Musa, mention them 5.
0: Yeah.
1: Benjamin Asare and 2 other goalkeepers.
0: No, Mede Agbesi Beurem. But me Reti Agbesi ahead of Asare and Felice Che.
1: Okay. But who did the Baba better?
0: Mede Nibaba 4. Me goalkeepers be Felice Che. Asare Niwa. Asare kwa do kan honda da. Inti ebi a Felice Che. Na me de Yimano Kubiaba. Na me de
1: of
0: a year Bibiani Gustas.
1: Okay.
0: Na me de Agbesi Aba. Between Agbesi ne Musa no, or mumi onibe pre third and fourth no, pay me rating.
1: Okay.
0: Because James FC goalkeeper na ya dey all right, but ebi a team no won no pressure ni bibie wom ne in terms of availability e wo ne matches awadam and e be bua na man atimi a wuram wo, but agbasusu kakra obeda ye ne saves or ye ye ne dodo na ansama na o mo kafa no ho say 12 matches now we call 9 clean sheets.
1: When the clean sheets no one else
0: there be say on so no clean sheets no odo mo je bibia obi ahu say agbasia perform nti e bia kakra na oda na no e bi on the number of games are keepers na dada dada nti no bi e ba na odi clean sheets do na ba but agbasia ko 12 no so dai no ono so ye adwuma na maka say Karela na she no 2 e na media ma she no 1-0 e na one all blast ball 2-2 sa 3 games we na boss to na tinem.
1: All
0: right. In combined 5 goals no concede.
1: Okay.
0: And has so Benjamin Asare so that 19 games no so call 14 clean sheet. And the last goalkeeper here was Sari Swipe. And so 3 matches were there, you know. Or one clean sheet and the other games media match and 4-2. And the last time so Okolusu war Samatis. But oh sure no so 3 matches pen unya die. But
1: okay.
0: Combined 34 matches has won this season. In the agbasi kakra no da minim ba bia. Bibi bebre wo.
1: Okay.
2: Kamele keeper has the most clean sheet in Ali.
0: Musa
2: Samatis.
0: Yeah.
2: It is a clean sheet in the day card. They are sending cause on oko.
0: And na make cram make and say no near day card ya.
2: We are no the free home ma Ghana Premier League. No. Clean sheet na your day ye yeah, clean sheet. No. Strikers no mo she goals no mo yan for manko.
0: Mhm.
2: I just say value your goals no near clean sheet no. Samatis come here 19 goals. Yan for manko. What you say? August no crash 17 goals. Yan Van Anko.
1: 6 in the Kawana.
2: Ah.
1: I talk about goals.
0: Say Oma established.
2: Say 19. So be in Chem.
0: She's Oma ranking.
1: I mean, Busan says 6 in the Kawana.
2: Yan Chem, Brian Kawana. Okay,
1: okay.
2: Augustine Okra has 17 goals. Yan Van Anko. Yaboa, a young apostle, I think 14 goals.
0: Young apostle, Dembele.
2: Yes.
0: Yeah.
2: Yan Van Anko. And Tiomo Mushisha goals in Ukraine. See, and Yamoa.
0: Rich Monopuku.
2: Yan Van Anko. Nak, other than your value clean sheet, and value goals.
1: Okay. Salam and Eid Mubarak to you and your crew. Why do Franco Naira and Andy Kem keep saying Carlos Queiroz selected and made a call up on the Black Stars players, knowing very well it's Ket Okreku and his people who did it with their wakekeeping and vigil operations? Secondly, if Abaraman is talking about just a handful of his home country supporters booing him, then he should be ready to see us do to him in his face in the USA, because we made him who he is now. Mohamed Fosuapi had way from USA and Abreye America Hono. A team to buy Baba Yoko for Mohamed
2: Abutre.
1: Mohamed Munya is our America
2: the way to go.
1: Yo.
2: So we could boo Ghana players or America Hono.
1: Okay. And so, I don't know. I also disagree with Akwesi Afrane. Agbesi kept 9 clean sheets in 12 games. He's better than his 2 goalkeepers. Is Raman, the Dreams keeper, better than Prince Osei of Aduana? Che cost Medeama a lot. Had it not been his mistakes, Medeama would have won the league even in March. My top 5, Benjamin Asare, Emmanuel Kobi, Musa of Samatex, Solomon Agbesi, and Prince Osei, Spain Boga, and anyway, and Sufri, Germany, Abre Yen. We need to manage Kato, Ato, yes, I'm first messages. Well, and Tina, and also, I don't know, and I was saying, what if you're on your man?
0: We are no be a man hotspot.
2: Statistics
1: poor play. Sound quality and picture instability, major feature of your program today. Oh, Kekusi, I just want to say, I'm for the messages. Na yehuhia na enye ye mufanche minim sa na banya na Facebook ni YouTube zo na
0: ah
1: sa problem sa oh sa
0: debi e ho de
1: e bibia gida so kama kama
0: anu e depending on wo network.
1: Okay so sa so na plus Kesman TV plus o pick program live. Okay, all right,
2: you see general na me ka say statistics could be deceptive, especially this clean sheet team. Uche has a full card. This season, they know we in and say, let's defend. 34 games, has scored only 25 goals, conceding 15. Or back game now, they didn't say, my and shame. To my retreat, Pampe. And to a new banner, we are now called the credit, who could not clean sheet in Kwanzoa, one rear, who be a mistake. Unim him say, apart from Hohoi, I won't really, you know, has and she goes to do and see Tim Bia. Not even. Levin Wonders has scored 25 is the least we Hohoi Omujaba. I think Hohoi time Omujaba no more 22 goals.
0: Yeah.
2: So what it means that the system of House of Folk was such that they are defensive oriented, and probably is the reason I'm goalkeepers in me and Enya those clean sheet. If you are interested, if now Pego you go into the saves they made. And yet just clean sheets and statistics.
0: But okay. MC has team effect from last season. Last season, some conceded 18 goals.
2: Yeah.
0: Meaning, also last season, some said 38 conceded 18. That looking at our defensive, you know. Meaning, say, still, I know, Asare, so, Ebe Bem Kaka, because.
2: No, Asare, there, no doubt.
0: Our defense, it come with goalkeeper plus the other materials. Yes, Ebe Kaka. And still. Say about my basso. Naja is a minimum. I mean, we have a flash. Maybe so. Oh, follow. Oh, no.
2: He's done.
0: Yes, yes. Who can so walk up? Onyani keeper. Oh, who walk up? Dan lad. Frederick Asare so Afcon. No, come at the time I know he got to go keeper trainer. Was I call Asu Fuku? What me am manage has? I'm as you say goalkeepers. As a goalkeepers coach, you know, when you have two players as a CA, a goalkeepers are from the department or more award the provisionalists.
2: See, and Naja is the only two local boys.
0: Yes,
2: in the black star.
0: Mami mona baso papa. Michelle no.
2: No one crying as so.
0: Oh, okowa. Say, em say onu breaki. Eja wo munyina because on say
2: ye yinadi okolukru.
0: Onu wo okolukru man say ye yinadi.
2: Okay.
0: So amu no onu ne gazali mu.
2: Otenu ko.
0: Onu ne gazali mu movie fast because omo ko. But Naja we nipa. Tamo wo alti you. Or what Christian Monsters and Saturn is to say to born all Christian Monsters on Eric and Brom, Michelle Pa, later, or best recall out to you, or call Del Goa. I will leave you up to the billing. I will call you goalkeepers to now, Wow Stars, and also at Wow Stars, send goalkeeper, and so Emmy Key. Send goalkeeper near you. As Obiam Penidia TV. Written
2: Obiam Penidia TV.
0: Sir,
2: Ofori has been one of our like outstanding GPL.
0: Born in Senya or
2: Jamaica. Oh, yeah, from sure, but we're commanding number one position
0: several
2: times.
0: Honestly, you're a goalkeeper. On one coaching war, Wow Stars. Satan, I'm a call, I'll be a Naja Uneman baby.
1: Okay. Throughout the 1993 season, Antonio Sekojo was Kotoko's number one. League and African Cup, including final against Zamalek. Yeah, Eddie Ansah, who was then Kumasi Asante Kotoko's reserve goalkeeper, was a preferred choice at the Black Stars and AFCON Tunisia 94. Though Osei Kojo was at the AFCON. Awusu Bempa, Eddie Audi, Ebae, Enso, Enono. Honorable. Ajiman. Also let them switch to radio or YouTube. Okay, radio and YouTube. And super far program. In Timu Amunya problems with television, no. Yes, radio, YouTube, and so epic. DSTV always have this network connectivity issues. I'm gonna say to Anna Kofa problems with Bri Eba. In the Sremo and say bit me. I'm on with me, Ashley program no, and so live. Mako na makofa Dr. Amuzu, and so kratu kakra abaya ba. Na filmu videos na modia belgina, and so yetimi Ashley kakra. 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
3: 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When you're a muscle like you know, wow, my friends, when you know, I was you, you know, when you are here, pa. Amuzu garlic bitters prevent palpitation. 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
4: Seju, your family just want me to say fish on why being musical. Seju, I don't want to see near Juma from Kwamwe. On her day, it grew up from 9:30 to 10 Okodia, Utruha, Kesben Sports, Demusa, Sejo, Kaka, they count the coach, you know, on your study. Or selection, I ascend and say, Lady Abumpa is to Kuyi, and Kuyia, and your no, I said, it's a near Matuano, or Sanko, Sejo, bring your mini Juma.
5: Sejo, blast us in San Samuel, the Yakari Yaka, at the Betchian. Sir Frank Nero, Kade, may you 1 year. I disagree totally. Any players here one in Andy Lucas and Andy C. Echo Englander, what were options? Even one bench players, one phone uncle, Alexander, Trent Alexander, Nomina, or yet Cooper Man, one phone uncle. Say, what could I wear then? What Fefre, another 23 man square crack or work up no Obinia? That is Ghana. Ghana, so the same thing. You create a Fefre, another 23, I don't know how to work up Obinia. And you may want Obi akọ ba 35 minutes the whole season 35 minutes e say den ko bi bo Real Madrid dey dey na to no jinim onu po anfa na nko nti yen hye yen hwe yen blasters ye yen kasam che kete 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term onye selections in farm mo oye old temperate no.
6: Nah, Sejo, I Ghana League in there. I was a gift, you know. Number of slots or them are foreign players in the frame on the league, you know. It's what is it on trim? On trim now, your local players in there. For chapel, quality no of form for now. Now, I'm called West Africa, Hanum, Togo, Burkina, Mali ha Angayi Uganda Dia Kumbu Guinea. You call fair for press now, more yard, yes, yeah, local press, no, then for me, start league, no. Yes, I be a. Say, yeah, a TP Mazimbi, a cough, my best world rising on. Foreign press, was the size I am, or did a bad jay. Chamberlain, Sabbath, Chamberlain, you. They say, yeah, Ghana had it. Se pese it seems na ye dia yango yango kone sa na ze kotokone has na wa se omwo numbers ti ye mo musika big money abano sponsor mo don fa fa fa sa players no kra don fa ngwe teams no ni e start league na se dey say three players from foreign ya say start nyanse bi enim so ga ye dia o haya o mo nya de ye from for national team. The entire yes, as a big promoter, ye press now. As we is it not a more when you are from national team. The for foreign press now. Yeah, eight press no more started for the league. So, the very much league in the more. So, first, what I tell me, we won no good league in the more. We could find Buddha San Junior as well. For now, we have a fat. So, it's a minister. Now, team, there are 10 teams, no more league, you know.
7: My pitches no so come out. Sir Joe, you know, I won't have a pound for Black Stars, no. Chess, a womb ball, a top 5 leagues in a SSA, a flower.

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1: Sir Joe, good morning. 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Me di ane nuts. Me kasa free Asimbreku. Me chira Asin North Constituency. I was Central Region. Sir Joe, anope di represent me kakra ne se Accra House of Folk team a that Macumas and news I had say, which is an element, sir, about Coach Didi Dramani, Nesakia, or Masakin or no. And people say, my chair, my drink, I can also. Oh boy, and pay you, look at what can be cheering paying for an hour or more. Yen supporters, and also, yes, I can. So they are the Andy can of football. You're running the map fans. You're running for map management and so on. It is a yes, yeah. There's no way say football. No, we're calling them that. Coach Didi Dramani, your coach here. Wajidin, na oye juma. The main mechanic say Sebi o. Oh, Krana, oh no, yet and I say Sebi. One wa kodo nko ebeti na o man of 5 cd say on fa nko dwum nko di dwa me ofufu ma wundi a wan kasa ofi say ebe ko say na ma di ntio me kan say say ko ji dwa man ye coach oba ya has near the transfer 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
4: good morning Sergio Sergio Aaron ye nyankuma say ahenkro Sergio media stella no me daso akura me jide me say kotoko boy no mo boy I was saying investigate your money na players in England. We need to investigate them. Yes, several people as a deterrent to others to what? To emulate. I didn't know what I was saying. You're born a trash, a keke. We, you better can't go see baby. Sure. I don't know what I'm going to do across her. I'm not going to do it across her. If you're a blaster, the team's in our way. Omoye that particular selection. Me, any some of Ghanaians, we don't appreciate the collapse. Sure. Please, in TEA, kwa could dear grow near Samba and answer day? You could dear grow, you could dear grow cry. And she said, Omo the new team be beba and answer new place be beba. Omo my own. Now, team with dear. Yonko baby ya. 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
5: Good morning General Carrasco ni Udbota Anakra. Anope miche obi ya wa studio. So mjidi sobo wa dadu mobi ya uye. General anope de yombo Crystal Palace for nabasu. Oliver Glasner. Abo eduma pa. Sebe. 1 year, ni went to me 3 trophies in the way the FA Cup, Community Shield, and a UEFA Europa Conference League. You know, my G3 in a mom. Wa, I never quite had you say, or so a judgment at war. I go pepper before Friday, Juma. And no quite a problem, but wa boy Juma, and a pay day and bomb was super. Says, I am to England for Najim, you know. I'm sure any man says Saturday, no, but I couldn't be some account. 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dey na ko susan me say boy there ko no man friend ni dey am ya pa because there could need there was all World Cup and na Babara man in Tinafi. Sana was all my young. General Munina Minaj, my madam, a cigar school, no butter and a crab.
6: Okay, Yan Simra, na ye didn't was on a bremo. Videos are hodo and ye easy crow. Kufia Kwaba.
7: Yeah,
6: bra, bra, come now. Me nimse wo ko Wales now say from there. Nanka mo do ni che World Cup na no.
7: Si pressure no do.
6: E mo wa so wo dan wo kruma.
7: Pressure no do so. Kwa ni, it's a fina, you know, FIFA.
8: I will easy work up ticket now. They say when you distribute now go for count or more as a count with ticket.
6: Okay.
8: And the pay for no baby or more wills or more here stuff in the movie are team number two Aqua Maryland.
6: World Cup tickets for info.
8: Match ticket, you know.
6: Okay. Okay.
8: Mama to talk to Ghana for brand to talk and they say distribution. Every distribution. Woman turn also soon. If you are nipa be tete no do music come be as ejo na no ko no abeto but since the FIFA and fans ticket no yet transferable
6: okay
8: there so be any app on the phone so World Cup ticket app no so nya wo phone so
6: okay
8: and to do we me ba na me send ma wa yes send ma na ba wo email ma once I download app no and the same email that saw the sign up app no so the ba wo me pe o ko be app no go say ba so direct to now accept ticket no.
6: Okay.
8: Uh-huh, but it's difficult for you to transfer to another person. Fans ticket, you know. Difficult. It means transfer. The only thing you can do is maybe as a group of people, maybe 10. That's about phone, so. And the more cost to do, man, I want to phone in an echo. To do an almost kind of no more room, almost kind of no more room. So,
6: right.
8: And now, say, we'll provide the email and names of Omuni Paten now, talk ticket, Momuni Nano. Now, they are back. Yeah, send a ticket in a coma, Obiano, be a candidate. No, what app, so. And in the easy way. In the end, see another processor. You go through, I will say. So, if you are in Sana, you know, you better hold my 12.
6: At home, okay.
8: And then I'm going to check.
6: Visa, consistent, that is saying, send it here. I'm on for you, single for Bibri, Mukoya, and Fa. But ministers, and Tisa.
8: And Tisa, California visa, okay. And people are, and another
6: way. And they are what?
8: Ochina should be able to be busy.
6: Okay.
8: California visa, pa.
6: Okay.
8: Pa.
6: Okay.
8: We dey meet chairman American embassy. Okay. Omo release visas pa.
6: Just say every year by an entity.
8: E bi mu pre omo no mu kwaye ya individuals
9: no mu kwaye. Pam pam.
8: Oh no, because now say na official kofoa omo represent Ghana, supporters say dey be as dey abandon boko no omo aye omo support team no. Anka say nyankwa embassy ho. Individuals na take advantage na no omo ko ho. Do ko na uni stand be a. Obe kwe busa say ko himfa na akoda uni be bi akoda. So ko American embassy ko pe visa. But omo a say be you omo ya organize no omo ko no omo buku be bi a omo omo koda. Omo ni mu transportation ni ko drum be ko ni flight adomo ko. Omo ya those arrangement ticket a won prepare match ni na no ma secure ma wo no. So no. That is the difference. Only is it Tuesday Tuesday. Tuesday yanko for ko embassy. I think success rate e be 80%.
6: Okay.
8: Omo kwembe Tuesday. Tamo akra. Success rate over 80%. The last Ochina Friday is 3 weeks Ochina na 4 weeks Ochina. Omo nkofo kwembe the football community no. Why RFA 4 ni. RFA we are 100%.
6: Okay.
8: RFA 4 team the Dimbia 12 na dia ko. One RFA sa Santa region RFA omo list omo dia ko nyina. Obi anya visa.
6: Obi anya visa.
8: Odo ye jumo do anya jumo. So once omo dia ewo dia ko. RFA fi bi mu driver for omo esko no mu RFA ni staff no. Nanya visas.
6: Okay.
8: It's a rate between 80-90%.
6: Wow.
8: And then so China 3 weeks as China or China 3 weeks and now China 4 weeks. One of those Fridays, I'm gonna call. And they've been giving the visas.
6: I see. And the RFAs, you know, in Hong Kong or one of the tickets I be.
8: Oh, the FA no made it we say president and so Bob Woman person we know about to secure visas for them. Say we all official we say they are a GF. In the GF, bit me with me now. Okay. In the sink, and yeah, but the FN bit man is once I will be my FN. Until South FN would be my FN to help. Into GF, the president, any minister, you know, members in several meetings to try and open this door.
6: Okay.
8: Into my FN for you, a woman connected with football clubs, and normal. Omo ni na mukoya na omusaka those visas.
6: I see.
8: Nti wono ni dia ne so agivisa na ma. Nti dia ne so we chop ticket na so wako.
6: Okay. The Black Stars omo dia ne da ho omo after June 2nd March no.
8: After June 2nd I came from 3rd June
6: yeah.
8: We start moving to Maryland in America. Maryland in a pre tournament camp.
6: Okay.
8: I know it's funded by Ghana and Kasa and then FIFA dia no. Ghana na kwere ho nyina ni no matter be ye no my training. And the team is also looking to play another friendly. I know Akwa is a warm-up game. And yet, official friendly game. And it will be a warm-up game. And I'll be behind closed doors. Normal ball, BBC. And they're looking for one of those matches.
6: Okay.
8: Join start training sessions. You know. And Sana, in the build-up, you know, so I'm going to call on the third. Is it on the June 13th? Or between June 10th and June 13th, they move to the official residence for the tournament.
6: Okay.
8: The team camp base. Some of them are the move from the pre-tournament training tournament to the team camp base. I know Rhode Island, Boston area.
6: Okay.
8: To run a team in the BBC. Sabis, no, let me be sabon matches in Yina. Say Timmy Coffin, I crack on our bees.
6: Oh, sir.
8: Yes, if you corner you tower, say, well, now you be better. A walk of himself tournament, and we are obefi. Would down with them. And to soccer ball matcher. So in this case, you see a bubble match by court, Toronto, Canada.
6: Yeah.
8: A day before, no, Timmy will move to Toronto, but Coronado will take a freebie transit to hotel. To make up with them. No more match. And we are not doing our team that's our back to. Team can be so about that more hotel.
6: Okay.
8: But if you match, and you move from there, my arrangement they say you go, you have option to go 2 days before or a day before, but you can't go the day of the match.
6: Okay.
8: No. We go 2 days before or a day before the match. Now, in Toronto, the arrangement is that Black Stars will move a day before the match. March, I think, 17 June.
6: Okay.
8: And team will go 16 June. No more Toronto. No more Daho. No more training. No more Daho. Na at the chumbo match, maybe a Sunday chumbo match, maybe na team will move back to the team camp base. A while number one, Makobo England, the end they say, Hona, number Philadelphia, so they'll go a day before Makobo, no Masa, or Masaba. So we will qualify to one round of 32, maybe a bubble will be able to call or option to go it, say, a while, no, 2 days before, say, wow, we could a day before, no, Kakoda, no, Abo, we are now back. Round of 16, quarter final, semi final, final, you took a Hona, a walk of myself, baby.
6: I see. The same practice or games they been just say.
8: Yeah, you fly down fly and come back. Yes, that's why. See, Mexico I be able 2 days before. Tubo we are either that night or the next day. You know, then you fly back to your team camp base. Afcon here about Morocco, December and January. So I know you practice or to be out the team camp base. In Tite Casablanca, Mali, Burkina Faso, Comoros. A lot of countries now among team camp is Casablanca.
6: Mm-hmm.
8: We are playing matches or Rabat.
6: Okay. Okay. Wow. Na team no say 28. E be 2 na from 26. And I say chechere mu kakra. So the 5 goalkeepers. They be everywhere 2 goalkeepers. Na ka 26 normally call.
8: Okay. So
6: anese ye hunu ana.
8: I may not speak from official position but sana me hunu. If I say I may not speak for official position, so I don't have official role with the Black Stars in the meetings or more corny discussions, you know, I'm not part of it.
6: Okay.
8: But Sana Mihun say because beginning of the month, you know, and I think in Ghana we were a 55-man squad.
6: Yeah.
8: I think 1st June a deadline for you to cut the numbers to 26. That's what I say.
6: Yeah.
8: And I catch a 1st June, then 28. And then 28 May.
6: Yeah.
8: June, I can't say near 3 days.
6: Yeah.
8: No way.
6: No way.
8: Anna, we'll be soon. So, we need original 55, you know, listener, the coffee for now, until room. Until mouse, how wide we need to make sure it catches everybody. This is what they say. Ghana, JV, Sama, players, Ibini, no, no, maybe that is it. So, within 55 now, it is the duty of the Football Federation. And as a protocol department, international teams department. So, when JV says, I'm a son of 55, now, call him the coach. Be fano on the final analysis no.
6: Okay.
8: Te du fana tana de coach be fana be say what secure ne visa nya fe na utibum na ho pre.
6: Oh, onti Ghana players na mature local boys no. Moji visas ne ma omo ansa na 28 man squad ne ba.
8: Yes.
6: Okay.
8: Yes.
6: Okay.
8: Or the visa processes began ansa no be kati. To most start visa processes. E wo be pe ne bi mu sanka Canada visa kra but mo processes dia kogum.
6: I see.
8: So what I say. Aha, anti Sana process nating once I was a 55-man squad list mono no Jeff no beje visa ma until drew one coach ni announce ni dey said the balance will be ano the person already ni travel documentation ni visa no man sorted so only mention a hand sana and add anything until it presupposes say on the 1st of June when the coach is announcing the 20-man squad, I do not expect anything rather from this 28 now announcement because why would say about friendly match I had the time to assess players now you know player no enka ho no de obi abo wi anako friend on pakro no fifi aba so de no be ko the final tournament in there
6: 20 in no no two goalkeepers be free
8: say
6: they have 3 goalkeepers be World Cup and the two be free na fey akwakoy 26
8: and I'm not surprised with expansion with the goalkeepers no because the little I hear me one say Carlos Correa and the technical team in the back room staff they expect the goalkeeper to play in a certain way and your boy now them watching nko
6: you
8: contribute to the play respect to play side there, and he's looking to see that in our goalkeepers.
6: Okay.
8: And then so I expand the identity. But we be an obu hunu side there. No goalkeeper be a hitter to be an on cafe three. No one now I don't use on cafe three. No. It is opportunities whom you have to match the domo no omo hunu. But one thing I know about Carlos Correa's new team. So I researched extensively about this Black Star team. The day I had an interview, no man no can things you are tear in him, then he knows.
6: Carlos Cruz.
8: And no man in him with him, yeah, he did him that you know. Me, I try because he can't person me came into most of the Black Star trip make almost match to England, almost match to if anything, Australia, Germany, I'm going on. I may not be on the official list, so I'm going to be on the jump ticket.
6: Oh, okay.
8: Yes, to try and watch it. The economy to make me.
6: I see.
8: Me, I'm going to call. Economy to make me. Most of the things we see in Nano or not or can be
6: anywhere. Germany and interviews near Dina. Wow,
8: yes,
6: wow.
8: And of course, Mako do it and President Mabahu, you provide a good day. Ah, baby, but daddy, want to make a mamma want you. I'll be to my mother.
6: No way, no way.
8: And then the idea, but me and me check London, me and me check.
6: I see.
8: And a couple of our four nation tournament with Nigeria and Jamaica and a Trinidad and Tobago, me and me coy, a co Australia, me and me coy, Germany, me and me coy.
6: Now, can Nima Carlos Cruz on Nim team no within this short time?
8: Yes, he's recessed so much, and you will impress you if you speak to him. The day we spoke to him, and he's not the only one. The coaches now, the shortlist, the coaches in Nium Kasa, and most of them actually research about the Black Stars, and then they were talking about. And there's Nyama, me and Minimisen no about World Cup when he speak to Carlos Cruz.
6: Yeah.
8: And then it's a sound ball or number. And it's a sound ball or number. Maybe you'll be a best artist, really, but. And it's a sign ball or number. Okay. Messi, Brano, Koban, Messi, Messi. Is it only or a Koban Yairo? No.
6: I'm on for consent, Bibri. Koban Yairo family team.
8: No, Messi, Brano, Koban, or a Koban Yairo.
6: Ghana plays in Koban Yairo now.
8: What's it?
6: Ghana plays in Koban Yairo now.
8: So, no, madam, but that's it.
6: I'm for consent here, John Pence. You know, now we have selection here. Wonka, Black Stars, management, FSA. Committee ne ehode but major concern eh John Pentel exclusion and Joseph Pentel excluded and afi Nyama obi enemies were proud by him so one game was saying one ball na omo too soon ahead of Joseph Pentel
8: na me catch say me a new and his Nyama beko World Cup when we interviewing Carlos
6: Dindra, Dindra.
8: No he's so fascinated about the play and what he can offer ne normal contributing what's a normal in him obo ni din so na last four matches of Blaster, but none come.
6: Okay.
8: Into so here Blaster match and kwa for no the interview now. Senko Hunuama. But he mentioned and there's no man in the interview, there in the interview. And he play any normal so he contributed and what he expect from him. Are you getting on 20? Somebody the coach it was so who pissed out no better.
6: Okay.
8: This way in the boy is Nyama and yes that way they say
6: Kudus. Okay.
8: He mentioned more names, but a dear. At least I mentioned more than once, about twice or beyond. Kudus in the Nyama, Carlos Cruz, a bomb pie so move at home. Because Nimhao bit me, you see him in the game. Me, I'm not surprised at all.
6: So, because
8: the opponent and I sell move at home. I'm going to move to him on the court.
6: This is a selection in on one.
8: No, I've been away.
6: A man fulfills an unseen hand to be
8: Carlos Cruz.
6: Yes.
8: At this level.
6: Yes.
8: Oh, please. Oh, please. It will be a Emma, a Yikakra.
6: Because of Baba Raman, then you're political.
8: Political.
6: FA president, boy. Oh, no, crackers or more Black Stars in the Bium. You hear and say, Baba Bishop.
8: What I know, he said, it's been auto on Baba Raman. Into March, a Kobo, and Annie, Australia, we see Nina. Baba nearly played.
6: Sankebi, was it auto on Baba Raman?
8: Yes, auto nina kasa san so omra. Into the talk has been there.
6: Okay.
8: Into I think time we reach a conclusive way by time we cover South Philly match. No, I don't know the last meet at this time. Baba Raman was going to be part of it.
6: Wow.
8: Yes, Philly match a cover Austria and Germany. No.
6: I see. I see. Now, no, see the bad day. I see the end quarantine was on Black Stars view. So the
8: well, I think it's public in terms of the abuse in normal.
6: The rule of
8: sometimes a single on out and deal with him.
6: Okay.
8: The officer is so focused, so we say. But the coaches and other, they kept telling him, say, Ghana, he had a position of Bono, especially. And the former noble man in the club. No. I'm saying on authority, say, who spoke to him. Baba, very, I mean, he was part of South Philly matches, Yakobo, Europe, and Nancy, Austria, New Way. Exactly what happened last minute. One bought those matches in the middle.
6: Okay. The moon who colors good and sa no kakra. Moon who changes kakra.
8: Me say, Tamana, Timmy no cobble. Maybe I'm in car radio center. Timmy no cobble friendly match or Mexico.
6: Yeah.
8: Nancy under 23. Oh no, that ship. Who say you know offended do more. Some music of any man.
6: Sure, sure.
8: Saturn will be an close square as well.
6: No way.
8: No wills. After players, I think 4 or 6 no drill or more wills.
6: Black could
8: you do that? Yes.
6: I see.
8: Not the Jordan Moon United training. And then there's Duyama.
6: I see.
8: A training. Ewo.
6: Wills.
8: Ewo Wills. Tell me about friendly match war. Magical. No one could be.
6: Yeah.
8: On any backroom staff, no more Wills or more drilling some of the players. Oma no my available. My boom season every now. Oma officer I saw your Mujman, including Nyama. Mone Jordan.
6: I see.
8: Yeah.
6: I know one first senior team in Uncle Bo Wills. Mexico game.
8: Oh, say in the beginning of the agreement. Tama Magical Ban, which is at time not league season, Europe's league season in the in 2 years or a place in. So, as part of the agreement, say they use under 23. And Black Star players are only available, only free and available. That was the agreement from day one. But what must I say?
6: Yeah.
8: It was never going to be a Team A match. U23 and available players, free players, almost so, best on the moon, and Bobo Samart. It's part of the agreement from day one.
6: Okay. My son Achi is doing very well with the FA. Please ask Achi. Why Kudus is out? Because we hear he'll be fined after the first game. The exclusion of Pentel, Cohn, Salisu, and Asimero must be explained properly. Lavin C.
8: Okay. Lavin C. The occasion is sana.
6: Sure.
8: Aye, proper.
6: Sure.
8: Any kutani ni C D A D
6: H. These are days.
8: I am. Under the miko disco demu first.
6: Yes.
8: Koki abi first.
6: Oda hoko.
8: Under miko foxtrap first.
6: Ujem every day. Lavin C.
8: Aju me ona chere me. Do baby kwa kamko ye DJ. Me ano mani adi na mi. Mi shetu ba na Lavin C. Aju me ura.
6: Yeah.
8: Nikro umi say. On the 1st of June, when the coach is announcing, explanations to some of these things will be given. But they say, no, that team of the boss are match. When he's announcing the final squad and cobalt winner, he would give reasons why he chose A and not B. But what am I saying?
6: Yeah.
8: And I'm saying, say, Kudus and his drama, these are very important players, Emma Blasters and two. Carlos Correa.
6: Yeah.
8: And he said, Kudus is available, send Hubert Tono, which me about Kwan, or very number one name. Mm. I so I'm not surprised to see NS Nyama there.
6: Okay. Now Kudus is elite for him.
8: And I mean, just it be an injury, you know, Tama or Hubert Tono, it be an
6: unjust. But see, so it is very okay after the first game.
8: You must hear it from official sources.
6: Yeah, okay.
8: And Kudus Nankasa, the medical team. I'm saying, says Kudus Hubert Tono, he'll be the first name on Carlos Correa's list.
6: All right. All right, okay. Boss Salisu is also on the mini fit.
8: So,
6: on him, also on the mini fit. No, because yeah,
8: until we are, yeah, we are, Omo ni munich, I said, Omo injury, no, and yet time on Batu, Moama, Omo Timmy, I bought a Nibia, maybe at least for the first 3 games.
6: Yeah, offer my mini, I could feel Champo Aquaba, my friend of pa, Nami Busano, Nana Slade, no, eh,
8: Nanam Caso Copoland,
6: sir. So oh, yeah,
8: I'm in Copland.
6: Oh, okay.
8: I'm in
6: Copland. Okay.
8: I'm two for three of Canada.
6: Wow.
8: Talk of Cranano. I'm not going to tell you.
6: Okay.
8: So, the arrangement we have to do in Canada. That's not in a draw.
6: Okay. Oh, nice. Okay. Now, slide, what are you here to Canada?
8: So, there was always the first time, Anna. So, it's a ball.
6: Canada. I'm sure you're two for a broom.
8: Canada, you know, you're not a workout match is even announced later on.
6: Okay.
8: But when we say boom, that's why in Omuko Poland, other people, other contingent from Asia will join or in Canada.
6: Oh, Canada.
8: TBA,
6: yeah.
8: So, another announced later back on there.
6: All right. Nami Busano, GFA expectation for this World Cup, are you saying? Did coach Carlos Queiroz select these players? What was the criteria used? Medase, Danasley.
8: We criteria the coach in the criteria of the best selected
6: players.
8: But my coach was say, I'm not surprised I'm seeing 5 goalkeepers there because they but back they expect a goalkeeper to play in a certain way. Until now why didn't goalkeeper selection up a sort here on Milano? But the criteria of the selected players there, the coach will be the best position to explain. Our job is to serve a selected coach. But I say yes, that's it. Criteria the selected coach, you know. But criteria coach is certain players there. Some simple players and you set money coaching now. I set those criteria.
6: Okay. Now for more expectation, Effie.
8: No,
6: for this make, Black Stars team.
8: No cast stages.
6: Okay.
8: No cast stages. At least yeah. Senke you cock about 3 matches in Biaba. And then Senke the YouTube. So what do I say?
6: Okay.
8: So if your expectation is we can cover 3 matches, no. and some radio. Then you are better off yourself because you don't go through the process of sacking somebody and go and, you know, do interview and hire somebody and spend time in doing those things.
6: All right. Nana Boateng the way from Ohio, USA. Now, about say good morning to you and your crew. Do the soccer fans, are soccer fans aware that anyone who overstays his visa is automatically banned from America for 10 years? Donald Trump's new law. So kindly, educate those fans who have in mind to stay after the tournament. Nana Boateng in Ohio, USA. Many money be visa for some way.
8: Edika no soccer fan Bian can't say so kwa ko overstay. Ntina ya can't say.
6: So futu no dey mo.
8: Bian can't say and say sir. Yeah, they and say in American embassy be ma soccer for no as many visas as possible. No matter kwa ko support Black Stars, they be o support Black Stars.
6: Okay. Okay. To be all could be a she, yeah, no sign about right. Into me, because we are in a month for the Black Stars. Wow,
8: well, the Black Stars, who your matches, Black
6: no,
8: Stars.
6: No, me can't one more try to get a call USA, I call for match, yes, and try to get a bar.
8: Oh, some of them are doing that on their own, and the others, so I buy a raise fans nice. So I can really be $25 million. We do need to see into part of it, and this will go into supporting perform Kwakore World Cup, and but majority as people are more. On the coffee bridge to surprise you. Narrow name, no, two way. On the coffee, my putting that. Oma, do you want? Oma, pevisa. No, my call, they will spend scar. Oma, chess car to say, World Cup here, I'm going to spend maybe $30,000. Much as car to. So, I'm going to spend your sabbat. I'm not for San Omiye. Almost service cars are no, my car could spend. Because Omu, Omu, here, Jumana, who are. No, Busson, you do idea. No, I say, oh, Chibasa. I say, it's cannabis. Tim often the teacher, Mama, Omania Fica crano. 60, 70 for no one. So mo gomus kan mo ko holiday so
6: no
8: do musica
6: was spending
8: me ah no bi
6: mo
8: o ya no bi abese wa chipa sa ajabade a wa bra ye no muton
6: so muton so in about 10 years na what they were menem na wo hwa chi said ya
8: yo ma dissipate wo no ma nyina enti ko fo I prepare so mo ko akọ I share World Cup
9: na general seni pa no corner sa oma
6: yeah
9: Never in 10 years.
8: That's what you are. No, 10 years. 10 years, I'm going
9: to be Ghana. And now, what in 10 years into a bound for money?
6: Or 12 in 10 years.
9: Into a bound in 10 years.
8: No, I'm 10 years. I'm 9 years. Now, I'm Ghana, and after 1 year, I'm a copy of his house.
6: And the what in the room will be a member group. You're a member group. Have a World Cup.
9: Our
6: you used to our Ohio. And we'll run. What
8: numbers
6: of what our numbers are about?
8: Oh, yeah, I could do.
6: Eba be here work up.
8: Oh, no,
6: yeah,
8: no, no,
6: so I am my better.
8: Visa be
6: here. Yeah, Juma. Na office the ticket ni ya ina twetwa na bone. Mun twa yo ho, ye no be fees wo ho ba. Se mun so mu be bre so mu enye enkoya. Ene e be ka ho mara do so.
9: Se mu he na zum do so ra na funtu wo sai ba ta twene. Ye be pam wa na mu ho da da na pam mu mafra. Ndi mun ye careful.
6: Eru ya se no.
9: Ah, so mo no to be bi se o ti be bi.
6: Be bre ho mo mu ti se ya ye ko
9: fufu ya. After the World Cup
6: no mu. Ni grata ni bi bia sa. Zo to o ye Juma. You become home. Oh, you never.
8: How do I call you, Juma? I don't
9: believe you. I don't believe you. After what happened, you become one of the women.
8: I said, if you see in TY, you're in every. Because we're American. You're in Ghana.
6: One thing we are not considering about the caller for the Black Stars is how the coach wants to play. I feel the players called is a reflection of how the coach wants to play. Kwaku, Pando. Anyway, about
8: yes,
6: style.
8: Yeah. Speaking way, say, yeah. If you speak to the guy, Obetias here, mind you, he wasn't the only person we interviewed.
6: Yeah.
8: We interviewed a lot of coaches.
6: Yeah.
8: And he really had draw conclusion with us. Found out a shortlist of three.
6: Okay.
8: It could have been any of the shortlisted coaches. And okay. Women go for a match there, don't be so many knowledge about the Black Stars and where they want to take the Black Stars to.
6: Oh, you bought in the way for you never hear about sir. Tell Achi not to defend the indefensible. Who should do the dirty work for Babara Man to finally be sneaked into the squad? This kind of attitude is denting the image of the Black Stars. Why was Derek Korn invited and finally dropped? Why?
8: So, you bought in the argument, and I don't too. Intend to the argument. The record qualifies no
9: more. I'm not a single qualifier.
8: See, what is this?
9: It's
8: a who could one and one will be immediate. The record, once I'm qualified, boy, out to the qualifier. And see, what is the argument on this? The record never played in the qualifiers. Would they friendly match back when I'm a boy? Now, one of the cast all changing nationality, I say change only for World Cup. But I'm not, last time I'm not, September, if we have AFCON qualifiers, we are called with it. And it's not, you know, I don't see why the argument should be because we're changing nationality to change now, it's all called World Cup. The nationality is not about the World Cup.
6: All right.
8: And Obi will be whom will be they come more qualifiers, Nibi. It why is the basis for him, say, on the Huna, Baba Rama Bekeka.
6: Okay. Okay. Indina and so, no, no. All right. So, Baba, they want to more qualifiers.
8: Nibi. Yeah, but the Econs also yeah, no, didn't play the qualifiers.
6: Okay. Yeah, the Anusu Bessia and Afia, I'm for messages on the buyer and the videos, no, meaning more cons a issues Kakra or one. Or more issues Kakra, the far hat of hook. See, with me, Raho Kakra, can also get bad. Quite
8: one of
6: us
8: was
6: a son, it
8: was one of my surprises. Headed
6: by, yes.
8: Was one of my surprises yes. For the week. I think maybe I'm a woman, Terry Blue Man, I'm a woman, I'm a hat of hook. I think BYT, maybe 2 year platform or so. First, I'm a Korean, I'm a woman. Official statement. Yeah. I was surprised.
6: Yeah.
8: But to come, on is underlining.
6: Minimum some of the more room, more than for four womb.
8: I think the underlining should be more.
6: Yeah. Only doctor, you know.
8: More of. More.
6: Mom for BBC.
8: And yet more of a sporting.
6: Mm.
8: I the record match.
6: Yeah.
8: So, Pamukucha, maybe a team nine yard, anyone want to say the Kotokodi. So, no. But house of food, and yet more of sporting. And more of boardroom, administrative.
6: Okay.
8: Than sporting.
6: Okay.
8: But what must
6: breaking down,
8: mommy. Sporting will move but sporting will lead you to an aggravated boardroom decision.
9: Oh, the man in Canada,
6: Obakoyi Adamabaho. We have my own door. The house are in Casablanca.
8: Okay. The man trying to say. Now sporting. This is how to focus. They do have no more draws.
6: Yeah.
8: Did you have questions around team this? I don't know. Draw crown, sir. And I think you're trying to explain with him.
6: No, she said sporting. No.
8: And I'm because of sporting the lead you to sour boardroom.
6: That draw because I have to put supporters in pin him. Say, this draw now. But
8: I'm going to commit my commitment. I think the team board were concerned. So, the matches before I say, team, I didn't draw the business. The explanation offered by the technical staff was not convincing to the board.
6: Okay.
8: What I say?
6: Yeah.
8: Ah, some movies say, I'm going to say, same brothers. Are they, I'm going to use you, sir, no. But I say, okay, so much do I didn't know if it up and I can't read where I'm me boo saying. I was added, now we are saying, and now we, my sir, reason we. To do so, I think they grew apart between the technical and the boardroom. Um, grew up anti. After full come here, don't be a technical team, no, or make a lesson cry.
6: And then there's a call for board, no, a busa technical team questions.
8: Yeah, they ask them questions.
6: No more answers on the mao, no,
8: because the supporters were concerned. Tell the team the boardroom. The boardroom took it up. Technical team is and draw and answers not board technical team the board and then to them it wasn't convincing.
6: Okay.
8: So what I say. Until there were, you know, words and other things that user now if you say, I mean they were overstretched.
6: Until they again say disrespectful and
8: yes, maybe you use the right word. Until do baby na Oma grew apart in terms of, you know, the relationship now. That's a jar technical team the umbe with my call. For a very long period, now selection of Muya normally would come up and inform my race when a team in the scene able. You know, I wasn't there were no responses or reaction to those selections. Wow. I told you the yo beko. And I think that number ticket is in that I say, see, never come in, see you, any copies can be to your car. Now you and I, you saw summer. So I didn't tell you to your canoe. Today, the entire we see is here now. See, you ever can't see me actually. And in fact, actually, and
6: you bet
8: was me a dear move bunch. And I was made your
6: mother.
8: And now, which I was made your mother.
6: Wow, minimum 2 hours. And now the salary is in Swa. Kasaka.
8: I was surprised. Yeah. Sometimes, yeah, there's Ghana coaches in Tumukaina, Ghana, you know, between Hats and Kotoko. Joe, I know Hats Kotoko. And to make some idea, what is salary is Nibia? I think here, Omo Basro, Onumiadi, Onumiadi. Assessing of the backroom staff, which every month over 100,000 cities.
6: Hats of food?
8: Yes.
6: Wow. Include head coach in the car.
8: Head coach in a few assistants.
6: 100,000
8: yes, Busumi. Every month.
6: Ghana cities.
8: Yes.
6: Every month.
8: Wow. And it's all you're over 12 a year. Now it's 1.2 million, 12 billion. Omukwa salary. Just for, sir.
6: For coaches in Guam.
8: Yes, more part of the coaches' team. No. And imagine the extended way and this place in a wage bill. Emma clubs, no, Hats and Kotoko.
6: Whoa.
8: Yes.
6: And how many pay highest? Just had a tier there. In the country. Certain team, Nunkwa, J, Bear 12.
8: 1.2 million.
6: 1.2 million Ghana cedis
8: a
6: month.
8: A year. Yes.
6: And a month.
8: A month, yeah, 100 over 100,000. Okay, 1.1 100,000. Okay, okay, okay. What? What? What? Uh huh. But the old first earnings are Fibia no mutua over 12 billion every year.
6: Wow. It is a head coach in the garage, 70,000 a month.
8: Beyond. Abrosa.
6: More than 70,000. Yes. 700 million.
8: Yes.
6: Wow. The highest in the country. Me sure.
8: I don't know about
6: media it. Media make the highest in the country.
8: I don't know.
6: No team in the Mutuan TFS, the coach, more than 70,000 a month.
8: So they are no bad.
6: 700 million.
8: What about dollar
6: month?
8: Between 6,500 to 7,000.
6: No team in Ghana. If the figures are correct, yeah. No team in Ghana. Because Zito buy and
8: Zito never 30,000
6: around 30,000 number one. Wow.
8: Yeah.
10: Nim de Adriana coach no Mutiano.
6: Adriana.
10: So Musukita Bruni.
6: Yeah.
10: Then I go stars Musukita Bruni.
6: Yeah.
8: But
6: okay,
8: now Frank, Sas can over $6,000.
10: Then I make
8: coach is no more no
6: perform
8: from Banana sister over 5,000
6: in the normal. Huge. Indiano sano. Men ka se mi kam obi anase bia obi difo anase bi disa o.
8: Much is expected.
6: Obusa o asema. Yeah. O pesa o man results.
8: Sanity.
6: Yes. Nessa has a detailed in Tino Yoki of it. Ne draw.
10: You know, you see, omo problem no buy in December last year.
6: Wow.
10: That is the first round.
6: Mm-hmm.
10: And I issue ni buy.
6: Board didn't think that team.
10: Yes. Maybe you pursue a cardboard, but there is one person within the board. The board chairman is the one who pays. And around that time, around December, there about that resource who has broken. So the man who pays felt that he's who did entire course. And the coach also felt or explained actually. But the explanation would be no. Now, board chairman, so then the coach felt like it be a unni technical a yinin tea. And I think that statement didn't go down well with the board chairman. So, gap by between them. Because what I learned or what I heard was that even before the game, no more Sunday or more training reports, and then reports before the game, then after the game, or more reports, there were conversation, regular conversation between the head coach and the board chair.
6: Mm-hmm.
10: But after that statements, conversation is easier.
6: Okay.
10: Along the line, some board members, etia coach Nena, so say, to bring you happy, a confer so casa treno.
6: Okay.
10: Another one did the same thing. Then the coach decided to send a message to apologize. Mm. But I think at that time, Nena, a due leveler, and your message as a
8: moment. That time, Colonel, if in a proper way, no.
10: Probably a so, guy to a
8: twan alcohol
10: and there'll be a DNA anymore.
8: You can't send me text message to no.
6: Wow,
10: the I coach see. Also no. felt say getting access to the board chair was difficult because call wouldn't go through, he can't get anything. There should be an apology after all. It was a message that sought to tell him, say, if beer. On your technical person, tin one t in Chichimun or Deman and as
8: a no, no, I could just. But one who are no, me the cargo says, but why are you born? Ah, I mean, that's what I say, wouldn't could chase when we know. Oh, no.
10: But sometimes, too, if we are talking about tactics, next we use only tactical terms in the explain here.
6: Tactics.
8: Sorry, man, you're not back
6: Upper results.
8: Never fuck back in the swear.
10: Absolutely, no doubt.
6: Yeah.
10: Tim, we are not deserving of upper results. But for me, say, may a whine po no be catching will be a me technical says sanity paper and I want to ask ya. It's not enough for this action if you want to do football.
6: So you about to the bottom you more than 100,000 Ghana cedis a month. Or per result.
10: No, who said come on in Eden? Yakababi say eventually the results came and will be uncoma woody and they say results and a performance dear. Enka, ibi omun dissolve board a technical team no. If we agree, say eventually they had the resource based on their circumstances and conditions there, then I think the reason now modi je omukwano eyen ko modi na course ni asem no kan na anye to be the board chair ede. And I make us say asem we dey say football parlance muni e won ye dis an common na. Enka nye ade a etintintin bebre. But the beer,
8: depending on the corner, what can't some natural? You know, in a normal way, but you know, certain level there, oh, oh, Sir Matthias here. Actually, maybe film my church room. Yeah, you go your way. Now, if you send a text to me, so.
10: They were chatting, it's not like a test now. They send their mouth. Umunko Mudini a chat.
8: And I make us a chat now. Oh, no, no.
10: Intino, it's not like
8: Togo was coming from. Frank, Togo was coming from a particular point. Because the supporters and everywhere that express draw a heart of Okubo. That's why our baby used our question. Into all my explanation, and you're convincing to him. He says what you're saying is not convincing. Now, so when you're a technical person, you make our own jazz.
10: You know, that's what I'm saying. The context of their conversation, a bit more about say, like a nyeniso, send it message. But for me, I'm saying that it's not sufficient grounds. So, person, you footballer, would be general, so I take a decision, say, oh, my church, you may 4-3-2, then they, now maybe a 30 say, woman say, we quay, easy. Nippon said, they all can still, and Timmy said, oh, and a beer, only a tactical person, Tina, they make an own Tiasia. Me for me, this is not sufficient. Insult to merit this action. That's what my thinking.
6: Okay. Let's welcome Achi back. We miss him. I think the GFA should reconsider Achi's portfolio. I suggest the FA spokesperson, or better still, the FA's defense secretary. He's smooth and flawless in his defense. Wow. Future lawyer, pa. What a politician. My future MP. NTK just
10: punches the chief.
6: Message is on the board, but so the old deal.
8: Doesn't mean the video be. Not just what you say, Nenya Brupa.
6: Just what I said, dear. The open or the way.
8: NTK, you may acquire a dance. And yes, message you know, Nakaba now, Mamma, I mean, yeah, just so you know what I say.
6: You didn't say fear. Oh, defense minister. So who's walking? So who's walking? Who been to me?
8: You may disagree, anima. Yeah. Not be the abaya ode. But okay. What I know from me privileged position, kakrana me wono, and I am a kan wanse.
6: Kindly ask Achi to brief us on the performance of his starlets during the last competition. Henry Graham, Ashton Okumasi, Rediway Abba. Starlets, I remember saying me uraho because seriously, matches are mafia. Ashimi pa.
8: When a mammy who sent me a bema pa.
6: Yeah.
8: To me catch you. Especially the last match against
6: Uganda. Uganda first.
8: Then who sent me a bema, send me to me, you know, Agada.
6: Oh, no, I didn't even know.
8: Yeah, Magada. Ebiana, Eking. Sometimes, I mean, person extended. Argument in a quack could draw. So what I say, we need to be the money. So some of the things you hear, and also to all your body be, knowing who the results are. You know, you simply you can't take it. What I say, if this team, Joe, say GF has spent his cow team one the whole year, and you're more than this under 17 team. And you call tournament, you know. A technical study group, any coaches from Ubayina, quality of material, said the choir. But our problem was higher. Joe, you take a little cry, a bit my hold you on.
6: Yeah. Yeah, so.
8: It in the end, couple with luck. I've said about luck, never saying luck, a opportunity plus preparation. Opportunity, but not one. You cannot grab the luck. So no cash, I didn't know we can get the second. So I knew Ojira the second bracket.
6: Sure.
8: And they called Tosa. Ojira and Yan Tosa. Then you have to go to playoff. That was a playoff, then we should. In the first game against Ojira, it will be 2-0 first half. Your boss can't run by 30. So since they open your penalty to crank commission, it doesn't lose our game. In the Senegal game, we scored goal. The referee disallowed. And as some fans say, I may have disallowed going to a in here from our point, they won't me and can want him. But I cut 30 seconds, me I call half time. We had a penalty to take the advantage. And they say penalty. Yakoba and Kofon were reduced to 10. But still, we conceded.
6: Yeah.
8: Nearby. Then we came back very strong in the game against South Africa. And I made it the second bracket to Nigeria. And the draw of lot, you know, at the call for playoff against Uganda. Twice we led. Twice nearly. It's a share no matter.
10: Last year, grade 98 minutes.
8: Yes, manager. Tell me, can you say? Say the ball is a common one.
6: I don't know. I'm for a new be this talent.
8: Who's an only exciting? Mm. We saw exciting players so Edu Jemfi Eric from Ebony FC. He's one of the stars of the tournament. So
6: that Muslim, that guy
8: Latif.
6: Latif.
8: Hey, I mean Latif. Goodness. Excellent player. Only a man of the match. Last match against Uganda. I'm not a player of the tournament. So no. And small boy, you're not saying on here, you travel to Fatawe. If you saw Fatawe Akora. Now, not going to Jan Musa Sakru Sakrado. Oh, no. So, Joe, it's an opportunity, Senka. It may grab it.
6: Now, who can be as a Muteki leader? Now, who want to. But I didn't mean can bench as him.
8: That was evident.
6: Let's just say, who was a bench and wasn't that serious.
8: So, you have the experience, why? You might not be a coach, but just had your question. You might not be a coach, but so boom.
6: Yeah.
8: But me, we take some Ika crap from it, sir. For long periods, now AFCON couldn't team qualify. And this team did well to qualify us for AFCON. And he couldn't a glimpse. He showed glimpse say Kakaka say pit me a back World Cup. I'm sure say the next stage we'll try and make the World Cup. But team went to my World Cup.
6: Doctor was saying the other time, say, previous in say two countries in the World Cup, right?
9: From Africa.
6: Africa.
8: No, I think three or four. Is it ten?
9: Ten.
6: Ten. Tanzania. Let's say they caught ten still they aren't qualified.
8: Tanzania. Uganda, Mozambique,
6: ten countries Ghana qualify. Very, very bad.
8: There's nothing. I say you met him with your joy. Nothing. No, absolutely nothing.
6: Actually, you hold an official position, and it's important that you address some of these questions well. If you are certain that Korn never participated in the qualifiers, it should also be noted that Baba Rahman did not play in any of the matches too. The straightforward truth is that among the players selected for that position, Baba is statistically superior to both Gideon and Korn based on the recently concluded season. When comparing Korn and Gideon, Korn is the most skilled player. However, it appears that Gideon was selected based on his experience on the world stage. Thomas. Santa Maria.
9: Thomas Raffi said now she responded to a particular question.
8: This certain text asking particular thing say Obi Obi America. That it na you know Kondo yeah we number for Baba Rahman one ball qualifier. I'm saying Kondo so one ball qualifies ni binti. That we ne nyina.
6: Okay.
8: I was responding to a particular you know, text and as a particular statement.
6: All right. And Tina and so I don't know. Kesben Television, Kesben NC 392.9 Accra. My name is Ebet Mia Faber, 2-3 videos. Be a Kahuansana, Yabana Babe wrap up. I'm Sabia, before you are and come some of the Kahuan quickly. Na and also Yadimunsem, a bre a month for. Semenyo, my name soon, some of these two to Jana. I have for two of my parents. My name is Enzo, I read ya. And Kayemfa, and also Yintika Cra. Antoine Semenyo, ne mammy, out in the berry, I see. I didn't seem like to be a far seminar. The upbringing near the UK. Now, I didn't seem to be a by video near radio. A production my own shaker cry. Now, and also, and twas kudos, crown, World Cup. I had Ghana for you, papa.
8: Kudos, I have dreamed. These are stubborn.
6: Wow. You and dear seminar, my make a crap.
11: I tell you all, I don't even have words because it's been a very, very long journey. But it's been amazing as well. And I'm here today to tell you parents, it's possible. If Anton's done it, we the parents, it's a good thing we are talking about this now. Because I don't just stand here as a mother of a Manchester City player or Black Star player. I've walked the journey. The emotional journey is difficult. You don't stop. It's being resilient and knowing that being in the diaspora and knowing what happens on the streets around us, trust me, it's hard. If anybody says it's been easy, I say, listen, it's your words. It's not easy, but it is possible. It is very possible. But playing for your country, it's about blood, it's about legacy, it's about your roots, it's about pride.

Your job is, you know, there's a lot of conflict. You're trying to advise. You don't want to come across as pushy. You want to encourage them because they don't see that side you know about. It's about pride. It's about your roots. It's about where you come from, even though we are here. For them, they feel like we were born here. This is where we come from. So it's a very difficult journey, but it is doable. You just need to encourage your kids and say, listen, the pride. I remember very well when, you know, Anton asked us the question. He says, Mom, do I play for England or do I play for Ghana?

0: 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Watch your friend, the biggest Andy. You can't man also not your quack would dink or more in every sense. Adriana did Dano and the money per Dianina who had the 1 year Dianna Papa and Yana quack will be your honor. And then Pedin Fonso and our scientists actually said, you pediano a moon at your song agents you. Ya canon a year Adriana, you know, you know, you didn't come on your actions you. Quiet and fast boy, you won't be Pedriano moon. Near my bed, you between the Guacomo and my. Remember United me across the totting. Yeah, call a young man or so now. I feel your name. Last homeopathic clinic for Edding Como and every doctor. Can you answer where we are? A human or so. Doctor, what you can? Yeah, my good afternoon. Hello, Doc. Hello,
1: good afternoon.
0: Good afternoon. I'm about your pumba called here.
1: Yeah, I'm about to go to
0: the hospital. Nice, nice. Now, we see your phone. A hospital wants to be here. Come out there.
1: Nyamya
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1: 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And it's a more frank to us. So, more yaria, that's a homofi, and a more rania. Your mamma shed a fee if you say, why pay the year pay about Fano Bashirin? In soon a few one out by it. In soon dear Cotene, away your honeymoon. 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
0: That's right.
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0: Okay. 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
1: Oh sorry, ano papa. 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The doctor and son was sorry, cra. Titum penny sorry, I prepa, obeying with traffic. Yeah, not ensuing in him. It is the first now when any sooner ever call him. We and if you are. As I say, Ube did ya bare 30 minutes to the time I be did you know. No son, no monsieur Bio. Bray did ye and no monsieur. Silent cashier, but yes, I know the writing.
0: Okay.
1: Bray did ye and no monsieur. And I would give you into a no monsieur at one. Okay. 40 minutes to 1 hour.

0: and was what I knew with you. And he knew Monsieur Wapriendi. Bra, who did now when Monsieur, you were digestive juice. And never were you from one, you have a friend in Riano. So, who knew Monsieur and I dare you to sign him and Naman Wayambre.
1: Okay.
0: And so, who did the Masadiano, a young Efra and son out in Siafra. They actually put me here, apart from so many years you are one mono. Emma wound near I am team. To be brave, or moon numbers you yet know my team. And I said, it's your own common ye. Did you would be 6 years and a befa? It's common you. It is 1 year who not 3 years in the Piamanum to bear 3 liters. And I 2.5 liters to 3 hours. Who was a big piano yarn? We are now yarn. Yet I go to say, you. Let us see what in a swat level no essence at the Essenka Wina. It ensured yet. A life, it is so pia, it's me, and you know, not on numus, you said, yeah, I say, not on numus, any brown and a brown. Yet you can make a mayor say that you have funds you and need it. And it is Bamboni been yes, yeah.
1: Okay,
0: that's a wood to me, and the maker, yeah. And then one numus, you am wire. Bro, what did you be in a comedy one, not if you own what it is, you know, yeah, no more time, monsieur Bio. And now, Uber numus, you now copy and say, who don't obey it, fita. I'm not a bit back in the sooner war on the dorsal. Say, Tommy, you are unum sooner or June Sonny here. Brown, and I say, hey, yeah, yeah, let us say, be a filler in the way
1: now.
0: Name, and maybe I'll be just out with a June Sonno, and yet clear white, and yet clear as a light yellow, let us say, hey, yeah, you soon in you. There's a unum sooner.
1: Okay, great. Okay.
0: So, what you put San Emo, yeah, a bed wall with Bree. Now, ten years last, we've got the clinic, Yakana Bian, Yaria Bia, now the Shani Yusia. The essence with it, and show you a near man, a candy button, and in a healthy lifestyle. No, healthy lifestyle, and you should be a barco.
1: Okay,
0: and from my immuno, and the idea, and I'm a dear,
1: okay,
0: any exercise, animal way now. If you can win a minute power, you better come and from a near a year quite a first year from here. You've been young from a papa, a ma, and also a dad than the moja, a maya moja papa.
1: Okay.
0: Now, Yare Bianco, how Bian, with the Bad Labs Homeopathic Research and Clinical, the Beshamount, Yenya Wakaswa, Ubumu Road,
1: okay.
0: A Yedma Monday to Saturday, Saturday, a Yedma half day, holiday be a Yedma half day, Nuraka Yedma half day, Salah time,
1: okay.
0: And your mom Baby, you know, almost having Namka, and the Yedma de Bia, ya Ubia, Yari Bia, Hansa, a woman Yare, Junsum Yare, Unamani Yare, stroke, diabetes, high blood pressure, nerves. Near my heart, Nipa, Biano, the bar, you may get that gloss or you better answer Ama when you are yourself.
1: Okay. Doctor, and Mr. Metuas, yeah, once sometimes a woman man car and out to miss it, and succumbado. And the Adian kitten kitty be a ya, you any peduma, ya chema ya hono, a ya yanka say lifestyle, ya noom soon tenema, ya be no banabua.
0: Ya be a yaribiano, ya mean for yarim, Manipa.
1: Okay.
0: Yen, near Bayan, the
1: yarim, okay.
0: If you fear people high, I see Omo Yari diabetes. Omo Didi. And a day, I am a number, and I'm a lifestyle.
1: Okay.
0: If you were from your more awesome, eh, no credit, me and fast are awesome, and she's your
1: okay.
0: Name almost soup, any of a pine, and obese over the baby only papa, Nima, when you had stroke, Nima, name of a junior stroke, be named in our own lifestyle. And she said to me, put me in your lifestyle, I'm what you need. When you're what you need, which is a year, lifestyle.
1: Okay.
0: That's what this would be. I am a pa. What Ubenya Abibia. Openly, your book was Kesley Moho.
1: Okay.
0: Book a healthy living lifestyle.
1: Okay.
0: Yeah, but yes, I'm away now. I said, try Yaria who will be brave, but it's Kesley, and yet you quite the first one practically know better how we are here. Another book by every Yaria. And there was a book, one complete book, hardcover, and your 200 cities.
1: Okay.
0: Yeah, we pay Bia or Bakes Behua or Babi who ever now. Ubenya.
1: Okay.
0: No, no, so Etimia. Now, who wanted me? How about Yabo? I'm saying we'll be the best in our channel. That's right. That's
1: right.
0: Yeah. And on acid ball or kind, I'm an American. Instead of the to cake.
1: That's
0: and
1: right.
0: And you're my name. Yare,
1: okay, doctor. Ebi obi tiye nkasi siya watika mua. Opesi wisi wada ma fa number no ne location fatu jamai na yentwaso.
0: No, your number no. Number on number is 2-0277-41-7819. 0277-417819. And the account here 0246 426 737.
1: Okay.
0: 0246 426 737. Now, baby, I want your branch back pe kasua Obom Road, last homeopathic research and Obom Road Cafe Junction. This is off end here. You bet me I'm at the job of Baba.
1: Wadau my MC at you for say or number now bono content in patrol can book was it a ban and I'm betting at it.
0: 0277 41 41 78 78 19 19. This should be 0277 0277 41 41 78 78 19 19 and at 0246 0246
1: 42647 7377. The number no biom number no is 0246 426 7 37 0246 426 7 37 and 0277 417 8 10 0277 417 8 10. 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
1: Kidam Posse. 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Cross Heba Clinic.
2: Yes.
1: And Prayer Center.
2: Yes, sir.
1: Mobon Payo.
2: And yes, thank you to a cry. You're starting Payo, 7 o'clock. Your boy, Manubo 8.
1: Wow.
2: Afraid,
1: yeah.
2: I started if you are for.
3: Okay.
2: Fit say one more baho de woman juma air cosu or no. It's answer me who say yare bibri wo wa da na enye yare kwa kwa.
1: Bibidia
2: chri
1: okay
2: I was say woody candy in piebo. And I didn't yine munukra no in piebo. You see me back it will so bad no mompire no so on sa.
1: Bompire is where did he?
2: Da, amen. Unyaka amen pe afin waja won semu.
1: Okay.
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2: 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I was saying, Miami to Miami Jumaso.
1: Wow, we are with
2: you. Miami, dear. So, Juman, no, that did me too, crying.
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1: 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We didn't need your watch today, what you crying. You can't the Asian doctor, let us say. Edini dia waji dada.
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2: 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Yes, this animal mean sign. 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
2: 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No one say over brokage. And no, and I send you two punano, no, a broko.
1: Okay,
2: ain't in sunu ye the ain't minko. No, I be sanny say, na I'm pana o message the same. Or say that ye. We message and may ye cry. We were a banner mean, no name, sir. A boy net also nine in so to be a beba. A bit so has a message in the bar. We who in so be to throw my say, as I know my say, I mean, a debate name, you know, a boy had the chain as a message number. A bar, kind of net a banner nine, numinencia, and let the banner mean, no name, sir. No, my answer or broke or problem or near the Ethiopian tooth no more. And to know, no, my son, beside question, are you a no chin there no who be you? Or just send me messages by bar, my ass a bammy, yes, ah, and send a bar. A be so hard now to me, no be a neighbor. No, my own say, mammy, no, and I sister, no, or a problem war in Ethiopian tooth no more.
1: Okay.
2: And no, we were dropped or why, we said, I don't make a one say, yeah, one touch. Oba obenum nu da kupe onum an ekwan no bedan
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2: 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Wakwan, quan, quan, quan, and co. And Tim Lepian, or who sabi sabi as good to see what home, or Tahoe in Subi, ever sabi, name Pantimo, and answer Nadimo, and to a bassanoa, and man yin sing into me, but such as I fruit in Sunoa, watch us can the one who say woman. A drop beer no better in Sadiano. Uber Cooper, corner, and call your DNC, Yako your way, Yako your way, in Suno, intimate floor, Gisse, who buy a horn, such as my grand few more Japan, a mini drone de buyer.
1: Okay,
2: Gisse, Unumi, a one touch, you know, Unumina, how much in five, ye new ones and a Uber new ones and a VIP.
1: Okay,
2: I didn't know one a befrio, a young Sophie, a baby room, a baby piaba. What more noon be pen, no, I hope says, or Mutia, or Munsen, and see ye, a baby in your mouth for I say, a baby in your mouth for authority, more here cry, Uber son, a fini may be, not fe, oh, you trust me about that. And it'll be so a while, baby son, no dada, or say, me dear, my court trust can, yes, say, my 55 blood kitty, it will be left over no more, if it's so, so I'm rightful value no more, with the minion saying, who's in the boot coming to you now to me, no, that could pay not a bar. Obi so ho se o midie wo mo na ma ya se ya mi ya mi na mi ma hu mi mesese ani obi so ho se na o chi bia mi enu bia mi hu mi moja e bo ho se moja tun bebre e bo ko chas kan no na wa hifi fibroid na de ba ko o mo ni fibroid no se wo right over enu mu podia ya na etimi ma nyin sentimi ba
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2: be se wo left over mo san se insio no a e fi uterus nu mu ko over enu mu no e ke pu wo left over enu mu ansa and send a train a transfer call right to one room. It is a leftover and one said 5 words with few more. A bayer din so it may a day, and your bar. And a sa a honour soon, so one young special doctor pa. One tree ya, and you back at say, Jesse, you are with ye.
1: Okay.
2: And now say, Obekas obey ye, or try 50-50. Ninja no by the cross are. In Shraka, Radis, or Lina, my dumb sooner, your mammy be no more, a woman will bear 52 years, 48 years, and your family so much on your bayer day. I saw a way.
1: Okay.
2: It is set a tip for says, Sansus, and so I make any and be war, so and so said, Wako, bit say, Yako G service will be spam cry up Bremen Stee.
1: Yes, I want him.
2: I didn't want ye. Chase him when you're the baby and your baby.
1: Okay.
2: Chase him why if you did a new baby
1: and
2: ye, just him, Krumo.
1: Okay. Okay. Doc, but to bona bobo numbers, no, and mammy.
2: That's
1: to bobo numbers, no, and mammy.
2: In Pacho, maybe I ever know you were Brock Factory of Malam Kaswa Highways.
1: And to do when you are to our Kaswan, would you draw your forever be Brock Factory?
2: Would that old bury a pair at a meeting, and I say, Catcher de was be see wo Brock Factory. We see penwa cross Ukwano. When you cross Ukwano, front Kokwana face you noa. Fiasso, who fast no afraying, no fraying, Babby shall ye near Chilcra. Ufrika swap when you soon sooner will bar. When you try SEC pet catch a meeting, no, and answer the valley say, who be see a Brock Factory.
1: Okay.
2: We see who pay right no afaquano, tax rent board, who fire woman any more, not start to sell Uber friend no more, we no man in ye. In part 0207 0720 0207 0207 0207 0207 0207 0207 0207 0207 0207 0207 0207 0207 0207 0207 0207 0207 0207 0207 0207 0207 0207 0207 0207 0207 0207 0207 0207 0207 0207 0207 0207 0207 0207 0207 0207 0207 0207 0207 0207 0207 0207 0207 0207 0207 0207 0207 0207 0207 0207 0207 0207 0207 0207 0207 0207 0207 0207 0207 0207 0207 0207 0207 0207 0207 0207 0207 0207 0207 0207 0207 0207 0207 0207 0207 0207 0207 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
3: Me name is Martha, me first in Dowenya.
1: Okay, Martha from Dowenya. And that doctor, ha, as a man, I will be sano. Then I won't hear you.
3: Me first name is Vita, doctor, say, me banwa ye siye si niti mitri moka kla. 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Yeah, missing ya ya ni sendi member.
1: Okay. Look, what in your car?
2: Bacho,
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2: 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Say a mutuin kakra ebia non peso ube u ebia na upe se ube ware and son on be winti uja uni beme shia bet na un peso ben yin sen. Why a family planning?
4: Hello.
1: On the way through to that.
2: We're free, sir.
1: Uh-huh. My young family. Uh-huh. Hello, good afternoon.
4: Good afternoon, sir.
1: Maminti, we need a baby or cancer free.
4: And we are doing it first year dental.
1: Okay. Maminti, where then also be a dog?
4: But you need a dog, sir. The bad girl, this was 30 minutes. Minutes, you bought a fish, but you have called her a wife come here, but you need a name and you will leave us, but they say they're back. Every month, they are back.
1: Wow. Okay.
2: Me da sin pacho o se waye moye ni typhoid lab mine no osa moye sane men nyina stay nyina ogusu fi.
4: Waye scan because the menses ba o be fit sa.
2: The menses ba o be fit sa in pacho owo problem wo ni uterus no. Wa insio bi jina uterus no we na ye ni sa. O ba o di ni ba no.
4: I have come, I need your money last.
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5: Afternoon.
1: Would you be a beer cassafre? Okay, it's a rose for my shy man. My young tea, you will know a fret dog and the personal number. Why?
2: I'm a brother, I'm a brother, I'm a brother, I'm a brother, I'm a brother, I'm a brother, I'm a brother, I'm a brother, I'm a brother, I'm a brother, I'm a brother, I'm a brother, I'm a brother, I'm a brother, I'm a brother, I'm a brother, I'm a brother, I'm a brother, I'm a brother, I'm a brother, I'm a brother, I'm a brother, I'm a brother, I'm a brother, I'm a brother, I'm a brother, I'm a brother, I'm a brother, I'm a brother, I'm a brother, I'm a brother, I'm a brother, I'm a brother, I'm a brother, I'm a brother, I'm a brother, I'm a brother, I'm a brother, I'm a brother, I'm a brother, I'm a brother, I'm a brother, I'm a brother, I'm a brother, I'm a brother, I'm a brother, I'm a brother, I'm a brother, I'm a brother, I'm a brother, I'm a brother, I'm a brother, I'm a 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

0: 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Se who bay yes some two free potem walk up bea, Munyanesa. Yet you have to stand as a Ghana Meteorological Agency Abama, yes, eh? And swan a crowd there, well crowd there, comages. 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A fair crown never better. It will be biada, and they, or better say, same when one yashi yahunda saw and a bema. Na and what your regional security council saw by my name, and a day they are to just say. Nya ye nyina ne se ombesa tiesim akwohwe ba bia eba ne sa wo bia nsuo no adi awu akwakodru pempen so a na wo die no akwakodru na mo pekwa mpe bi ombetimi afa so a eno mo di ye ebetu ye nsa wo do bebre ene Ralindo Okulu Greater Accra Regional Minister editu dwa ye bran kwotie no
1: I wish to state that the Weja Dam has been open and the situation has had significant effect on surrounding communities and infrastructure within the enclave. The controlled release of excess water becomes necessary due to heavy rainfall and rising water falls in the dam to prevent structural damage and ensure public safety. Against this background, the Regional Security Council, after the press conference, will undertake an inspection exercise to assess the level of destruction and evacuate affected persons. I further wish to assure the public that the Greater Accra Regional Coordinating Council remains committed to working with all stakeholders to prevent, protect lives and property throughout the rainy season. We will continue to monitor the situation closely and take all necessary interventions to ensure the safety and well-being of our people.
0: Where you are, Greater Accra, and Krabupuni Mantamu Henina, Swafwa Wabiano, no. 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Oh, mem chang, oh, and so you munay and truckers and munya betray. What a tetawana, a yabba found at the best yen yossi. It's just some pa, fibiacy. At the moment, what is some paper bidding wakolata? It's answer, any panya boa, seven previous and the name quag grato pray. And quite day, I feel quenny, we are severed, the did you trim, you had well winter matte. Yeah, trust me, I call some from Mona, on my young phone, and I have a free year. And I know you a free year, and Rashabi, then you will too. 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
1: Hospital must be open now. It must be open now. There is no further reason for delays in operating that hospital, especially as we need employment for many unemployed youth, nurses and the lab, physicians in the system, etc. And also the population Wager catchment area is one of the kind that hospital need to be operating as of now. Now, there's been this position by government that the last regime were involved in mass procurement and delays. This is not true. And I repeat, this is not true. The Wager Hospital originally was a 40-bedded facility, and it is now 120. So there was violence. Now, a couple of equipment were also added on to enhance it as a 120-bed facility. It was an MPP government's initiative because, indeed, it was post-COVID allocation from World Bank, and we chose to have a legacy from COVID. And it was a collection of projects that was to say that, yes, you were hit by COVID, but this is something to say that, okay, in the midst of it, the support from World Bank, we executed some projects, and we chose to establish a befitting children hospital for the southern sector.
0: On Monyafo, Nana, are you a free Rashid Janibu to FGSS or Korea Batron Pesuas ranking member on Parliament's Health Committee? 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Epo ye nyilani ya timu.
1: IDA financing, which the World Bank quote is an offshoot. At every stage of the process, the World Bank were aware that the project had to be enhanced from a 40-bedded to a 120-bedded facility. Now, the little difficulty here is the equipment. The stakeholders approved at each step that, okay, you want to enhance the project, go ahead and enhance it. Then, after the post-procurement conference, the World Bank was of the position that, okay, we didn't want this, you have agreed, okay, but we also think there's a CT scan that has a very high, it's highly priced. All this went through the procurement processes in the country. So if you attack procurement, which has gone to PPA approved, they have a contract, ministry has a contract with a contractor, and you have issues with procurement, then you are more or less attacking the PPA or the procurement authority of this country. It's got nothing to do with the contractor. They told the World Bank that, okay, get us a quality of this 128 slides CT scan of the same quality and also brand. So we know that, okay, this is a quote from this place. Look, so the guys will say, they were not able to give an alternative invoice. So what do you have to do? $3.8 million, among it is the CT scan. And you say it's overpriced. Overpriced is not supposed to be verbal. Bring evidence to it. Worst case scenario, the government would have to take care of it.
0: And you may see a cassia bar, and so near, saponier, saminier, and then the simasuba who quine. Hospital near we are the generators, power generators in our bum, and passes him fidia yatuma. If you go across your Swiss, your sister, if you bring we are a sabbia, so do no net or so can I say. And it is a say, yeah, can't ye bill. And what says someone could be? Yeah, Pimo Swadis, mamma. Trotro for penny, and I crack a penny pa, and they are nest if we are finpinia do nobacco. What would if you want to money? You want to more mooding 2021 cohort of unemployed nurses association of Ghana. Now, we just secretary friend Gideon Sia and we di a nurse for your name. Ma, Oma Bura, my mother, she be the fear now. Brada, Wamu Kwaya, Oma Samina, Oma Diko Chain, Dom Kumano, minority in parliament. 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I no more suspect and I'm more expected to see. 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Ena domkuma fwani say no. Enka we won't be happy at all. And I'm saying, yes, I'm no. Yes, I'm no. And they say, yeah, bonus, yeah, cosco. Yeah, what did you tell what pomade will say? Say, say, pass will be in your crow. I want to say, who and I go today. Say, yes, yes, you crow, yenimu, yeah. Say, you'll be a buyer, Sabia. Yes, yanni dano, yanni dalia mona, anesthesia. Ever to me, say, be a will be a buyer, Sabia. Yes, a yaman ivy. Yeah, be a nintin war. Near from Padians was a ga. Near from Wurum, Yanchen and Sano. Niam fans you and sin so, ye bet me a ye. Ha, see I'm one padas and a top on ye. Ye bet me a walk. Had you any atifia in your money? 2021 to Yelasutifia in your money, this mamma, Gideon Sia, and a genasa cattle, dear Nimua, and something in our mocha dom kumain. And I'm just say, near master me cow walk run and say. And penny say, yes, say away, ye number no smanka ben one ashe. And as if what if ye, and Pimudum or che, and at if ye. 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
2: And nurses were posted. And they are posted in batches. Our problem and our cry is that this time it's not been done that way. Where we've seen that over 18,000 nurses who are currently from the 2021 cohort are ongoing. The ministry is doing recruitment for them. And they've posted only 6,500 out of the 18,000. Of which we think that it is not good. We would want to talk to the minority to speak to parliament so that the rest of us can be posted.
1: So what's your name?
2: I'm Gideon Insia.
1: And you are the general secretary of the unemployed nurses.
2: 2021.
1: Folks, you've done your job as a Ghanaian.
0: Who are you? I'm right here with one dear friend of Gideon Insia. Why are nurses ni? Where are the 5-5 now? Funa. Obe who pania wa pa pa pa pa pa pa pa pa pa. Say I'm fan panyan si nipa nipa to ga. Na drone yem swani mumu be hunu ya papa papa papa papa. Wase kwame deno, want me trefye. Wan fina non kwapim dana mojaba wanta frana, it was re. Don kumani sum, nanye. Honorable doctor nana are you a free MP if you just ask Korea. Smedika woman yase. Were a ranking member the parliament self committee one wo. Why was it what? Asamu na modia bano wedi ye nya asamu koka ye kwa ni etuari ya no ye beka ye beka ye bebi biya kusuma kwa gujwa mahama suwa ye dede guna sumu eti mudi abadi ya me ayu afri ye masomu na me ye hunde de 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mahama se Mr. John Your Excellency, what did the Enkwadane Kano? One more page, my and I and then say, what's your bad difference? We are about the boat. Why your word, Juma? What's it say? What would you not bring your baby to Mtiakoshaya, Juma? Yentiano.
1: He even asked for us to speak on it until we are going to speak on it. The issue is simple. Under the MPP government, what was done is that it's a, you employ unblock. So 18,000 nurses and the rest of the health force, you employ them batch. 2021. But what is ongoing now is that they are picking about probably 6,000 of their batch 2021. And they are not doing it properly. That's not what the MPP used to do. We pick all of them. And that's why they are here to speak to us. So what we are saying is that they must use the media budget review to do something concrete for the health force. The health force is a social sector. The social sector enjoy marginal social benefit. And you don't have to think that it's an economical institution. For that matter, you have to make profit out of it. And when you are going to spend on it and you think it's supposed to be profiting, the profiting is when you have longevity, long life, quality of life, reduction in disabilities. That's where we are measured. We are not measured because of the money we make. So the young boy is saying that they are tired of being at home. They should do it the MPP way. Right. The MPP way is that 18,000 of what your 2021 badge are there. And they should employ all of them, not 6,000. So the Minister of Finance, the Minister of Health, Your Excellency, the President, what we are saying is that do what the MPP used to do. We used to employ all the cohort. I'm back. You're not doing the same. You say you came to fix it. Look, during their campaign, they said that they would employ youth. You people voted. And you said they said they will employ you automatically. Oh?
2: From
1: yes, they said from school.
2: From school.
1: And when they came, they've not been able to package all those promises to reality.
0: Who are you? And you may not see a Cassiamo, and a Huguno, Casper 92.9 FM, about February, over to me. Yeah, baby, and some will be about Fadia by Antianem Rashabagum. Yes, and join you about Perfiajaman and Waho, dear Tofum Piada, and a Judy, Wadiabano, Antiano, Sir Enye, Elman Peridra Mahama, and then the swap for Finance Minister. 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I don't let that to order. Kegana remains committed to advocating for credible, comma, peaceful, comma, transparent and accountable democratic processes that safeguard national unity, political stability, and democratic development. Was I? Adesimama, Openia, and Sasha Sedi, David Kumi Ado. Wamun seminina. Any about the top of the Amawano. And you may know Siaka Siabo, Adesimama. Social Security and National Insurance Trust later you make one. Another woman to an amobi. Na public affairs manager, or Lord Kwamwa. And any of France and Trophy or Dio Manim. Nan you are muching away a media tall. Or muching a yes snit. And then I would want in properties at Japan. Pia. Snit for our one crano. Or my cocoche. You must see a fefe. Then I have a fefe. Now you can you say, sir, a dino. Apartment, houses, flats, no. Anchor 40 timuno. Se say, wa omdi a bedroom. I'm placing on the market, say, a available and crop for bet me at all. One more tongue. It will be bet me at all, say, Bayer, and they also bet me and ye be a man who I don't know. Now, what you are to judge him, say. Sabreka say, a idea, one more, one more, one more, one stakeholder group, a Bini Ghana Employers Association, labor unions, nay, one more year, a Juma or Snit, a Jumakurminano. Almost suffer to say, Womunya Baby, I almost bet him do a theatre to your home. What did the yes, I know more to submit me the cigar returns? I breast Ted Mekuno. I went to the Mutu Sana Muina, a yes, if I met that, Eddie Unirano. Yet you're quite open, you didn't send me to be a war, and no more Mutu, Edifa, and nay, residential properties are one of your big domes for Mobetono. Yet you know.
3: Na investment near Bayano, near Bifima Bano, na, just say, and any future benefits in Tisosha, and there are dying a quiet coaching in a kind investments I am and ne. Yeah, they are too so be a person to be a bit me at all. Be a dine the ECA a factory stages. If we now can it, Sabi, who see who then could do baby, and she had to talk to Edda baby before Kakra. Then your woman is say, once a Usi dine so I am not challenges Kakra Kakra or technical challenges. Into a new movie in your name, so Osha, your past our stage in your mama's ECA, and pay you for near board, I'm a coincy bit my tongue, I'm a workers in Ghana for you. Okay, for double housing, I mean, shed your honey office, a dine a year to hunt. Sebi, send it in your pricing in such a way, say, Obi, I bet me to be to bar. You bet your only boy, and your quiet so fast, so I'll be to okay. Say, we see there in stages. It do be a technical challenges, Bemunti, and your technical challenges will be baby kakra. Now, and no, your pahun, as you say, it's my resolving in an assistant performer or quiet say, a bit mat. Obi, I work a beer or gun, I have a bit mat. Gun any beer or pet a dying or pet dying a demo or bar. You bet your senior or bet me at to be a fan.
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3: 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You were 2, 3, and 4 bedrooms, one whole 90, be all Clagon, your Meridian Heights, your Eagles Place, and so was Sakumono. And
0: Lord Kuramwa, and I'm attending canoe. 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
4: discovery africa no we see am so say yebe boa climate innovators come up with new solutions yebe tackle climate change yentie we see am so say yebe identify obo na ya kwa go mo amo mo enyema a omo 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run your mo through venture studio venture builder program inti e no no omo di solutions ne ba ye no ye connect your mo ma the right industry partners ye connect your mo ma researchers policy makers any internal executive coach na ye dia ma omo sna be ye betumi aboa omo. This is the cumulating event that we have for them to give them access to funding sna be ya betumi aboa omo businesses na omo ye adwuma in different locations across the country. Okay, so ye shema there are some researchers omaba out akase in the next 10 years, Omosu said the earth will not be the way it is anymore. Inti ye no ye see Omosu say ye be boa amas senebe ya ye be reduce impact because climate change ye paye bo because of human activity no it will continue to happen. But what we can do is to ye be to me ye ne say ye be empower young people no more building solutions now them as I say no ever hope in the next 10 years no you be empower mo you be grow mo you be more resources and be here so na be ya we to me I hear ne we so mo ye no say be ya impact no the next couple of years are urban we will still have a world to live in
5: so funny
0: 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mu.
4: I think that one of the most important thing and factors is collaboration, because from my experience, I mean, who say there are different agencies that are solving the same problem, but almost solving problem not in silos. We're so yen it here. They start here to make our say startup discovery Africa. They are ecosystem led. Inti yen kwa ye pi se yen kwa ye tu mi nye adye. Inti ye fre government, private sector, ye fre corporate. Omo nye na, ye ni omo nye na ne ye juma. Inti ye fre omo ama omo abebwa ye. Sine be ya, ye be tu mi abwa young climate innovators. No. Amo ma ye mo. Usha government for example, omo omo kita pandemic esi. Also, we keep avenues and opportunities to get see. Yeah, see, and also say, you better position your home. Snebe, yeah, you better too many agencies with any government. Are you to make greater impact?
0: Aresemama, you only man, no. Yeah, Twakas, your banner, so name them. One more from Climate Innovators. One more, one who says, I dream, Mabunia, one wouldn't die. No more day abefo kwan so epe plan ato a se emfie du a na emfie o hewo yanim se basasase ni him e ba se wiya na ebo ne edene e be shi nipa wo mo kwan bi o mbe fa so ni 30 bi a wo mo de be sia no no na ye hom na se na mo mo kwa hwan mo ma ye hom anim climate innovators where are you mo ade na mo ye no matim po attach de pa ne se na mo kwa ha no nim dia mo ko fa firi he wo mo kasai.
4: But when you have young opportunities, say a buying of a boy opportunities, networking, say a networking to implement for our waiting customers. You can find it before. Say, why do you find it a year? You can just tell me after. And also, a boy, yeah, kind of business, not so much. You say, no query, anything. You may never be here.
5: And then we turn them to different bits for our construction industry. And purposely for this program, it has helped us really well to shape what we call the theory of change, understanding the exact impact we are making in the lives of the people that we work with and the particular sector we are targeting. And so basically that is what we are targeting. The program has been really impactful. I've attended quite a number of programs, entrepreneurship training programs, but the sector discovery of the program is exceptional. It has shaped our impact measurements.
0: Where you are? It is all show boys now. My being, what you know, Cassas is young and you have an express nation now. Oh, baby, pa, wait, hey. Oh, I'm on him technology. No, oh, where's the assumed to me? I bet, yeah, I am the other BD. I'm the other who you BD. Hey, now someone could you train me up near and say, yeah, you knew I never walk by a so, well, to when you name Diano, teaching that we would see our bonumono, and a binum day I bear one, eh, you know. Uh-huh. How do you be Diano? Can you go check in Nia? I won't move on near ya be dee. Nay, say, nay, see, and we are not say. Well, no more Pobu free just about degradable about technology. Hey, nade. Alice mama ye di adwin da chebe hwe suo frau. Ba bia du no, ye beda ye wa kwaja bo from kratoo. 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Ye GIRS afuoso so eshe wong. Inpatient admissions. Ewa wosa hodwo. Nanye denise. 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

0: 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Ye GIRS afuoso so eshe wong. 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A doctor fo ni a nurse fo. 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